0: RTHK, it's 8 o'clock. This is Weekend AM with Ben Che. The observatory says tropical cyclone Noel has intensified into a typhoon as it moves across the northeastern part of the South China Sea. It said it may issue the strong wind signal number 3 this afternoon, with the standby signal number 1 remaining in force at least until noon today. Higher signals are also possible later tonight. Kong Yu Chow is a senior scientific officer at the observatory.
1: Noel is expected to have a higher chance to make landfall in the vicinity of Huizhou to Zhejiang at first on Sunday. However, its distance from Hong Kong and the size of its gale winds at that time remain uncertain. If Noel adopts a more westwest track, its associated gale winds may affect some coastal areas of Hong Kong. The observatory will continue to assess the possibility of issuing higher tropical warning signals later tonight.
0: Cathay Pacific says it will raise its fuel surcharges by up to 41% from August 1st, following the latest flare-up in Middle East hostilities. The hike will be its first since April. Marcus Lum has details.
2: The surcharge for flights bound for the mainland will go up by 20% from $165 to $198. For long-haul flights, including those headed for Southwest Pacific, North American, European, Middle Eastern, and African destinations, the surcharge will increase by about 41% to $1,362 from the current $965. Flights between Hong Kong and the South Asian subcontinent will also see a 41% hike from $448 to $633. The surcharge for other flights will go up from $241 to $339. The carrier said the surcharges are still lower than the peak levels set earlier this year before they were reduced. It said after a period of decreasing jet fuel prices since the previous April peak, prices of jet fuel recently increased due to the escalation of tensions in the Middle East. The airline had reduced fuel surcharges multiple times since May when jet fuel prices dropped in line with the escalations in the Middle East war. Cathay said it will continue to review the surcharges every 2 weeks.
0: Meanwhile, Cathay Pacific said delays and cancellations are likely over the coming days as Tropical Storm Noel approaches. The airline said it will waive rebooking, rerouting, and cancellation charges for flights scheduled to and from the SAR tomorrow. The director of the Hong Kong and Macau Affairs Office, Sha Bao Long, held a discussion with SAR lawmakers yesterday as their week-long study tour in Beijing came to an end. Writing later on social media, LegCo President Starry Lee thanked the director of Beijing's liaison office in Hong Kong, Zhou Ji, for presenting certificates to fellow lawmakers. She said the teaching would allow legislators to carry out their duties more effectively. The lawmakers return to Hong Kong today. And the weather forecast, sunny periods, there'll be a few squally showers and thunderstorms, but very hot during the day with highs of around 33 degrees in the urban areas and a couple of degrees higher in the new territories. Winds will be moderate to fresh west to northwesterly and strengthen gradually later. Looking ahead, windy with heavy squally showers and thunderstorms tomorrow. Right now, the standby signal number 1 and the very hot weather warning are both in effect, 30 degrees Celsius. The relative humidity, 73%. RTHK, the time is now 8:05.
3: Firing practice will be carried out at the Sanwai Tailing Range and Qingshan Firing Range today from 8 a.m. to 9 p.m. During daytime practice, red flags will be hung at proper places around the firing ranges. During night practice, red lights will be hung along the boundary of the ranges.

Good morning and welcome to today's Saturday Morning on 4. I'm your host, Cleo Leung. We're now fully immersed in every child's favorite season, summer, that joyous time free from the toils of the academic year. In today's program, let's celebrate and recall blissful youth and play. Throughout his life, Elgar kept musical sketchbooks in which he jotted down musical ideas as they came to him to be drawn on as wanted in future compositions. Amongst the entries in his earliest notebooks are music he composed for family theatricals. Around his 50th birthday, stymied by a lack of inspiration, Edward Elgar turned to these sketches and thus came to be the first Wand of Youth suite. In a later program note for the completed work, Elgar wrote, "Some small grievances occasioned by the imaginary despotic rule of my father and mother, the two old people, led to the devising of the Wand of Youth. By means of a stage allegory, which was never completed, it was proposed to show that children were not properly understood. The scene was a woodland glade intersected by a brook. The hither side of this was our fairyland. Beyond small and distant was the ordinary life which we forgot as often as possible. The characters on crossing the stream entered fairyland and were transfigured." Let's enjoy Edward Elgar's The Wand of Youth, Suite No. 1, Opus 1A, performed by the New Zealand Symphony Orchestra, led by James Judd.

0: 欣赏过艾尔加的《少年的魔像》第一组曲作品1A，演出的是朱特带领的纽西兰交响乐团。
1: We were just enjoying Edward Elgar's The Wand of Youth Suite No. 1, Opus 1A, performed by the New Zealand Symphony Orchestra, led by James Judd. Although a largely forgotten name today, John Alden Carpenter was among the foremost American composers of his time.At the height of his fame in the early 1920s, he became the only American composer to write a commissioned score for Diaghilev's Ballet Russe. The success of his first orchestral work, the 1914 Adventures in a Perambulator, boosted his fame beyond a composer of just art songs. Inspired by his baby daughter, Ginny, this is a tale of her day in her perambulator, or baby carriage, which has a wheel defect, as exemplified by the limping line in the celesta. Carpenter provides notes for each movement written from the child's point of view. Let's listen now as the Eastman Rochester Orchestra, led by Howard Hansen, perform for us John Alden Carpenter's Adventures in a Perambulator.

0: 韩森带领伊士曼罗切斯特乐团送上过卡潘特的婴儿车历险记。
1: We were just enjoying John Alden Carpenter's Adventures in a Perambulator, performed by the Eastman Rochester Orchestra, led by Howard Hanson. I've been your host, Cleo Liang. And with that comes the end of today's Saturday Morning on 4. I hope you've enjoyed today's dive into child's play and will carry forth some of this fun into your week. Be sure to join me again next Saturday morning for Saturday Morning on 4, where we'll take on another fun listening adventure. Until then, goodbye.

Once every year, the Hong Kong Schools Music Festival returns as a vibrant stage for young students across the city to shine. Savor many unforgettable moments of the 78th Hong Kong Schools Music Festival this month, every Sunday morning at 11, with repeat every Friday afternoon at 2. Next episode, Secondary School Choir Finals, First Division, Girls Choir Section.

0: RTHK, the news at 9 with Ben Che. The observatory says tropical cyclone Noh has intensified into a typhoon as it moves across the northeastern part of the South China Sea. It said it may issue the strong wind signal number 3 this afternoon, with the standby signal number 1 remaining in force at least until noon today. Higher signals are also possible later tonight. Kong Yu Chow is a senior scientific officer at the observatory.
1: Noh is expected to have a higher chance to make landfall in the vicinity of Huizhou to Zhejiang at first on Sunday. However, its distance from Hong Kong and the size of its gale winds at that time remain uncertain. If Noh adopts a more westwest track, its associated gale winds may affect some coastal areas of Hong Kong. The observatory will continue to assess the possibility of issuing higher tropical warning signals later tonight.
0: Meanwhile, Cathay Pacific said delays and cancellations are likely over the coming days as Tropical Storm Noh approaches. The airline said it will waive rebooking, rerouting, and cancellation charges for flights scheduled to and from the SAR tomorrow. The director of the Hong Kong and Macau Affairs Office, Xiaobao Long, held a discussion with SAR lawmakers yesterday as their week-long study tour in Beijing came to an end. Writing later on social media, LegCo President Starry Lee thanked the director of Beijing's liaison office in Hong Kong, Zhou Ji, for presenting certificates to fellow lawmakers. She said the teaching would allow legislators to carry out their duties more effectively. The lawmakers returned to Hong Kong today. A road improvement project on Long Chang Road began last night, with the Highways Department repaving parts of the eastbound lanes. A 900-meter section of concrete carriageway is being resurfaced with a new type of bitumen mix. Work is expected to finish in September. Caleb Chu is a senior maintenance engineer.
2: If you take a 100-meter distance covering one traffic lane, the entire project would take 2 to 3 weeks. And that's just for one lane. With the new material, we can lay 100 meters of one lane in a single night. For three lanes, the result would be much faster.
0: U.S. President Donald Trump says that the United States and Iran are still in talks to negotiate an end to their conflict, but he repeated that Tehran was not yet ready for a deal.
3: And they want to make a deal. I just don't think they're ready yet. But they do want to make a deal. Sometimes they don't want to say they want to make a deal. They want to be the tough guys. But they do want to make a deal. There's two ways. I mean, it's you can just keep doing exactly what we're doing and take them apart piece by piece. We could do it in a more rapid fashion, which we might do. Or we can negotiate with them, which we're also doing right now. I mean, as we speak, we're talking to them.
0: The Iranian foreign minister says his country fears no one, speaking at the Shanghai Cooperation Organization meeting in Kyrgyzstan. Abbas Araghchi said Iran would continue to defend its rights in the Strait of Hormuz and the Gulf.
2: We fear neither threats, nor will we succumb to the weight of pressures. We fear no one, nor do we back down from any threat until our goals are realized and the rightful demands of the people of Iran are fulfilled.
0: The summit brings together top diplomats from Russia, China, Pakistan, Iran, and other regional powers. Canada has opened the new Gordie Howe International Bridge connecting Windsor in Ontario and Detroit in the U.S., but no U.S. officials attended. It follows disputes over toll sharing and fresh tariff threats. Canada paid the entire cost for the bridge, named after a Canadian hockey legend. It celebrated the opening with a Canadian-only ceremony. Ontario Premier Doug Ford spoke at the event.
4: We're each other's top trading partner. I always like saying top customer, going back and forth with over $300 billion of two-way trade right here coming across the bridge. Our relationship has been challenged over the last few years. And President Trump has threatened new tariffs just this month. But Team Canada has never been more united.
0: And the weather forecast, sunny periods, a few squally showers and thunderstorms, very hot today with highs of around 33 degrees. Right now, the standby signal number 1 and the very hot weather warnings are both in effect, 31 degrees Celsius to humidity 73%. The news from RTHK.
5: Mosquitoes can transmit many different infections. 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Remember to see a doctor if you feel unwell. 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
6: Climate change has led to an increased frequency of extreme rainstorms. Lack of maintenance for slopes and retaining walls will heighten the risk of landslides, resulting in property damage and even casualties. Owners must regularly maintain the slopes and retaining walls under their responsibility and should clear debris in drainage channels after rainstorms to reduce landslide risk. Safer slopes, safer living.

Good morning, Hong Kong. It's time once again to start your weekend weird with the classical and the curious. I'm your host, Christopher Coleman, and last week I started the program with an hour of music inspired by the film The Fast and the Furious. So that film had a sequel. That program is going to have a sequel. Today's program is Too Fast, Too Furious, Second Movement of Piano Concertos. And we're getting started with music by the drummer Tommy Igoe, that's I-G-O-E, and the Birdland Big Band. Got a match?

It's music that's too fast and too furious right now. We're going to have a piece originally by Chick Corea called Oleo, but this is from a CD called The Philadelphia Connection, a tribute to Don Patterson, who was an organ player. So it's not Don Patterson or Chick Corea, it's Joey DeFrancesco, originally by Patterson and Corea.

Olio, a tune by Chick Corea, played there by Joey DeFrancesco. And now some more Fast and Furious music, music by the American composer George Rochberg. From his second symphony, this is the second movement, Allegro Scherzoso, Christopher Lyndon Gee conducts the Saarbrücken Radio Symphony Orchestra.

The Allegro Scherzoso from George Rochberg's Symphony No. 2 there. And that's going to conclude our Fast and Furious portion, but now to piano concertos that are related in some way or another. And we're doing second movements today. So we're starting with the second movement of Mozart's Piano Concerto No. 24 in C minor. And that is played by the soloist Robert Casadesus and the Cleveland Orchestra under the baton of George Sell.

The second movement, Larghetto, from Mozart's Piano Concerto No. 24. Now, it has been suggested that at least the first movement of Mozart's Piano Concerto inspired Beethoven's Piano Concerto in the same key. So we'll now hear the second movement of his third piano concerto. Jonathan Biss is the soloist, Malin Broman and the Swedish Radio Symphony Orchestra.

As the Beethoven was inspired by the Mozart, so now we will hear a piece by Carolyn Shaw called Watermark that she describes as herself imagining Beethoven imagining his piano concerto. This is the second movement of Watermark, Jonathan Biss again at the piano.

0: The second movement of Carolyn Shaw's Watermark. And that's all the time we have on The Classical and the Curious for this hour. But join me, Christopher Coleman, for some sunny summertime music.
1: In Monday's Moment Musical at 3 p.m., we'll begin with the violin sonata by Edward Elgar. Then Rachmaninoff's second piano concerto, which helped establish Rachmaninoff as a composer, not just a pianist who played his own works. Finally, Aaron Copland's Symphony No. 3, one of the landmarks of American symphonic music. Join me, Yun Kuan Yu, for these works born from war times and hardship here on Radio 4.

0: RTHK, the news at 10 with Ben Che. The observatory says it will issue the strong wind signal number 3 between 1 and 3 p.m. as tropical cyclone Nul edges closer to the eastern Guangdong coast and intensifies slightly. It also said higher signals are possible later tonight. Nul is expected to make landfall at first tomorrow between Huizhou and Shangwei. Kong Yu Chao is a senior scientific officer at the observatory.
1: If low adopts a more west-west track, its associated gale winds may affect some coastal areas of Hong Kong. The observatory will continue to assess the possibility of issuing higher tropical warning signals later tonight.
0: Meanwhile, Cathay Pacific said delays and cancellations are likely over the coming days as Tropical Storm Nul approaches. The airline said it will waive rebooking, rerouting, and cancellation charges for flights scheduled to and from the SCR tomorrow. The director of the Hong Kong and Macau Affairs Office, Sha Bao Long, held a discussion with SAR lawmakers yesterday as their week-long study tour in Beijing came to an end. Writing later on social media, LegCo President Starry Lee thanked the director of Beijing's liaison office in Hong Kong, Zhou Ji, for presenting certificates to fellow lawmakers. She said the teaching would allow legislators to carry out their duties more effectively. The lawmakers returned to Hong Kong today. A road improvement project on Longchang Road began last

0: Last night, with the Highways Department repaving parts of the eastbound lanes, a 900-meter section of concrete carriageway is being resurfaced with a new type of bitumen mix. Work is expected to finish in September. Caleb Chu is a senior maintenance engineer.
1: If you take a 100-meter distance covering one traffic lane, the entire project would take 2 to 3 weeks, and that's just for one lane. With the new material, we can lay 100 meters of one lane in a single night. For three lanes, the result would be much faster.
0: U.S. President Donald Trump says that the United States and Iran are still in talks to negotiate an end to the conflict, but have repeated that Tehran was not yet ready for a deal.
2: And they want to make a deal. I just don't think they're ready yet. But they do want to make a deal. Sometimes they don't want to say they want to make a deal. They want to be the tough guys. But they do want to make a deal. There's two ways. I mean, it's you can just keep doing exactly what we're doing and take them apart piece by piece. We could do it in a more rapid fashion, which we might do. Or we can negotiate with them, which we're also doing right now. I mean, as we speak, we're talking to them.
0: The Iranian foreign minister says his country fears no one, speaking at the Shanghai Cooperation Organization meeting in Kyrgyzstan. Abbas Araghchi said Iran would continue to defend its rights in the Strait of Hormuz and the Gulf.
1: We fear neither threats nor will we succumb to the weight of pressures. We fear no one, nor do we back down from any threat until our goals are realized and the rightful demands of the people of Iran are fulfilled.
0: The summit brings together top diplomats from Russia, China, Pakistan, Iran, and other regional powers. Canada has opened the new Gordie Howe International Bridge, connecting Windsor in Ontario and Detroit in the U.S., but no U.S. officials attended. It follows disputes over toll sharing and fresh tariff threats. Canada paid the entire cost for the bridge, named after a Canadian hockey legend. It celebrated the opening with a Canadian-only ceremony. Ontario Premier Doug Ford spoke at the event.
3: We're each other's top trading partner. I always like saying top customer, going back and forth with over $300 billion of two-way trade right here coming across the bridge. Our relationship has been challenged over the last few years, and President Trump has threatened new tariffs just this month, but Team Canada has never been more united.
0: And the weather forecast for today, sunny periods and a few squally showers. Very hot during the day. Winds will be moderate to fresh west to northwesterly. Winds will strengthen gradually and more squally showers with thunderstorms later and swells as well. Looking ahead, windy with heavy squally showers and thunderstorms tomorrow. Seas will be rough with swells. Right now, the standby signal number one and the very hot weather warning are both in effect. 31 degrees Celsius, the relative humidity 69%. The UV warning is at 4, which is moderate. The news from RTHK.
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Welcome back to The Classical and the Curious. After our first hour of Fast and Furious music, I'd like to slow down a little bit. This is the Symphony No. 2, the Adagio, Second Movement, by Tikhon Krenikov, who was a Soviet composer and head of the Soviet Union of Composers. He was the one that wrote the letter that got Prokofiev and Shostakovich in so much trouble. But it's a lovely piece, nevertheless. Condemn the man, not the artwork. Here's the USSR State Academy Orchestra.

That was the Adagio from the Second Symphony of Tikhon Krenikov. Now we're going to hear a piece by the American composer George Crumb. This is a wild piece inspired by the song The River of Life. And it is percussion ensemble, very much distant from the original. Then we'll follow that with a piece by Arkai called Sun Drifter.

That was Sun Drifter by Jonathan Miron, Philip Shegog, and Arkai. Interesting names there. Well, we were drifting, so let's keep drifting. From the recording Cantaloupe Island, this is Herbie Hancock's Driftin'.

drifting along there. And where does he drift to? How about going on vacation in Italy? Music by Peter Ilyich Tchaikovsky, his Capriccio Italian, Opus 45. Herbert von Karajan conducts the Berlin Philharmonic Orchestra.

Well, if Tchaikovsky can go on vacation in Italy, then surely Ravel can go on vacation in Spain. From his Rhapsody Española, this is the Feria movement. The Cleveland Orchestra is conducted by Vladimir Ashkenazy.

Music by Maurice Ravel, closing up The Classical and the Curious for this week. But I hope you'll join me, Christopher Coleman, next week for

This coming Monday on Concert on 4, the Berlin Philharmonic and Andras Nilsson's, one of the best orchestras in the world, led by one of the best conductors working today, will bring us a rapturous program. Marcel Dupré's Cortège et Litanie for organ and orchestra, Dvorak's Violin Concerto, and finally Shostakovich's 10th Symphony. Featuring the rising virtuosos organist Jan Liebermann and violinist Benjamin Bailman, this program is not one to be missed. Join us for Andras Nilsson's and the Berlin Philharmonic Orchestra's Shostakovich 10 on Concert on 4 this coming Monday, July 27th at 8 p.m.

0: RTHK, the news at 11 with Ben Che. The observatory says it will issue the strong wind signal number 3 between 1 and 3 p.m. as tropical cyclone Nul edges closer to the eastern Guangdong coast and intensifies slightly. It also said higher signals are possible later tonight. Nul is expected to make landfall at first tomorrow between Huizhou and Shanwei. Kong Yu Chao is a senior scientific officer at the observatory.
1: If low adopts a more west-west track, its associated gale winds may affect some coastal areas of Hong Kong. The observatory will continue to assess the possibility of issuing higher tropical warning signals later tonight.
0: Meanwhile, Cathay Pacific said delays and cancellations are likely over the coming days as Tropical Storm Nul approaches. The airline said it will waive rebooking, rerouting, and cancellation charges for flights scheduled to and from the SAR tomorrow. The director of the Hong Kong and Macau Affairs Office, Xia Bao Long, held a discussion with SAR lawmakers yesterday as their week-long study tour in Beijing came to an end. Writing later on social media, LegCo President Starry Lee thanked the director of Beijing's liaison office in Hong Kong, Zhou Ji, for presenting certificates to fellow lawmakers. She said the teaching would allow legislators to carry out their duties more effectively. The lawmakers returned to Hong Kong today. A road improvement project on Long Chang Road began last night, with the Highways Department repaving parts of the eastbound lanes. A 900-meter section of concrete carriageway is being resurfaced with a new type of bitumen mix. Work is expected to finish in September. Caleb Chu is a senior maintenance engineer.
2: If you take a 100-meter distance covering one traffic lane, the entire project would take 2 to 3 weeks. And that's just for one lane. With the new material, we can lay 100 meters of one lane in a single night. For three lanes, the result would be much faster.
0: U.S. President Donald Trump says that the United States and Iran are

0: Solon talks to negotiate an end to their conflict, but he repeated that Tehran was not yet ready for a deal.
1: And they want to make a deal. I just don't think they're ready yet, but they do want to make a deal. Sometimes they don't want to say they want to make a deal. They want to be the tough guys, but they do want to make a deal. There's two ways. I mean, it's you can just keep doing exactly what we're doing and take them apart piece by piece. We could do it in a more rapid fashion, which we might do, or we can negotiate with them, which we're also doing right now. I mean, as we speak, we're talking to them.
0: The Iranian foreign minister says his country fears no one. Speaking at the Shanghai Cooperation Organization meeting in Kyrgyzstan, Abbas Araghchi said Iran would continue to defend its rights in the Strait of Hormuz and the Gulf.
2: We fear neither threats nor will we succumb to the weight of pressures. We fear no one, nor do we back down from any threat until our goals are realized and the rightful demands of the people of Iran are fulfilled.
0: The summit brings together top diplomats from Russia, China, Pakistan, Iran, and other regional powers. Canada has opened the new Gordie Howe International Bridge, connecting Windsor in Ontario and Detroit in the U.S., but no U.S. officials attended. It follows disputes over toll sharing and fresh tariff threats. Canada paid the entire cost for the bridge, named after a Canadian hockey legend. It celebrated the opening with a Canadian-only ceremony. Ontario Premier Doug Ford spoke at the event.
3: We're each other's top trading partner. I always like saying top customer, going back and forth with over $300 billion of two-way trade right here coming across the bridge. Our relationship has been challenged over the last few years, and President Trump has threatened new tariffs just this month. But Team Canada has never been more united.
0: And the weather forecast for today: sunny periods and a few squally showers, very hot during the day. Moderate to fresh west to northwesterly winds. Winds will strengthen gradually, and there'll be more squally showers with thunderstorms later. Looking ahead, windy with heavy squally showers and thunderstorms tomorrow, and the weather will remain unsettled in the following couple of days. Right now, the standby signal, number one, the very hot weather warning and the amber heat stress at work warnings are all in effect. 32 degrees Celsius. The humidity, 65%. The news from RTHK.
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1: Play by ear, Cynthia Cole.

Good morning. Welcome to Play by Ear with me, Cynthia Ko. And we begin by stepping into a time machine to hear exactly how people celebrated a blue sky 700 years ago. This is the Defy Collection with Summer is Ikumenin.

The Spanish Gypsy, taken from the English Dancing Master, published by John Playford in the Renaissance period. And before it, the medieval English song Sumer is Ikumenin, performed by the Defai Collection, featuring the voice of John Potter.

Dopo notte, atra e funesta, an aria taken from Handel's opera seria, Ario Dante, HWV 33, sung there by Janet Baker, accompanied by the English Chamber Orchestra, conducted by Raymond Leopard.

Batalla Imperial by the Spanish composer Juan Cabanilles, performed there by the Hesperion 20 and 21, directed by Jordi Savall. Before it, you were listening to Ah, the Thunder Clouds Draw Near from Haydn's The Seasons, sung by the Gewandhaus Chamber Choir, accompanied by the Leipzig Chamber Orchestra, conducted by Morten Schult-Jensen.

The Savigliana and Echo du Soudan from Verdi's Il Trovatore, performed there by the Bournemouth Symphony Orchestra, conducted by José Sarabriere. A quick break now, play by ear, we resume after the news with more wonderful music. Stick with us.

The ARD International Music Competition is the largest international classical music competition in Germany, organized by the Bayerischer Rundfunk. Since its inception in 1952, it has become one of the most prestigious classical music competitions and a springboard to illustrious musical careers. In this episode of Concert on 4, we'll get to enjoy the performances of five recent ARD winners from the 2024, 2023, and 2022 editions of the competition. Soprano Aurora Marthens, oboist Ilyas Bufadon-Adloff, violist Hei Su Lee, cellist Alexander Warnberg, and pianist Johannes Obermeier, in works by Beethoven, Dorapeyachevich, Charles Martin Loeffler, Mozart, Alfredo Piatti, Berlioz, and August Kluckhart. Join us for the 2025 Schwitzingen SWR Festival Debut 2, prize winners of the ARD Music Competition on Concert on 4 this coming Tuesday, July 28th at 8 p.m.

0: RTHK, the news at 12 with Ben Che. The observatory says it will issue the strong wind signal number 3 between 1:20 p.m. as tropical cyclone Nuhl edges closer to the eastern Guangdong coast and intensifies slightly. It also said higher signals are possible later tonight. Nuhl is expected to make landfall at first tomorrow between Huizhou and Shanwei. Kong Yu Chao is a senior scientific officer at the observatory.
1: If low adopts a more west-west track, its associated gale winds may affect some coastal areas of Hong Kong. The observatory will continue to assess the possibility of issuing higher tropical warning signals later tonight.
0: Home Affairs Minister Alice Mack says the government will handle Wangfukuo fire insurance claims once it completes its buyout scheme of the fire-damaged Taipole Estate. But she said an owner's right to claim under other policies, such as third-party liability insurance, would be unaffected. Mack was speaking on a radio program.
2: At the end of the day, we have to find out firstly, will there be any compensation? And secondly, if there is a compensation, will it really be that much or how will it be compensated? When an insurance claim is filed, the insurance company has to find out who is responsible and whether there was any criminal activity involved. This is how complicated the matter is.
0: Transport Secretary Mabel Chan says over 9,000 vehicles have entered Hong Kong since the southbound travel scheme was rolled out in December. From today, the travel scheme is expanded to all 9 Greater Bay Area mainland cities, up from 4. The daily travel booking quota for entry into urban areas has also been doubled to 200 vehicles. Speaking to reporters, Chan said recent lottery applications had risen threefold under the expanded arrangements, with over 60% coming from the new cities.
3: Just looking at the numbers today, even though a typhoon is approaching, it has not dampened the enthusiasm of drivers from the mainland. We have nearly 170 families that are coming into Hong Kong through the scheme. I've spoken to a few families, and they said they enjoy visiting various attractions, sightseeing and shopping in Hong Kong. Especially now, they can drive along the very convenient highways from the mainland all the way to Hong Kong.
0: The government says its dog-friendly policy for restaurants is off to a promising start. So far, the Food and Environmental Hygiene Department has made 14,000 inspections of eateries licensed for dogs, issuing 70 verbal warnings. Environment Chief Jie Qin-wan spoke on RTHK.
4: Overall, we can see that the compliance situation is acceptable, and it's actually gradually improving. In the first week, we saw more issues, but in the second, there were fewer. So we believe that as we go through this adjustment period, things will slowly get better. We're taking two approaches. Firstly, if our colleagues spot any problems, we will definitely issue a warning. If it's a genuine violation of the law, we will prosecute them. Secondly, we are also taking this opportunity to do some publicity and education work to help restaurants think about how they can stay compliant and follow the rules.
0: A SpaceX Starship rocket has blasted off on another test flight and released 20 of the most advanced Starlinks into suborbital space. SpaceX wants to start routine flights by year end. It also wants to use it for moon crews. Robert Kemp has more.
5: 4, 3, 2, 1.
6: The flight featured a new version of the rocket crucial to company plans. They include expanding the Starlink satellite internet service, landing humans on the moon for NASA by 2028, and eventually deploying AI processing satellites in orbit. The mission concluded with Starship's re-entry. It reignited its engines to flip itself upright to splash down in the Indian Ocean. Earlier in the flight, its Super Heavy first-stage booster hit the Gulf of Mexico harder than expected. 5 engines failed to relight and slow the descent.
0: And the weather forecast for this afternoon and tonight: mainly cloudy with a few showers, very hot with sunny periods this afternoon. Winds will be moderate to fresh west to northwesterly. Winds will strengthen gradually, and there'll be more squally showers with thunderstorms. Looking ahead, windy with frequent heavy squally showers and thunderstorms tomorrow. Winds will weaken gradually later. Right now, the standby signal number 1, the very hot weather warning, and the amber heat stress at work warning are all in effect. 32 degrees Celsius, the relative humidity 68%. The UV warning is at 8, which is very high. The news from RTHK.
7: The current term government strives to grow the economy, improve livelihood, pursue new opportunities, and promote the mega event economy. Visitor arrivals have increased. While improving housing, transport, and more, and tackling long-standing issues, the government enacted Basic Law Article 23 legislation, seizing the opportunities presented by the nation. The chief executive has led delegations to ASEAN, the Middle East, and Central Asia to open up markets. We attract enterprises and investments, reinforced Hong Kong's position as an international hub for high-caliber talents, and promoted Study in Hong Kong brand. This year, the first payload expert from Hong Kong joined the Shenzhou 23 spaceflight mission. Hong Kong remains highly ranked internationally. Opened last year, the Hatau Cooperation Zone has boosted INT development. We are expediting Northern Metropolis development and are formulating the first 5-year plan to build a better future together.

Welcome back to Play by Ear with me, Cynthia Coe. Let's begin by throwing open the doors to the golden age of cinema with the Technicolor swagger of Johnny Green's MGM Jubilee Overture.

John Wilson conducting the John Wilson Orchestra in Johnny Green's MGM Jubilee Overture. We double down on the fanfare next with an absolute pinnacle of wind band showmanship, maintaining our celebratory focus with SUSE's iconic Golden Jubilee.

John Philip Sousa's Golden Jubilee, played there by the Eastman Wind Ensemble, conducted by Frederick Fennell. The Jubilee Trilogy continues next as we turn to the king of the 19th century dance floor for a majestic, bright-eyed burst of orchestral celebration.

J.S. Bach's Viola da Gamba Sonata No. 2 in D Major, BWV 1028, performed there by organist Bob Van Asperen and Anna Bylsma on a cello piccolo.

You were listening to Monteverdi's Sofia Rotorna, performed by the Tragicommedia and various artists, directed by Stephen Stubbs.

The first movement, Te Deum Laudamus, from Anton Bruckner's Te Deum in C major, WAB 45, was performed by the Stuttgart Bach Collegium, the Gehinger Kantorei Stuttgart, and various soloists, conducted by Helmut Rilling.

That was Paganini's Moto Perpetuo for violin and guitar in C major, Opus 11, played not on the violin, but by the trumpeter Wynton Marsalis on the cornet, with the Eastman Wind Ensemble, conducted by Donald Hunsberger.

That was Ants Marching, Ode to Joy by the Piano Guys. But that comes to the end of today's Play by Ear. For now, I'm Cynthia Koh. Take care.

0: Mega Events, Mega Hong Kong.
1: It's going to be a busy, busy calendar as we gear up for a whole string of exciting special events that will be led by different organisations right across the city, involving sports, culture, music and entertainment, business activities, all showing off the best that Hong Kong has to offer.
0: Mega Events, Mega Hong Kong.

0: RTHK, the news at 1 with Ben Che, the top stories. The observatory says it will issue the strong wind signal number 3 in about 20 minutes' time, with higher signals possible later tonight. Home Affairs Minister Alice Mack says the government will handle Wong Fuk Court fire insurance claims. And the Transport Secretary says over 9,000 vehicles have entered Hong Kong since the southbound travel scheme began in December. The observatory says it will issue the strong wind signal number 3 at 1:20 p.m. as tropical cyclone Nuol edges closer to the eastern Guangdong coast and intensifies slightly. It also said higher signals are possible later tonight. Nuol is expected to make landfall tomorrow morning between Huizhou and Shanwei.
1: According to the present forecast track, Nuol will make landfall over the vicinity of Huizhou to Shanwei tomorrow morning. Depending on the distance between the landfall location of Nuol and Hong Kong, the size of its gale winds, and local wind conditions, the observatory will assess the need for issuing higher tropical cyclone warning signals later tonight.
0: That was Cheng Ping, Senior Scientific Officer from the observatory. Airport officials say that flights will be disrupted from tonight until noon tomorrow. Stephen Yu is the Airport Authority's acting chief executive officer. He said the authority and airlines are coordinating with each other and passengers should check their flight status before heading to the airport.
2: Most airlines are still in meetings, but I believe they will start notifying affected passengers this afternoon, so there's no need for anyone to worry. We'll hold another press conference at the airport tomorrow morning when we shall provide more specific details on the number of affected flights and the expected time slots.
0: Home Affairs Minister Alice Mack says the government will handle Wong Fuk Court fire insurance claims once it completes its buyout scheme of the fire-damaged Tai Po estate. But she said an owner's right to claim under other policies such as third-party liability insurance would be unaffected. Mac was speaking on a radio program.
3: At the end of the day, we have to find out firstly, will there be any compensation? And secondly, if there is a compensation, will it really be that much or how will it be compensated? When an insurance claim is filed, the insurance company has to find out who is responsible and whether there was any criminal activity involved. This is how complicated the matter is.
0: Mack said the estate's appointed management company had fully taken up its role. Hop On Management this month held owners' meetings in 4 locations. This came after the Lands Tribunal last month dismissed its postponement request. When asked about owner concerns that the company hadn't answered questions, Mack said some owner inquiries fell outside of Hop On's remit.
3: From media reports, we saw that issues raised by property owners go beyond Hop On's statutory responsibilities. The company has stated that it will forward these concerns to relevant departments. It has fulfilled its duties as the property manager.
0: Transport Secretary Mabel Chan says over 9,000 vehicles have entered Hong Kong since the southbound travel scheme was

0: rolled out in December. From today, the travel scheme is expanded to all 9 Greater Bay Area mainland cities, up from 4. The daily travel booking quota for entry into urban areas has also been doubled to 200 vehicles. Speaking to reporters, Chan said recent lottery applications had risen threefold under the expanded arrangements, with over 60% coming from the new cities.
1: Just looking at the numbers today, even though a typhoon is approaching, it has not dampened the enthusiasm of drivers from the mainland. We have nearly 170 families that are coming into Hong Kong through the scheme. I've spoken to a few families, and they said they enjoy visiting various attractions, sightseeing, and shopping in Hong Kong. Especially now, they can drive along the very convenient highways from the mainland all the way to Hong Kong.
0: A road improvement project on Lung Chang Road began last night, with the Highways Department repaving parts of the eastbound lanes. A 900-meter section of concrete carriageway is being resurfaced with a new type of bitumen mix. Work is expected to finish in September. Caleb Chu is a senior maintenance engineer.
2: If you take a 100-meter distance covering one traffic lane, the entire project would take 2 to 3 weeks. And that's just for one lane. With the new material, we can lay 100 meters of one lane in a single night. For three lanes, the result would be much faster.
0: RTHK, the time has just gone 5 minutes past one. The government says its dog-friendly policy for restaurants is off to a promising start. So far, the Food and Environmental Hygiene Department has made 14,000 inspections of eateries licensed for dogs, issuing 70 verbal warnings. Environment Chief Jie Qingwan spoke on RTHK.
2: Overall, we can see that the compliance situation is acceptable, and it's actually gradually improving. In the first week, we saw more issues, but in the second, there were fewer. So we believe that as we go through this adjustment period, things will slowly get better. We're taking two approaches. Firstly, if our colleagues spot any problems, we will definitely issue a warning. If it's a genuine violation of the law, we will prosecute them. Secondly, we are also taking this opportunity to do some publicity and education work to help restaurants think about how they can stay compliant and follow the rules.
0: A SpaceX Starship rocket has blasted off on another test flight and released 20 of the most advanced Starlinks into suborbital space. SpaceX wants to start routine flights by year end. It also wants to use it for moon cruise. Robert Kemp has more.
3: 4, 3, 2, 1.
4: The flight featured a new version of the rocket crucial to company plans. They include expanding the Starlink satellite internet service, landing humans on the moon for NASA by 2028, and eventually deploying AI processing satellites in orbit. The mission concluded with Starship's re-entry. It reignited its engines to flip itself upright to splash down in the Indian Ocean. Earlier in the flight, its Super Heavy first-stage booster hit the Gulf of Mexico harder than expected. 5 engines failed to relight and slow the descent.
0: U.S. President Donald Trump says that the United States and Iran are still in talks to negotiate an end to their conflict, but he repeated that Tehran was not yet ready for a deal.
5: And they want to make a deal. I just don't think they're ready yet. But they do want to make a deal. Sometimes they don't want to say they want to make a deal. They want to be the tough guys. But they do want to make a deal. There's two ways. I mean, it's you can just keep doing exactly what we're doing and take them apart piece by piece. We can do it in a more rapid fashion, which we might do. Or we can negotiate with them, which we're also doing right now. I mean, as we speak, we're talking to them.
0: A reporter asked a U.S. president about his threats to target civilian infrastructure.
6: Isaiah, quick question about Iran. You're talking about blowing up civilian power plants and bridges. Much of the civilized world would consider that a war crime. Do you?
5: I won't respond to that question. Who are you with?
6: The New York Times.
5: I figured so. Failing New York Times.
0: The Iranian foreign minister says his country fears no one, speaking at the Shanghai Cooperation Organization meeting in Kyrgyzstan. Abbas Araghchi said Iran would continue to defend its rights in the Strait of Hormuz and the Gulf.
2: We fear neither threats nor will we succumb to the weight of pressures. We fear no one, nor do we back down from any threat until our goals are realized and the rightful demands of the people of Iran are fulfilled.
0: The summit brings together top diplomats from Russia, China, Pakistan, Iran, and other regional powers. To sports now, and LeBron James is making one final move, joining the Philadelphia 76ers after nearly retiring. The 41-year-old NBA icon announced on social media that this is his last decision, saying he's not motivated by money or fame, but by the drive to compete for another championship. James, who earned more than $50 million last season with the Lakers, will sign a modest two-year, $8 million deal with the Sixers. And before we go, the weather forecast for this afternoon and tonight, mainly cloudy with a few showers, very hot with sunny periods this afternoon, moderate to fresh west to northwesterly winds. Winds will strengthen gradually, more squally showers with thunderstorms. There will be swells. Looking ahead, windy with frequent heavy squally showers and thunderstorms tomorrow. Winds will weaken gradually later and seas will be rough with swells. There'll still be showers on Monday and showers will be heavier at times with squally thunderstorms in the following couple of days. Right now, the standby signal number one, the very hot weather warning and the amber heat stress at work warning are all in effect. 33 degrees Celsius, the relative humidity is standing at 67%. And that's the news from RTHK.

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1: We began today's program with Aaron Copland's lively Buckaroo Holiday from Rodeo, performed by the Detroit Symphony Orchestra under the baton of Leonard Slatkin. Next, we heard Joseph Suk's Un Poco Triste, Opus 17, No. 3, featuring the violinist Renaud Capuçon and the pianist Jérôme Ducrot. The final recording in this segment was by the Gewandhaus Orchestra Leipzig, conducted by the legendary Herbert Blomstedt, performing the fourth movement of Johannes Brahms's Symphony No. 2 in D major, Opus 73.
2: 一时之选，马盈景。
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1: In this segment, we shift gears and delve into the world of Chinese music. First up was In the Morning by Zhao Songting. Zhang Weiliang played the Diza and was accompanied by the Ensemble of National Music in China Conservatory, conducted by Yan Huichang. Next we heard Autumn Moon over a Placid Lake by Lu Wencheng, arranged by Chan Puifang and played by the pianist Qi Shucheng. Concluding the segment, we immerse ourselves in the Peacock Fans Its Tail, performed by the China National Symphony Orchestra, conducted by Li Xinchao.
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1: The tropical cyclone signal number 3 has been issued. 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
3: Ngọc sinh yêu yang chuyên gu gum. 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

0: RTHK, the news at 2 with Ben Che. The observatory says it will assess the need to raise higher tropical cyclone warning signals between 9 p.m. and midnight as Typhoon Noel heads towards the coastal areas of Guangdong. The strong wind signal number 3 is currently in force. It said winds over parts of Hong Kong are expected to reach gale force. Cheng Ping is a senior scientific officer at the observatory.
1: According to the present forecast track, Noel will make landfall over the vicinity of Huizhou to Shanwei tomorrow morning. Depending on the distance between the landfall location of Noel and Hong Kong, the size of its gale winds and local wind conditions, the observatory will assess the need for issuing higher tropical cyclone warning signals later tonight.
0: Airport officials say that flights will be disrupted from tonight until noon tomorrow. Stephen Yu is the Airport Authority's acting chief executive officer. He said the authority and airlines are coordinating with each other.
2: Most airlines are still in meetings, but I believe they will start notifying affected passengers this afternoon, so there's no need for anyone to worry. We'll hold another press conference at the airport tomorrow morning when we shall provide more specific details on the number of affected flights and the expected time slots.
0: Cathay Pacific is urging passengers to check the status of their flights as Typhoon Noel has prompted the flagship carrier to cancel or delay a number of their flights throughout the weekend. The airline says it will automatically rebook all affected customers onto the next available flights and will continue to keep passengers up to date with the latest information. Home Affairs Minister Alice Mack says the government will handle Wong Fuk Court fire insurance claims once it completes its buyout scheme of the fire-damaged Taipo estate. But she said an owner's right to claim under other policies, such as third-party liability insurance, would be unaffected. Mack was speaking on a radio program.
3: At the end of the day, we have to find out firstly, will there be any compensation? And secondly, if there is a compensation, will it really be that much or how will it be compensated? When an insurance claim is filed, the insurance company has to find out who is responsible and whether there was any criminal activity involved. This is how complicated the matter is.
0: Transport Secretary Mabel Chan says over 9,000 vehicles have entered Hong Kong since the southbound travel scheme was rolled out in December. From today, the travel scheme is expanded to all 9 Greater Bay Area mainland cities, up from 4. The daily travel booking quota for entry into urban areas has also been doubled to 200 vehicles. Speaking to reporters, Chan said recent lottery applications had risen threefold under the expanded arrangements, with over 60% coming from the new cities.
4: Just looking at the numbers today, even though a typhoon is approaching, it has not dampened the enthusiasm of drivers from the mainland. We have nearly 170 families that are coming into Hong Kong through the scheme. I've spoken to a few families, and they said they enjoy visiting various attractions, sightseeing, and shopping in Hong Kong. Especially now, they can drive along the very convenient highways from the mainland all the way to Hong Kong.
0: A SpaceX Starship rocket has blasted off on another test flight and released 20 of the most advanced Starlinks into suborbital space. SpaceX wants to start routine flights by year end. It also wants to use it for moon crews. Robert Kemp has more.
5: 4, 3, 2, 1.
6: The flight featured a new version of the rocket crucial to company plans. They include expanding the Starlink satellite internet service, landing humans on the moon for NASA by 2028, and eventually de-

0: deploying AI processing satellites in orbit. The mission concluded with Starship's re-entry. It reignited its engines to flip itself upright to splash down in the Indian Ocean. Earlier in the flight, its Super Heavy first-stage booster hit the Gulf of Mexico harder than expected. Five engines failed to relight and slow the descent.
1: And the weather forecast for this afternoon and tonight, fresh to strong west to northwesterly winds. Winds will further strengthen tonight. Mainly cloudy with a few showers, very hot with sunny periods this afternoon. Looking ahead, windy with frequent heavy squally showers and thunderstorms tomorrow. Right now, the strong wind signal number 3, the very hot weather warning and the amber heat stress at work warning are all in effect. 33 degrees Celsius, the relative humidity 68%. The news from RTHK.
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3: The new water seepage investigation procedures have been implemented since July 16th. If seepage comes from an upper unit, a notification letter will be issued to the owner, requiring inspection and repair within 28 days. If seepage persists, Stage 2 and Stage 3 investigations will be conducted in parallel. A nuisance notice will be issued to non-compliant owners, with recovery of examination costs of not less than $17,000.

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2: 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We've been listening to pianist Murray Pariah performing The Courant.
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0: RTHK, the news at 3 with Sachin Katpi. The observatory has issued the strong wind signal number 3 and will assess the need to raise a higher tropical cyclone warning between 9 p.m. and midnight as Typhoon Noel heads towards the city, towards the coast of Guangdong. The weather forecaster said winds over parts of the city are expected to reach gale force. Chiang Ping is a senior scientific officer at the observatory.
1: According to the present forecast track, Noel will make landfall over the vicinity of Huizhou to Sanwei tomorrow morning. Depending on the distance between the landfall location of Noel and Hong Kong, the size of its gale winds, and local wind conditions, the observatory will assess the need for issuing higher tropical cyclone warning signals later tonight.
0: Airport officials say flights will be disrupted tonight until at least noon tomorrow. Stephen Yu is the airport authority's acting chief executive officer. He said the authority and airlines are coordinating with each other to minimize the impact on travel.
2: Most airlines are still in meetings, but I believe they will start notifying affected passengers this afternoon, so there's no need for anyone to worry. We'll hold another press conference at the airport tomorrow morning when we shall provide more specific details on the number of affected flights and the expected time slots.
0: Cathay Pacific is urging passengers to check the status of their flights as the approaching typhoon has prompted the airline to cancel or reschedule some flights over the weekend. The airline said it will automatically rebook all affected passengers on the next available flights and will continue to update passengers with the latest information. Home Affairs Minister Alice Mack says the government will handle insurance claims related to the fire at Wang Fuk Court once authorities wrap up the buyout scheme for the fire-damaged estate in Taipo. But she said an owner's right to claim under other policies, such as third-party liability insurance, would be unaffected. Mack was speaking on a radio program.
3: At the end of the day, we have to find out firstly, will there be any compensation? And secondly, if there is a compensation, will it really be that much or how will it be compensated? When an insurance claim is filed, the insurance company has to find out who is responsible and whether there was any criminal activity involved. This is how complicated the matter is.
0: The government says its dog-friendly policy for restaurants is off to a promising start. So far, the Food and Environmental Hygiene Department has made 14,000 inspections of eateries licensed for dogs, issuing 70 verbal warnings. Environment Chief Jay Chen Wan spoke to RTHK.
4: Overall, we can see that the compliance situation is acceptable, and it's actually gradually improving. In the first week, we saw more issues, but in the second, there were fewer. So we believe that as we go through this adjustment period, things will slowly get better. We're taking two approaches. Firstly, if our colleagues spot any problems, we will definitely issue a warning. If it's a genuine violation of the law, we will prosecute them. Secondly, we are also taking this opportunity to do some publicity and education work to help restaurants think about how they can stay compliant and follow the rules.
0: Transport Secretary Mabel Chan says over 9,000 vehicles have entered Hong Kong since the southbound travel scheme was rolled out in December. Starting today, the travel scheme is expanded to all 9 mainland cities in the Greater Bay Area. The daily quota for entry into urban areas has also been doubled to 200 vehicles. Speaking to reporters, Chan said recent lottery applications had risen threefold under the expanded arrangements, with over 60% coming from the new cities.
5: Just looking at the numbers today, even though a typhoon is approaching, it has not dampened the enthusiasm of drivers from the mainland. We have nearly 170 families that are coming into Hong Kong through the scheme. I've spoken to a few families, and they said they enjoy visiting various attractions, sightseeing, and shopping in Hong Kong. Especially now, they can drive along the very convenient highways from the mainland all the way to Hong Kong.
0: And the weather forecast for this afternoon and tonight. Fresh to strong west to northwesterly winds. Winds will further strengthen tonight. Very hot in the afternoon. Mainly cloudy with a few showers and thunderstorms. At the observatory, it is 35 degrees. Relative humidity is 50%. Please be reminded that the strong wind signal, the thunderstorm warning, and the very hot weather warning are in force. The heat stress at

0: Work warning is amber, and that is the news from RTHK.
1: The chief executive is leading the government to draft the first Hong Kong's five-year plan, which is closely related to you and me. In the next 5 years, Hong Kong should further improve its competitiveness, consolidate and enhance its strengths, seize opportunities from national development, and strive for faster economic growth and better livelihoods. The chief executive has instructed the Constitutional and Mainland Affairs Bureau to hold a public consultation. We welcome your views. Let's shape the blueprint for the next 5 years together.
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RTHK, the news at 4 with Sachin Kartpi. LegCo President Starry Lee has hailed the Chamber's week-long study tour to Beijing as highly productive. Speaking to reporters upon the delegation's return to Hong Kong, Lee confirmed that lawmakers would share key takeaways from the study tour with Chief

0: Executive John Lee during a dialogue session next week. She added that LegCo members had gained significant insight and would use the experience to enhance their legislative skills and raise standards.
1: Members will apply what they have learned from this trip, put it into practice, and think about the direction of their future work. As elected representatives, we need to rise to challenges, be courageous in taking on responsibility, and serve as loyal partners in government reform. Whether we are officials or legislators, we must always uphold the core value of putting the people first, so that reforms and governance truly benefit every citizen.
0: The observatory has issued the strong wind signal number 3 and will assess the need to raise a higher tropical cyclone warning between 9 p.m. and midnight as Typhoon Noel heads towards the coast of Guangdong. The weather forecaster said winds over parts of the city are expected to reach gale force. Cheong Ping is a senior scientific officer at the observatory.
2: According to the present forecast track, Noel will make landfall over the vicinity of Huizhou to Shanwei tomorrow morning. Depending on the distance between the landfall location of Noel and Hong Kong, the size of its gale winds, and local wind conditions, the observatory will assess the need for issuing higher tropical cyclone warning signals later tonight.
0: Airport officials say flights will be disrupted tonight until at least noon tomorrow. Stephen Yu is the Airport Authority's acting chief executive officer. He said the authority and airlines are coordinating with each other to minimize the impact on travel.
3: Most airlines are still in meetings, but I believe they will start notifying affected passengers this afternoon, so there's no need for anyone to worry. We'll hold another press conference at the airport tomorrow morning when we shall provide more specific details on the number of affected flights and the expected time slots.
0: The government says its dog-friendly policy for restaurants is off to a promising start. So far, the Food and Environmental Hygiene Department has made 14,000 inspections of eateries licensed for dogs, issuing 70 verbal warnings. Environment Chief Tse Chin Wan spoke to RTHK.
4: Overall, we can see that the compliance situation is acceptable, and it's actually gradually improving. In the first week, we saw more issues, but in the second, there were fewer. So we believe that as we go through this adjustment period, things will slowly get better. We're taking two approaches. Firstly, if our colleagues spot any problems, we will definitely issue a warning. If it's a genuine violation of the law, we will prosecute them. Secondly, we are also taking this opportunity to do some publicity and education work to help restaurants think about how they can stay compliant and follow the rules.
0: Transport Secretary Mabel Chan says over 9,000 vehicles have entered Hong Kong since the southbound travel scheme was rolled out in December. Starting today, the travel scheme is expanded to all 9 mainland cities in the Greater Bay Area. The daily quota for entry into urban areas has also been doubled to 200 vehicles. Speaking to reporters, Chan said recent lottery applications had risen threefold under the expanded arrangements, with over 60% coming from the new cities.
5: Just looking at the numbers today, even though a typhoon is approaching, it has not dampened the enthusiasm of drivers from the mainland. We have nearly 170 families that are coming into Hong Kong through the scheme. I've spoken to a few families, and they said they enjoy visiting various attractions, sightseeing, and shopping in Hong Kong. Especially now, they can drive along the very convenient highways from the mainland all the way to Hong Kong.
0: And the weather forecast for this afternoon and tonight. Strong northwesterly winds. Winds will further strengthen tonight. It will be very hot in the afternoon, mainly cloudy with a few showers and thunderstorms. Showers will increase gradually. Seas will be rough with swells. At the observatory right now, it's 31 degrees Celsius and the relative humidity is standing at 64%. Please be reminded that the strong wind signal number 3 is in force, so is the thunderstorm warning. The heat stress at work warning is amber. And that is the news from RTHK.
6: We all long for a stable life. National security is the foundation of prosperity and stability. We should uphold and strengthen the executive-led system, follow a holistic approach to development and security, and implement patriots administering Hong Kong for a better life. The security of Hong Kong and our homes hinges on the security of

0: our motherland. Safeguarding national security is our responsibility. 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
1: The Sales of First-Hand Residential Properties Authority reminds you that before bidding for a new residential property, study the development's register of transaction to know the prices, rebates and benefits of similar properties. 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Remember, if you don't make a purchase after a successful bid, your deposit will be forfeited.
2: 三号热带气旋警告信号现正生效，有关风暴的详细情况请留意收听香港电台第一和第二台每隔半小时的新闻简报。
3: The tropical cyclone signal number 3 has been issued. For typhoon details, please refer to the half-hourly news bulletin on Radio 3.

0: critic's review.
1: There are a handful of pieces that are so innovative, so different from the zeitgeist, that they seem to have come from nowhere, to have sprung fully formed from the head of the composer. Among these, I would count Monteverdi's opera L'Orfeo, Beethoven's Third Symphony, Wagner's Tristan und Isolde, and Stravinsky's Le Sacre du Printemps. But I would also include the Third Symphony in D minor of Gustav Mahler, the subject of today's recording by the Royal Philharmonic Orchestra under the baton of their music director, Vasily Petrenko. I can't think of a more unique beginning than the blazing minor key fanfare on eight French horns that dissipates in mere seconds to a gentle oscillation that later becomes the basic material of the Midnight Song of the fourth movement. And then that transforms into a vastly extended dominant pedal with dissonant fanfares that seemingly try and fail to become melodic lines. And that ultimately leads to the most unique trombone solo ever written. This is as far from the ideal of the great symphonists of the past as it is possible to get and still stay within a tonal framework.

Vasily Petrenko conducting the Royal Philharmonic Orchestra in that thrilling opening of Gustav Mahler's Symphony No. 3 in D minor. Petrenko has been the music director of the RPO since 2021, and so far he's been extended to 2030. Born in Russia in 1976 and educated at the time-honored St. Petersburg Capella Boys Music School, and later at the St. Petersburg Conservatoire, he became chief conductor of the St. Petersburg State Academic Symphony Orchestra in 2004. His professional association with the UK began in 2006 as principal conductor of the Royal Liverpool Philharmonic Orchestra. He's been a very successful audience builder and specializes in Russian and English music, as well as the typical romantic standards. Of our current piece, Petrenko says, "There are many great symphonies, and then there is Gustav Mahler's Third. I don't think any conductor approaches it without a sense that they and their orchestra are about to attempt something special, that together they're about to be tested in ways that no other symphony tests them." In the notes and in interviews, Petrenko makes much of the initial program that Mahler gave his symphony. It's about a progression from primitive pagan nature to heaven and beyond. The first movement is Pan Awakes, Summer Marches In, and that's followed by What the Flowers in the Meadow Tell Me, all the way to What the Angels Tell Me, and ultimately, What Love Tells Me. But less than 5 years after its composition, Mahler turned against the idea of program music. And it has to be admitted that this isn't even programmatic in the sense that Berlioz's Symphony Fantastique is, or Strauss's Don Quixote, with true storylines that determine the course of the music and the events therein. This isn't that, but even with a program that merely evokes emotional states, Mahler ultimately decided to withdraw the titles and let the music speak for itself. I feel fairly sure that this is because the titles are too simplistic for what the music does, and they misrepresent the complexity of emotional changes in almost every movement. Even in the brightest movements, there is darkness. The menacing three-note motive of the beginning and the major-minor twist returning at the climax of what is ostensibly the love movement.

And indeed, it's in these emotional juxtapositions that Petrenko and the RSO shine, for the most part. The outer movements are superb, reminiscent in many ways to Yasha Horenstein's 1970 recording with the London Symphony Orchestra, a famous recording that surely all of these musicians are familiar with. It's interesting that Mahler didn't use metronome markings. He never expressed exact speeds for his music, but instead he relies entirely on ambiguous words, in German, of course. How slow is slow? Even more ambiguous, how slow or fast is strong, determined? So there's a whole world of acceptable interpretations. Yet, for the most part, it seems to me that Petrenko follows Horenstein's rendition almost as a template. He's more flexible than Horenstein with internal tempo changes. Horenstein has been criticized for being far too stiff. But can it be coincidental that probably the most famous recording of this piece by a British orchestra seems to guide this version by the RSO? If so, is there any reason for this version to exist? And here I answer yes. Even though this is a live concert recording, it has the quality of a superb studio recording for the most part. I've read criticism that claimed the Royal Albert Hall's size buries the more intimate moments in a haze of reflected sound. That's nonsense. The sound engineers have beautifully mic'd the instruments to capture the sound almost perfectly. There's a clarity to the woodwinds and strings that's all too often missing in other recordings. The brass are balanced conservatively and never overplay the rest of the ensemble. I would even say that in a few spots I wish there was more trumpet. But there is one huge exception, and it's one of the most special points of the piece. Almost in the exact middle of the symphony, Mahler writes a post-horn solo that is meant to be played off stage. He even writes, "as if from a great distance." It's an absolutely transcendent moment where time seems to stop and heaven is glimpsed. Some conductors even put the post-horn player behind a closed door to give this sense of distance. But in this recording, Petrenko allows the post-horn to be close-mic'd. It's not in the far distance, it's not even next door. The post-horn is coming from inside the house. The tempo here is somewhat held back. But instead, it sounds like this is Petrenko's least favorite part of the piece, and he can't wait to finish.

This interpretation is inconceivable, and that word does mean what I think it means. But one slip does not make an entire symphony irrelevant. Another very special brass moment in the symphony is the trombone solo in the first movement. Here, Mahler writes a fortissimo dynamic with accents on almost every note. It's excessively notated in this manner, and further, Mahler provides the expression marks without expression and brassy. It's clearly meant as a sort of primitive ram's horn sound, Pan himself arising from slumber. And it's not an operatic tenor aria rendered on trombone. In Horenstein's LSO recording, Dennis Wick captures this effect perfectly. It's not the most beautiful trombone playing, but it isn't meant to be. In the RPO, Matthew Gee takes a somewhat different approach, playing far more melodically and less accented, resulting in the whole seeming mournful rather than stirring. It is beautiful trombone playing, but that isn't the point. It's not such a major flaw as the posthorn problem, but I think Mahler wanted something rather different. Listen to the beginning. Mahler marks each note with an accent and writes always loud. But Gee shapes the phrase, moving it toward the penultimate note and then backing away. Nice, but not what was asked for.

So, to my verdict, because this is Mahler's third, a piece that has always been very special to me, it's one of the reasons I became a composer. I wanted to write music like this, but it's impossible. Because of that, I want to listen to every rendition I can. This is the fifth interpretation I own, I think, and it's very good, even excellent, much of the time, certainly worth hearing. But it's not really unique. Petrenko's version is very much like existing ones, and okay, I still resent the major faux pas with the post-horn solo. So I'm going to give this Harmonia Mundi recording a provisional two thumbs up, but with an asterisk. It's on probation. For Critics Review, I'm Christopher Coleman.

0: RTHK News at 5 with Sachin Karpi. LegCo President Starry Lee has hailed the Chamber's week-long study tour to Beijing as highly productive. Speaking to reporters upon the delegation's return to Hong Kong, Lee confirmed that lawmakers would share key takeaways from the study tour with Chief Executive John Lee during a dialogue session next week. She added that LegCo members had gained significant insight and would use the experience to enhance their legislative skills and raise standards.
1: Members will apply what they have learned from this trip, put it into practice, and think about the direction of their future work. As elected representatives, we need to rise to challenges, be courageous in taking on responsibility, and serve as loyal partners in government reform. Whether we are officials or legislators, we must always uphold the core value of putting the people first, so that reforms and governance truly benefit every citizen.
0: The observatory has issued the strong wind signal number 3 and will assess the need to raise a higher tropical cyclone warning between 9 p.m. and midnight as Typhoon Noel heads towards the coast of Guangdong. The weather forecaster said winds over parts of the city are expected to reach gale force. Cheung Ping is a senior scientific officer at the observatory.
2: According to the present forecast track, Noel will make landfall over the vicinity of Huizhou to Sanwei tomorrow morning. Depending on the distance between the landfall location of Noel and Hong Kong, the size of its gale winds, and local wind conditions, the observatory will assess the need for issuing higher tropical cyclone warning signals later tonight.
0: Airport officials say flights will be disrupted tonight until at least noon tomorrow. Stephen Yu is the Airport Authority's acting chief executive officer. He said the authority and airlines are coordinating with each other to minimize the impact on air travel.
3: Most airlines are still in meetings, but I believe they will start notifying affected passengers this afternoon, so there's no need for anyone to worry. We'll hold another press conference at the airport tomorrow morning when we shall provide more specific details on the number of affected flights and the expected time slots.
0: Meanwhile, Cathay Pacific has cancelled all flights to and from the SAR from 1:15 a.m. tomorrow until 6 in the evening because of the typhoon. The airline's budget carrier HK Express also cancelled about 30 flights, while Greater Bay Airlines has also announced cancellations for today and tomorrow. The government says its dog-friendly policy for restaurants is off to a promising start. So far, the Food and Environmental Hygiene Department has made 14,000 inspections of eateries licensed for dogs, issuing 70 verbal warnings. Environment Chief Che Chin Wan spoke to RTHK.
4: Overall, we can see that the compliance situation is acceptable, and it's actually gradually improving. In the first week, we saw more issues, but in the second, there were fewer. So we believe that as we go through this adjustment period, things will slowly get better. We're taking two approaches. Firstly, if our colleagues spot any problems, we will definitely issue a warning. If it's a genuine violation of the law, we will prosecute them. Secondly, we are also taking this opportunity to do some publicity and education work to help restaurants think about how they can stay compliant and follow the rules.
0: Transport Secretary Mabel Chan says over 9,000 vehicles have entered Hong Kong since the southbound travel scheme was rolled out in December. Starting today, the travel scheme is expanded to all 9 mainland cities in the Greater Bay Area. The daily quota for entry into urban areas has also been doubled to 200 vehicles. Speaking to reporters, Chan said recent lottery applications had risen threefold under the expanded arrangements, with over 60% coming from the new cities.
5: Just looking at the numbers today, even though a typhoon is approaching, it has not dampened the enthusiasm of drivers from the mainland. We have nearly 170 families that are coming into Hong Kong through the scheme. I've spoken to a few families, and they said they enjoy visiting various attractions, sightseeing, and shopping in Hong Kong. Especially now, they can drive along the very convenient highways from the mainland all the way to Hong Kong.
0: And the weather forecast for this afternoon and tonight. Strong west to northwesterly winds. Winds will further strengthen tonight, mainly cloudy with a few showers and thunderstorms. Showers will increase gradually. Seas will be rough with swells. At the observatory, it's 26 degrees. Humidity is 83%. The strong wind signal number 3 and the thunderstorm warning are in force. The heat stress at work warning is amber. The news from RTHK.
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0: RTHKD News at 6 with Sachin Katwe. The top stories. LegCo President Star Ely says lawmakers' week-long study tour to Beijing was highly productive. The observatory will assess the need to raise higher tropical cyclone warning signals later tonight. And Home Affairs Minister Alice Mack says the government would handle Wang Fuk Court's fire insurance claims once it completes the buyout scheme for the Tai Po estate. LegCo President Star Ely has hailed the chamber's week-long study tour to Beijing as highly productive. Speaking to reporters upon the delegation's return to Hong Kong, Lee confirmed that lawmakers would share key takeaways from the study tour with Chief Executive John Lee during a dialogue session next week. She added that LegCo members had gained significant insight and would use the experience to enhance their legislative skills and raise standards.
1: Members will apply what they have learned from this trip, put it into practice, and think about the direction of their future work. As elected representatives, we need to rise to challenges, be courageous in taking on responsibility, and serve as loyal partners in government reform. Whether we are officials or legislators, we must always uphold the core value of putting the people first, so that reforms and governance truly benefit every citizen.
0: The observatory has issued the strong wind signal number 3 and will assess the need to raise a higher tropical cyclone warning between 9 p.m. and midnight as Typhoon Noel heads towards the coast of Guangdong. The weather forecaster said winds over parts of the city are expected to reach gale force.

0: Jiangping is a senior scientific officer at the observatory.
1: According to the present forecast track, Norwood will make landfall over the vicinity of Huizhou to Shanwei tomorrow morning. Depending on the distance between the landfall location of Norwood and Hong Kong, the size of its gale winds, and local wind conditions, the observatory will assess the need for issuing higher tropical cyclone warning signals later tonight.
0: Airport officials say flights will be disrupted tonight until at least noon tomorrow. Stephen Yu is the Airport Authority's acting chief executive officer. He said the authority and airlines are coordinating with each other to minimize the impact on air travel.
2: Most airlines are still in meetings, but I believe they will start notifying affected passengers this afternoon, so there's no need for anyone to worry. We'll hold another press conference at the airport tomorrow morning when we shall provide more specific details on the number of affected flights and the expected time slots.
0: Meanwhile, Cathay Pacific has cancelled all flights to and from the SAR from 1:15 a.m. tomorrow until 6 in the evening because of the typhoon. The airline's budget carrier, HK Express, also cancelled about 30 flights, while Greater Bay Airlines also announced cancellations for today and tomorrow. Home Affairs Minister Alice Mack says the government will handle insurance claims related to the fire at Wang Phuk Court once authorities wrap up the buyout scheme for the fire-damaged estate in Tai Po. But she said an owner's right to claim under other policies, such as third-party liability insurance, would be unaffected. Mack was speaking on a radio program.
3: At the end of the day, we have to find out, firstly, will there be any compensation? And secondly, if there is a compensation, will it really be that much, or how will it be compensated? When an insurance claim is filed, the insurance company has to find out who is responsible and whether there was any criminal activity involved. This is how complicated the matter is.
0: Mack also said the estate's appointed management company had fully taken up its role. This month, Hopon Management has held owners' meetings at four locations. When asked about owner concerns that the company hadn't answered questions, Mack said some inquiries fell outside Hopon's remit.
3: From media reports, we saw that issues raised by property owners go beyond Hopon's statutory responsibilities. The company has stated that it will forward these concerns to relevant departments. It has fulfilled its duties as the property manager.
0: And the weather forecast for tonight and tomorrow. Fresh to strong northwesterly winds. Winds will further strengthen tonight, becoming southwesterlies tomorrow. Cloudy with occasional showers and thunderstorms. Showers will be more frequent. Temperatures will range between 26 and 29 degrees. Seas will be rough with swells. The outlook, the rain will continue on Monday. At the observatory right now, it is 28 degrees and the relative humidity is 75%. The strong wind signal number 3 is in force and the thunderstorm warning is also in effect. You're listening to RTHK News and the time is now 5 minutes past 6. Transport Secretary Mabel Chan says over 9,000 vehicles have entered Hong Kong since the southbound travel scheme was rolled out in December. From today, the travel scheme is expanded to all nine cities in the Greater Bay Area. The daily travel quota for entry into urban areas has also doubled to 200 vehicles. Speaking to reporters, Chan said recent lottery applications had risen threefold under the expanded arrangements, with over 60% coming from the new cities.
4: Just looking at the numbers today, even though a typhoon is approaching, it has not dampened the enthusiasm of drivers from the mainland. We have nearly 170 families that are coming into Hong Kong through the scheme. I've spoken to a few families, and they said they enjoy visiting various attractions, sightseeing, and shopping in Hong Kong. Especially now, they can drive along the very convenient highways from the mainland all the way to Hong Kong.
0: The government says its dog-friendly policy for restaurants is off to a promising start. So far, the Food and Environmental Hygiene Department has made 14,000 inspections of eateries licensed for dogs, issuing 70 verbal warnings. Environment Chief Tse Chin Wan spoke on RTHK.
5: Overall, we can see that the compliance situation is acceptable, and it's actually gradually improving. In the first week, we saw more issues, but in the second, there were fewer. So we believe that as we go through this adjustment period, things will slowly get better. We're taking two approaches. Firstly, if our colleagues spot any problems, we will definitely issue

0: issue a warning. If it's a genuine violation of the law, we will prosecute them. Secondly, we are also taking this opportunity to do some publicity and education work to help restaurants think about how they can stay compliant and follow the rules.
1: A road improvement project on Lung Cheung Road began last night with the Highways Department repaving parts of the eastbound lanes. A 900-meter section of concrete carriageway is being resurfaced with a new type of bitumen mix. Work is expected to finish in September. Caleb Chu is a senior maintenance engineer.
0: If you take a 100-meter distance covering one traffic lane, the entire project would take 2 to 3 weeks, and that's just for one lane. With the new material, we can lay 100 meters of one lane in a single night. For three lanes, the result would be much faster.
1: U.S. President Donald Trump says he has hit Iran very hard, destroying the Islamic Republic's defense capabilities. Speaking at the rescheduled White House Correspondents' Dinner, Trump said he will not allow Iran to have a nuclear weapon.
2: So we've hit Iran very hard. Their Navy is gone. Their Air Force is gone. 250 jets, no longer. 159 boats, good boats. In fact, I said, why the hell didn't we keep them? We could have used them. But 159, but all at the bottom of the sea. And by the way, they are talking to us right now. They'd love to make a deal. I don't think they're ready to. I don't think it's time yet, but I'm willing to listen. But they cannot have a nuclear weapon. We don't want to see Washington, D.C., or any of our cities, or Israel, or frankly, the Middle East. So this is all about we will not let them have a nuclear weapon.
1: Trump also jokingly announced that he was running for a fourth term as president as he ended his speech at the dinner.
2: Yeah, I'm getting very good at running for president. No, I won three times, did very well the second time, by the way. It's a rigged election, but we don't have to talk about it. You know, it's interesting, when you come back and you do a good job like we did, and you don't care about it so much, but we do have to tighten up these elections because they really are in seriously bad shape. But on a serious note, I want to say once again, I just want to thank you all. It's been an interesting evening. I didn't really know what to expect, and it's far worse than I actually thought, but... if you want to know that. But I didn't know exactly what to expect. And I've made a lot of friends tonight. I've made a lot of good friends tonight. Probably made some enemies also.
1: The dinner event was organized 3 months after it was disrupted by a shooting incident. And in sports, and LeBron James is making one final move joining the Philadelphia 76ers. The 41-year-old NBA icon announced on social media that this is his last decision, saying he's not motivated by money or fame, but by the drive to compete for another championship. James, who earned more than $50 million last season with the Lakers, will sign a modest 2-year, $8 million deal with the Sixers. Thank you for listening, and that's the news from RTHK.
3: When you were a kid in school and you did something wrong, you might have asked for another chance from your teacher. And at work, the same thing from your boss. Everyone makes mistakes. Everyone needs a second chance. This is especially important for the rehabilitation of offenders. Give them another chance and let them contribute to society. Give rehabilitated offenders a chance.
4: The He Tao Shenzhen Hong Kong Science and Technology Innovation Cooperation Zone is a key national strategic platform. Hong Kong Park enjoys distinctive edges of One River Two Banks and One Zone Two Parks, serving as the nation's testing ground for institutional innovation. Construction is in full swing, with the first three Phase One buildings already open. We aim to enhance the cross-boundary flow of innovation elements, talent, capital, materials and data to build a world-class INT hub and a critical national innovation base.

0: RTHK, the news at 7 with Sachin Katwi. The observatory says it will issue the gale or storm signal number 8 at 10:10 p.m. tonight. Under the influence of the rain bands of Typhoon Noel, there will be frequent heavy squally showers and thunderstorms over the territory tonight and tomorrow. Members of the public are advised to stay away from the shoreline and not engage in water sports. Meanwhile, Cathay Pacific says it has cancelled all flights to and from the SAR starting 1:15 a.m. tomorrow morning until 6 p.m. in the evening because of the typhoon. The airline's budget carrier HK Express has also cancelled about 30 flights, while Greater Bay Airlines has also announced cancellations for today and tomorrow. LegCo President Star Ely has hailed the Chamber's week-long study tour to Beijing as highly productive. Speaking to reporters upon the delegation's return to Hong Kong, Lee confirmed that lawmakers would share key takeaways from the study tour with Chief Executive John Lee during a dialogue session next week. She added that LegCo members had gained significant insight and would use the experience to enhance their legislative skills and raise standards.
1: Members will apply what they have learned from this trip, put it into practice, and think about the direction of their future work. As elected representatives, we need to rise to challenges, be courageous in taking on responsibility, and serve as loyal partners in government reform. Whether we are officials or legislators, we must always uphold the core value of putting the people first, so that reforms and governance truly benefit every citizen.
0: Home Affairs Minister Alice Mack says the government will handle insurance claims related to the fire at Wang Fuk Court once authorities wrap up the buyout scheme for the fire-damaged estate in Tai Po. But she said an owner's right to claim under other policies, such as third-party liability insurance, would be unaffected. Mack was speaking on a radio program.
2: 最终

0: At the end of the day, we have to find out firstly, will there be any compensation? And secondly, if there is a compensation, will it really be that much or how will it be compensated? When an insurance claim is filed, the insurance company has to find out who is responsible and whether there was any criminal activity involved. This is how complicated the matter is.
1: Transport Secretary Mabel Chan says over 9,000 vehicles have entered Hong Kong since the southbound travel scheme was rolled out in December. Starting today, the travel scheme is expanded to all 9 Greater Bay Area mainland cities, up from 4. The daily travel booking quota for entry into urban areas of Hong Kong has also been doubled to 200 vehicles. Speaking to reporters, Chan said recent lottery applications had risen threefold under the expanded arrangements, with over 60% coming from the new cities.
2: Just looking at the numbers today, even though a typhoon is approaching, it has not dampened the enthusiasm of drivers from the mainland. We have nearly 170 families that are coming into Hong Kong through the scheme. I've spoken to a few families, and they said they enjoy visiting various attractions, sightseeing, and shopping in Hong Kong. Especially now, they can drive along the very convenient highways from the mainland all the way to Hong Kong.
1: The government says its dog-friendly policy for restaurants is off to a promising start. So far, the Food and Environmental Hygiene Department has made 14,000 inspections of eateries licensed for dogs, issuing 70 verbal warnings. Environment Chief Jay Chin Wan spoke on RTHK.
3: Overall, we can see that the compliance situation is acceptable, and it's actually gradually improving. In the first week, we saw more issues, but in the second, there were fewer. So we believe that as we go through this adjustment period, things will slowly get better. We're taking two approaches. Firstly, if our colleagues spot any problems, we will definitely issue a warning. If it's a genuine violation of the law, we will prosecute them. Secondly, we are also taking this opportunity to do some publicity and education work to help restaurants think about how they can stay compliant and follow the rules.
1: And the weather forecast for tonight and tomorrow. Strong northwesterly winds. Winds will further strengthen tonight, becoming southwesterlies tomorrow. Cloudy with occasional showers and thunderstorms. Showers will become more frequent. Temperatures will range between 26 and 29 degrees. Seas will be rough with swells. At the observatory, it's 29 degrees. The relative humidity is 68%. Please be reminded that the strong wind signal number 3 is in force. The news from RTHK.
4: The current term government strives to grow the economy, improve livelihood, pursue new opportunities, and promote the mega event economy. Visitor arrivals have increased while improving housing, transport, and more. And tackling long-standing issues, the government enacted Basic Law Article 23 legislation, seizing the opportunities presented by the nation. The chief executive has led delegations to ASEAN, the Middle East, and Central Asia to open up markets. We attract enterprises and investments, reinforced Hong Kong's position as an international hub for high-caliber talents, and promoted Study in Hong Kong brand. This year, the first payload expert from Hong Kong joined the Shenzhou 23 spaceflight mission. Hong Kong remains highly ranked internationally. Opened last year, the Hatau Cooperation Zone has boosted INT development. We are expediting northern metropolis development and are formulating the first 5-year plan to build a better future together.

0: RTHK, the news at 8 with Sachin Katwi. The observatory says it will issue the gale or storm signal number 8 at 10:10 p.m. tonight. Under the influence of the rain bands of Typhoon Noel, there will be frequent heavy showers and thunderstorms over the SAR tonight and tomorrow. Members of the public are advised to stay away from the shoreline and not engage in water sports. Meanwhile, Cathay Pacific has cancelled all flights to and from the SAR starting from 1:15 a.m. tomorrow morning until 6 in the evening. The airline's budget carrier HK Express has cancelled about 30 flights, while Greater Bay Airlines has also announced cancellations for today and tomorrow. LegCo President Starry Lee has hailed the chamber's week-long study tour to Beijing as highly productive. Speaking to reporters upon the delegation's return to Hong Kong, Lee confirmed that lawmakers would share key takeaways from the study tour with Chief Executive John Lee during a dialogue session next week. She added that LegCo members had gained significant insight and would use the experience to enhance their legislative skills and raise standards.
1: Members will apply what they have learned from this trip, put it into practice, and think about the direction of their future work. As elected representatives, we need to rise to challenges, be courageous in taking on responsibility, and serve as loyal partners in government reform. Whether we are officials or legislators, we must always uphold the core value of putting the people first, so that reforms and governance truly benefit every citizen.
0: Home Affairs Minister Alice Mack says the government will handle insurance claims related to the fire at Wang Fuk Court once authorities wrap up the buyout scheme for the fire-damaged estate in Tai Po. But she said an owner's right to claim under other policies, such as third-party liability insurance, would be unaffected. Mack was speaking on a radio program.
2: At the end of the day, we have to find out firstly, will there be any compensation? And secondly, if there is a compensation, will it really be that much or how will it be compensated? When an insurance claim is filed, the insurance company has to find out who is responsible and whether there was any criminal activity involved. This is how complicated the matter is.
0: Transport Secretary Mabel Chan says over 9,000 vehicles have entered Hong Kong since the southbound travel scheme was rolled out in December. Starting today, the travel scheme is expanded to all 9 mainland cities in the Greater Bay Area. The daily quota for entry into urban areas of Hong Kong has also been doubled to 200 vehicles. Speaking to reporters,

0: and said recent lottery applications had risen threefold under the expanded arrangements, with over 60% coming from the new cities.
1: Just looking at the numbers today, even though a typhoon is approaching, it has not dampened the enthusiasm of drivers from the mainland. We have nearly 170 families that are coming into Hong Kong through the scheme. I've spoken to a few families, and they said they enjoy visiting various attractions, sightseeing, and shopping in Hong Kong. Especially now, they can drive along the very convenient highways from the mainland all the way to Hong Kong.
0: U.S. President Donald Trump says he has hit Iran very hard, destroying the Islamic Republic's defense capabilities. Speaking at the rescheduled White House Correspondents' Dinner, Trump said he will not allow Iran to have a nuclear weapon.
2: So we've hit Iran very hard. Their Navy is gone. Their Air Force is gone. 250 jets, no longer. 159 boats, good boats. In fact, I said, why the hell didn't we keep them? We could have used them. But 159, but all at the bottom of the sea. And by the way, they are talking to us right now. They'd love to make a deal. I don't think they're ready to. I don't think it's time yet, but I'm willing to listen. But they cannot have a nuclear weapon. We don't want to see Washington, D.C., or any of our cities, or Israel, or frankly, the Middle East. So this is all about we will not let them have a nuclear weapon.
0: And the weather forecast for tonight and tomorrow. Strong northwesterly winds. Winds will further strengthen tonight, becoming southwesterlies tomorrow. Cloudy with occasional showers and thunderstorms. Showers will become more frequent. Temperatures will range between 26 and 29 degrees. Seas will be rough with swells. The outlook, the rain will continue on Monday. Showers will be heavier at times with squally thunderstorms in the following couple of days. At the observatory, it's 30 degrees, relative humidity 66%. Please be reminded that the strong wind signal number 3 is in force. The news from RTHK.

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3: 呢度系香港电台第四台。由于天文台将会悬挂八号烈风或暴风信号，稍后我哋会同第三台联合广播为你提供重要资讯，请继续收听。
4: RTHK, the news at 10 with Azam Khan. The observatory says it will issue the gale or storm signal number 8 at 10:10 p.m. tonight under the influence of the rain bands of Typhoon Noel. There will be frequent heavy squally showers and thunderstorms over the SAR tonight and tomorrow. Members of the public are advised to stay away from the shoreline and not engage in water sports. Mainland authorities have evacuated more than 20,000 people, with Noel expected to make landfall along the Guangdong coast. Meteorologists issued an orange alert, warning that parts of Guangdong and neighboring Fujian province will experience gales and torrential rain. State media CCTV said thousands of people have been moved into shelters while fishing vessels have been ordered to return to port. Meanwhile, LegCo President Starry Lee has hailed the chamber's week-long study tour to Beijing as highly productive. Speaking to reporters upon the delegation's return to Hong Kong, Lee confirmed that lawmakers would share key takeaways from the study tour with Chief Executive John Lee during a dialogue session next week. She added that LegCo members had gained significant insight and would use the experience to enhance their legislative skills and raise standards.
5: Members will apply what they have learned from this trip, put it into practice, and think about the direction of their future work. As elected representatives, we need to rise to challenges, be courageous in taking on responsibility, and serve as loyal partners in government reform. Whether we are officials or legislators, we must always uphold the core value of putting the people first, so that reforms and governance truly benefit every citizen.
4: The government says its dog-friendly policy for restaurants is off to a promising start. So far, the Food and Environmental Hygiene Department has made 14,000 inspections of eateries licensed for dogs, issuing 70 verbal warnings. Environment Chief Sachin Wan spoke on RTHK.
6: Overall, we can see that the compliance situation is acceptable, and it's actually gradually improving. In the first week, we saw more issues, but in the second, there were fewer. So we believe that as we go through this adjustment period, things will slowly get better. We're taking two approaches. Firstly, if our colleagues spot any problems, we will definitely issue a warning. If it's a genuine violation of the law, we will prosecute them. Secondly, we are also taking this opportunity to do some publicity and education work to help restaurants think about how they can stay compliant and follow the rules.
4: Home Affairs Minister Alice Mak says the government will handle insurance claims related to the fire at Wong Fuk Court once authorities wrap up the buyout scheme for the fire-damaged estate in Tai Po. But she said an owner's right to claim under other policies, such as third-party liability insurance, would be unaffected. Mak was speaking on a radio program.
7: At the end of the day, we have to find out firstly, will there be any compensation? And secondly, if there is a compensation, will it really be that much or how will it be compensated? When an insurance claim is filed, the insurance company has to find out who is responsible and whether there was any criminal activity involved. This is how complicated the matter is.
4: Over 200,000 people have been evacuated as unprecedented forest fires tear through Spain and France. Firefighters in both countries say they're struggling to contain the raging flames, with Madrid declaring a national emergency. Both countries have mobilized the military to help tackle the inferno. Spanish Prime Minister Pedro Sanchez said Greece and Italy are sending help, while the European Civil Protection Mechanism had approved the deployment of more than 100 Portuguese army personnel to help in the province of Avila. General Francisco Javier Marcos of Spain's military emergency unit said they will tackle fires in both regions.
8: Como consecuencia de la evolución de los dos incendios,
9: as a result of the development of the two wildfires in the area of San Martín de Valdeiglesias, I have decided, and have informed the Prime Minister of my decision, to establish a unified emergency command. We will no longer operate in two sectors, the Madrid sector and the Avila sector, but instead we will work as a single sector, treating this disaster, treating this wildfire as one.
4: A look at the weather now. Fresh to strong northwesterly winds. The winds will further strengthen tonight. It'll become southwesterly tomorrow. The winds will eventually weaken gradually later. Cloudy with occasional squally showers and thunderstorms. The showers will become more frequent. The temperatures will range between 26 and 29 degrees tomorrow. The seas will be rough with swells. Looking ahead, there'll still be showers on Monday. And the showers will be heavier at times with squally thunderstorms in the following

That is Lizzo. Good evening. Don't make me love you. Well, it's Phil Whelan here sitting in for Danny. Until, well, whenever, we'll see what happens, shall we? Lovely to be with you. Throughout the night, it's about 10 past 10 right now for a Saturday evening. But the All Saints,

Yeah. All Saints on Radio 3 with Lady Marmalade from 1998. To let you know, we now have the number 8 northwest gale or storm signal. That's the T8. It's up there. So keep on listening to Radio 3. We'll tell you what we have as it happens.

0: This is Dudu Chen. To put a stop to global warming and to prevent extreme weather from becoming a new norm, we need to reduce half of our carbon emissions by 2035 and achieve carbon neutrality by 2050. It's high time for us to reduce waste at source, save energy, and practice green travel. Rethink our current habits, change them to reduce our carbon footprint, starting with the small things in our daily lives. Let's strive to achieve carbon neutrality and create a more livable environment.
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That is Tori Alamanzi on Radio 3, and don't you? Well, this is Phil Whelan from the Radio 3 side of things. And I must say a very, very good evening to our listeners and friends who are listening on Radio 4. Lovely to have you with us. We joined up because the number 8 northwest gale or storm signal has been hoisted, and that is what we do throughout the night to let you know what's going on. Right now it's In Excess. Never Tear Us Apart. So I'll be with you until about 4 tomorrow morning. Or longer. Let's see. It's lovely to be talking to you this evening. It's In Excess.

So that's Pink on Radio 3 and most girls. Obviously, some transport stuff for you. We have the number 8 northwest gale or storm signal. That's the T8 to you and me. Let me give you a couple of bits and pieces over the next few songs. So bus-wise and MTR-wise, rail and MTR bus services, at the moment, they're remaining normal. KMB and LWB, most routes will continue until their last departures. Obviously, if that changes, I'll let you know. However, routes HK1 and HK2, if that's important to you, you're going to need to know they are suspended. Ernest, Snoop Dogg, Getting Gone. Right here on Radio 3, we have the number 8 northwest gale or storm signal. That's the T8.

Came back to life now. That is Snoop Dogg and Ernest and Getting Done right here on Radio 3. So obviously this is the time of the evening when we've got plenty of things to tell you. Top of the list, number 8, northwest gale or storm signal, the TA, that's been hoisted about 20 minutes ago this Saturday night. Some transport stuff, Hong Kong, Zhuhai, Macau Bridge. Last departure, 10:30, Hong Kong to Macau. Macau to Hong Kong, last departure, 10:30, which is in 2 minutes, so hurry up. We've got the Lokmar Chow control point, maintaining normal service until 2:10 tomorrow morning. Afterwards, the yellow bus will provide limited services. I'll give you as much of this as I can in between the next few songs. How's that? But right now, it's Paula Abdul, opposites attract, Phil Whelan with you, sitting in for Danny. Until whenever, really. Lovely to be with you.

That is Jamiroquai on Radio 3 with Radio. So it's about 23 minutes to... Hello, we've got some announcements. Gimme. Let's see what's going on. We've got some stuff going on. Obviously, the number 8 northwest gale or storm signal. Like I said, I'm going to kind of drip feed you all the stuff. If you fancied going off to Zhuhai or Macau, you can't. It's finished. All the ferries are suspended. Pretty obviously, that's what's happening because we got the T8 up there. But right now it's Jamelia and No More right here on Radio 3. It's Phil Whelan with you until whenever. Good to have your ears. Lovely to have you listening to Radio 3.

0: It is the Nine Black Alps on Radio 3 and Bitter End for a Saturday evening, an unexpected Saturday evening. Phil Whelan here with you until a few hours from now. And our good buddy Jeff Jones with me. So do some bus stuff, if you would, Jeff.
1: Howdy, howdy.
0: Howdy, howdy.
1: There's a lot of numbers in the papers that I've got in front of me. Trams first.
0: Let's go through it.
1: Let's do trams first. If you're headed towards Happy Valley from K-Town, well, you're out of luck.
0: Exactly.
1: You're out of luck. And if you're going to Simon Ho from K-Town, you're also out of luck. Actually, all trams apart from Western Market to Shaw K1, you have a bit of time. You have about 20 minutes.
0: If you really
1: need to take the tram in the Typhoon 8, you've got until 10 minutes past 11 for Western Market to Shaw K1.
0: Hustle
1: there. Happy Valley Loop, also 10 minutes past 11 for both ways. Westbound, you're all out of luck. I'm sorry. So Happy Valley.
0: Pretty much everything's stopping.
1: The MTR is fine. So no worries there until the regular service hours.
0: The good old MTR, they will run.
1: They'll run unless it's outdoors.
0: Unless it's outdoors and 10.
1: And 10.
0: Yeah.
1: So, you know, just keep out. Make sure you know which route you're going on.
0: Yeah.
1: KMB, you did a lot of bus numbers. I would recommend you just go on the app and have a look.
0: Exactly.
1: But bus numbers 19, 71A, 71K, 72K, I can go on. So have a look at the app.
0: Please don't.
1: I'm not going to go on.
0: There's going to be a lot of, in the next, you know, 15, 20, half
1: there's
0: an hour, there's going to be a lot of this stuff. But, you know, somebody somewhere is going to need to know it, right?
1: Yeah, daytime routes for CTB will remain on until half past 12 today.
0: That's pretty normal, right?
1: Yeah, and that's it.
0: That's it.
1: Boom.
0: Well done, Jeff.

That is Robert Palmer on Radio 3 and 4. A very good evening to our friends and listeners who would normally be listening to Radio 4 right now. Lovely to have you along. This is what we do when the weather gets a bit spicy, because we have the number 8 northwest gale or storm signal. So it's great to have you along. A couple more little bits and pieces for you. Transport Department wants to tell you that due to the high wind, the following special traffic and transport arrangements have been implemented. Hong Kong-Zhuhai-Macau Bridge, Hong Kong Link. Speed limit has gone from 100 to 50, so take care out there. And it's going to be closed at midnight tonight. There you go. You might need to know that. The music goes on this evening. Sky Newman and Man of the House.

That is Fuse and Saving Mary. So it's Radios 3 and 4 coming to you throughout the night here on this Saturday evening. Once again, we got the number 8 northwest gale or storm signal. Stay in, stay safe, stay dry, and keep listening to us. Isn't a bad idea.

0: 8 at 10:10 p.m. and will consider the need for T9 later. LegCo President Starry Lee says lawmakers' week-long study tour to Beijing was highly productive. And over 250,000 people are evacuated from France and Spain as wildfires rage out of control. The observatory issued the gale or storm signal number 8 at 10:10 tonight as Typhoon Noel moves closer to the SAR. It said it will consider issuing the increase in gale or storm signal number 9 between 1 and 2 a.m. tomorrow. Chief Executive John Lee said he's instructed the relevant government departments to take all necessary measures to protect lives and property. According to the present forecast track, Noel is expected to make landfall somewhere between Huizhou and Shanwei tomorrow morning, when it will skirt around 100 kilometres northeast of Hong Kong. Cheung Ping is the senior scientific officer of the observatory.
1: As Noel continues to edge closer to the coast of Guangdong, local winds will strengthen progressively. There will be more squally showers. It will be windy with frequent heavy squally showers and thunderstorms on Sunday. Seas will be rough and with swells. Winds will weaken gradually later. Winds over parts of Hong Kong are expected to reach gale force. Members of the public should complete all precautionary measures as soon as possible. Under the influence of the rain bands of Norwalk, there will be frequent heavy squally showers and thunderstorms tomorrow. Rain storm warning signals or localized heavy rain advisory may need to be issued by then.
0: Meanwhile, Cathay Pacific has cancelled all flights to and from the SAR from 1:15 a.m. tomorrow morning until 6 p.m. in the evening. The airline's budget carrier Hong Kong Express has cancelled about 30 flights, and Greater Bay Airlines has also announced cancellations for today and tomorrow. Mainland authorities have relocated more than 340,000 people in Guangdong province by 4 p.m, with Noel expected to make landfall along the Guangdong coast. Meteorologists issued an orange alert, warning that parts of Guangdong and neighbouring Fujian province will experience gales and torrential rain. State media CCTV said thousands of people have been moved into shelters and fishing vessels have been ordered to return to port. LegCo President Starry Lee has described lawmakers' week-long study tour to Beijing as highly productive. Speaking to reporters on the delegation's return to Hong Kong, Lee said councillors will share key takeaways from the study tour with Chief Executive John Lee during a dialogue session next week. She added that LegCo members had gained significant insight and would use the experience to enhance their legislative skills.
2: Members will apply what they have learned from this trip, put it into practice, and think about the direction of their future work. As elected representatives, we need to rise to challenges, be courageous in taking on responsibility, and serve as loyal partners in government reform. Whether we are officials or legislators, we must always uphold the core value of putting the people first, so that reforms and governance truly benefit every citizen.
0: Over 250,000 people have been evacuated as forest fires tear through Spain and France. Firefighters say they're struggling to contain the flames, with Madrid declaring a national emergency. France moved 197,000 people from areas around Bordeaux. Both countries have also mobilized their military. The European Civil Protection Mechanism has approved the deployment of more than 100 Portuguese army personnel to help in the province of Avila. General Francisco Javier Marcos of Spain's military emergency unit said they'll tackle fires in both regions.
3: As a result of the development of the two wildfires in the area of San Martín de Valdeiglesias, I have decided, and have informed the Prime Minister of my decision, to establish a unified emergency command. We will no longer operate in two sectors, the Madrid sector and the Avila sector, but instead we will work as a single sector, treating this disaster, treating this wildfire as one.
0: And the weather forecast for tonight and tomorrow: gale force, northwesterly winds. The winds will further strengthen overnight, becoming southwesterlies tomorrow, and they'll weaken gradually later. Cloudy with occasional heavy squally showers and thunderstorms. The showers will become more frequent and temperatures will range between 26 and 29 degrees tomorrow. Currently 28 degrees Celsius, 74% humidity, and the number 8 gale or storm signal is in effect. You're listening to RTHK. The time is 5 minutes past 11. Home Affairs Minister Alice Mack says the government will handle insurance claims related to the fire at Wang Phuk Court once authorities wrap up the buyout scheme for the fire-damaged estate in Tai Po. But she said an owner's right to claim under other policies, such as third-party liability insurance, would be unaffected. Mack was speaking on a radio program.
4: At the end of the day, we have to find out, firstly, will there be any compensation? And secondly, if there is a compensation, will it really be that much, or how will it be compensated? When an insurance claim is filed, the insurance company has to find out who is responsible and whether there was any criminal activity involved. This is how complicated the matter is.
0: The government says its dog-friendly policy for restaurants is off to a promising start. So far, the Food and Environmental Hygiene Department has made 14,000 inspections of eateries licensed for dogs, issuing 70 verbal warnings. Environment Chief Tsai Chin-Wan spoke on RTHK.
5: Overall, we can see that the compliance situation is acceptable, and it's actually gradually improving. In the first week, we saw more issues, but in the second, there were fewer. So we believe that as we go through this adjustment period, things will slowly get better. We're taking two approaches. Firstly, if our colleagues spot any problems, we will definitely issue a warning. If it's a genuine violation of the law, we will prosecute them. Secondly, we are also taking this opportunity to do some publicity and education work to help restaurants think about how they can stay compliant and follow the rules.
0: Transport Secretary Mabel Chan says over 9,000 vehicles have entered Hong Kong since the southbound travel scheme was rolled out in December. From today, the travel scheme is expanded to all 9 Greater Bay Area mainland cities, up from 4. The daily travel booking quota for entry into urban areas has also been doubled to 200 vehicles. Speaking to reporters, Chan said recent lottery applications had risen threefold under the expanded arrangements, with over 60% coming from the new cities.
6: Just looking at the numbers today, even though a typhoon is approaching, it has not dampened the enthusiasm of drivers from the mainland. We have nearly 170 families that are coming into Hong Kong through the scheme. I've spoken to a few families, and they said they enjoy visiting various attractions, sightseeing, and shopping in Hong Kong. Especially now, they can drive along the very convenient highways from the mainland all the way to Hong Kong.
0: Turning overseas, US President Donald Trump says he's hit Iran very hard, destroying the Islamic Republic's defense capabilities. Speaking at the rescheduled White House Correspondents' Dinner, Trump said he will not allow Iran to have a nuclear weapon.
7: So we've hit Iran very hard. Their Navy is gone. Their Air Force is gone. 250 jets, no longer. 159 boats, good boats. In fact, I said, why the hell didn't we keep them? We could have used them. But 159, but all at the bottom of the sea. And by the way, they are talking to us right now. They'd love to make a deal. I don't think they're ready to. I don't think it's time yet, but I'm willing to listen. But they cannot have a nuclear weapon. We don't want to see Washington, D.C., or any of our cities, or Israel, or frankly, the Middle East. So this is all about we will not let them have a nuclear weapon.
0: Meanwhile, Iran's Revolutionary Guard said their forces stopped 4 ships attempting to transit the strategic Strait of Hormuz over the past 24 hours. And one of the protest leaders driving the mass demonstrations in India, CJP founder Abhijit Dibke, has hailed the resignation of the country's education minister, Dhamendra Pradhan. The minister announced his resignation on X hours before youth leaders were set to hold another round of talks with government officials. Dibke said it's a victory for the students.
8: We have done it. The education minister has resigned. What did they use to say? That in this government there will be no resignations. We just want to say, the world will bow. We just need someone to make them bow. This is for them. This is for all the students whose lives were taken by the education minister.
0: And some football news. Cape Verde goalkeeper Vizinha, who emerged as one of the World Cup's biggest surprise packages, has reached an agreement to join Chilean side Colo-Colo, according to club president Anibal Mosa. And when the news, the top stories once again, the observatory issued the gale or storm signal number 8 at 10:10 p.m. and will consider if it needs to do the T9 later. And LegCo President Starry Lee says lawmakers' study tour to Beijing was highly productive. The news from RTHK.
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0: So here we are. That is Genesis, of course, in the Land of Confusion on Radios 3 and 4. Just before 11:15 this Saturday night, the only latest bit of stuff I've got to tell you is the Shenzhen Bay Bridge will be closed at 12:30 tomorrow morning. All vehicles will be prohibited to enter. So if you can do that, don't, because you can't.
1: The chief executive is leading the government to draft the first Hong Kong's five-year plan, which is closely related to you and me. In the next 5 years, Hong Kong should further improve its competitiveness, consolidate and enhance its strengths, seize opportunities from national development, and strive for faster economic growth and better livelihoods. The chief executive has instructed the Constitutional and Mainland Affairs Bureau to hold a public consultation. We welcome your views. Let's shape the blueprint for the next 5 years together.
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that is cast on radios 3 and 4 this T8 Saturday evening. A bit more info for you. Because of dangerous scaffolding, all lanes of Cheung Sa Wan Road, both ways between Tainan West Street and Hing Wah Street, are closed to traffic and all the bus routes have been diverted. And they do suggest that if you want to find out more, you check out their websites or their apps.

0: That is Stonebridge on Radio 3. Bouncy Saturday night stuff, that's called SOS. Radios 3 and 4, we have the number 8 north west gale storm signal. And the other stuff, gale force northwesterly winds, further strengthening as the morning approaches. Becoming southwesterly winds, weakening gradually later. Cloudy, frequent, heavy, squally showers and thunderstorms. And temperatures between 26 and 29 this coming Sunday. Obviously, sea is going to be rough and swells. There will be showers on Monday. Showers heavier at times with squally thunderstorms in the following couple of days. But right now, it's 28 Celsius and we have 75% humidity.
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We all long for a stable life. National security is the foundation of prosperity and stability. We should uphold and strengthen the executive-led system, follow a holistic approach to development and security, and implement Patriots administering Hong Kong for a better life. The security of Hong Kong and our homes hinges on the security of our motherland. Safeguarding national security is our responsibility. Let's participate.

0: at 7 on Radio 3 and Disco Down for the last bit of a Saturday night. Got some ferry and bus stuff for you. First up, from the Marine Department, Hong Kong Macau Ferry Terminal in Cheung Wan has been closed temporarily. We'll let you know if that changes. We got the ferries Park Island to Central and the other way suspended. Park Island Cheung Wan, vice versa, suspended. Park Island to Tsing Yi, service suspended. And, of course, in the other direction as well. Bus-wise, Kwai Fong to Park Island, 1 o'clock is the last departure, should you need to get there. And Park Island to the airport, midnight. Airport to Park Island, midnight 30. That's basically it for the time being.
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0: Jamie Scott on Radio 3 and 4. Wrapping up Saturday evening at 16 minutes to 12. Bits and pieces of information for you. Cross Bay Bridge. If you're a motorist, you're advised that that is going to be closed very soon due to strong winds. And motorists are advised to use alternative routes for going to Lohas Park, Kowloon and Chew King Lang.
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wonderful. That is Kate Bush and Babushka. Radio's 3 and 4. 11 minutes to 12 it is. And as you know, we have the T8, the number 8 northwest gale or storm signal. Lots of bits and pieces to tell you. MTR rail and MTR bus services are remaining normal. Unless we hit signal 9, but I'll tell you more about that later if we do. So basically, LWB routes, the overnight routes, Hong Kong, Zhuhai, Macau Bridge, Hong Kong Port, Cathay City, they're all suspended. Basically. NLB majority of daytime routes will maintain normal service until the last departure today, and there's not much more of today left. 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

There we go. Max McNown on Radio 3 and 4. Firstborn Daughter, wrapping up our Saturday evening. So one more for you before the news at midnight. Any info I get, I'll share with you. It's Casey Musgraves. This is called Dry Spell.

0: RTHK, the news at 12 with Sean Kennedy. The gale or storm signal number 8 is currently in force as Typhoon Noel moves closer to Hong Kong, and the observatory says it will issue the increasing gale or storm signal number 9 at 1:10 a.m. According to the present forecast track, Noel is expected to make landfall somewhere between Huizhou and Shanwei this morning, when it will skirt around 100 kilometres northeast of Hong Kong. Tong Yufei is a senior scientific officer with the observatory.
1: Under the influence of the ring bands of low, there will be frequent heavy squally showers and thunderstorms on Sunday over the territory. Members of the public, please pay attention to the latest weather information issued by the observatory. Seas will be very rough with roads. Members of the

0: public to stay away from the shoreline and not engage in water sports.
1: Chief Executive John Lee said he's instructed the relevant government departments to take all necessary measures to protect lives and properties. Cathay Pacific has cancelled all flights to and from the SAR starting from 1:15 a.m. this morning until 6 p.m. in the evening. The airline's budget carrier Hong Kong Express has cancelled about 30 flights, while Greater Bay Airlines rescheduled some flights. The airport authority is reminding passengers to check with their airlines before going to the airport. LegCo President Starry Lee has hailed the Chamber's week-long study tour to Beijing as highly productive. Speaking to reporters after the delegation's return to Hong Kong, Lee confirmed that lawmakers would share key takeaways from the study tour with Chief Executive John Lee during a dialogue session next week. She added that LegCo members had gained significant insight and would use the experience to enhance their legislative skills and raise standards.
2: Members will apply what they have learned from this trip, put it into practice, and think about the direction of their future work. As elected representatives, we need to rise to challenges, be courageous in taking on responsibility, and serve as loyal partners in government reform. Whether we are officials or legislators, we must always uphold the core value of putting the people first, so that reforms and governance truly benefit every citizen.
1: Turning overseas, more than 250,000 people have been evacuated as forest fires tear through Spain and France. Firefighters in both countries say they're struggling to contain the flames, with Madrid declaring a national emergency. France moved 197,000 people from areas around Bordeaux. Both countries have also mobilized their military, and the European Civil Protection Mechanism has approved the deployment of more than 100 Portuguese army personnel. Here's General Francisco Javier Marcos from Spain's Military Emergency Unit.
3: As a result of the development of the two wildfires in the area of San Martín de Valdeiglesias, I have decided, and have informed the Prime Minister of my decision, to establish a unified emergency command. We will no longer operate in two sectors, the Madrid sector and the Avila sector, but instead we will work as a single sector, treating this disaster, treating this wildfire as one.
1: U.S. President Donald Trump says he has struck Iran hard, destroying the Islamic Republic's defense capabilities. Speaking at the rescheduled White House Correspondents' Dinner, Trump said he will not allow Iran to have a nuclear weapon.
4: So we've hit Iran very hard. Their Navy is gone. Their Air Force is gone. 250 jets, no longer. 159 boats, good boats. In fact, I said, why the hell didn't we keep them? We could have used them. But 159, but all at the bottom of the sea. And by the way, they are talking to us right now. They'd love to make a deal. I don't think they're ready to. I don't think it's time yet, but I'm willing to listen. But they cannot have a nuclear weapon. We don't want to see Washington, D.C., or any of our cities, or Israel, or frankly, the Middle East. So this is all about we will not let them have a nuclear weapon.
1: And a quick look at the weather forecast. Gale force northwesterly winds. The winds will further strengthen in the morning, becoming southwesterlies. They'll weaken gradually later. Cloudy with frequent heavy squally showers and thunderstorms. Temperatures will range between 26 and 29 degrees. Seas will be high with swells. And the outlook, there'll still be showers on Monday. Showers will be heavier at times with squally thunderstorms in the following couple of days. Please be advised, the number 8 northwest gale or storm signal is in effect. It's 28 degrees Celsius. Humidity is 71%. The news from RTHK.
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They are the Stranglers on Radios 3 and 4. Very good morning to you. This is Phil Whelan with you. Till around 4 this morning. Just after 12 past 12 right now. Happy Sunday. A couple of bits and pieces on the buses to tell you about, just in case you need to know. So MTR Rail and MTR bus services are remaining normal. That's worth knowing. And the Railway Light Rail MTR bus suspended immediately after the Signal 9 goes up, which apparently is going to happen in just over an hour from now. LWB daytime bus service is suspended after the last departure, which is in about 17 minutes from now, but I guess you'll know that if you need to take it. All LWB overnight services, airport NA routes will be suspended. Last departure of LWB route N64 operating from the airport, the Ground Transportation Centre, that kicks out at about 10 minutes to 1, which is in 35 minutes from now. So CTB daytime routes continuing to provide service for another 17 minutes before their gradual suspension. Overnight services scheduled for Sunday will be, and that means are, suspended. Majority of daytime routes maintaining normal service until their last departure today. Today being Sunday. So we've got Route A35, that's in Lantau. Moy War service, of course, suspended. The last departure from Moy War has just happened, so you've missed it. And the service suspended N35, that has finished as well. Of course, if I get any more info, I will share it with you. In the meantime, enjoy the Style Council.

0: That is Leila Khalif and Shakespeare in Love. Here on Radio 3, Sunday morning. Hello, good morning. Through the night. All the while we have the tease.
1: Shakespeare in Love.
0: Of course, right now, the number 8 southwest gale or storm signal. If that changes, we will definitely let you know. It's Michelle Shock.

0: Michelle, Shock Tom Radio 3 and 4, and Anchorage for Sunday morning. Well, a couple of more little bits for you. Lantau, all the buses have stopped, except if you're going from Tung Chung to Tayo, the last one's at 12:40, which is in 14 minutes from now. And if you're in town, the escalator has been suspended, so no escalation for you.
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0: deepest blue. Radios 3 and 4, hello, good morning. 12:30, pretty much on the nose. You might need to know that all the Ferry and Kaido services have been suspended wherever they might be. They're not happening. Sensible, pretty much, really. Our weather forecast, apart from the T8, the number 8 northwest gale or storm signal, is winds are going to strengthen this morning, becoming southwesterly, weakening gradually later. Cloudy, frequent, heavy, squally showers and thunderstorms. Temperatures around 26 to 29 this Sunday. Showers, Monday, heavier at times, squally thunderstorms, business as usual. Right now it's 28 Celsius and we've got 77% humidity.
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0: The new law against drunk driving is now in effect. Police may require drivers to undergo preliminary drug tests and provide blood and urine specimens. Driving after taking heroin, ketamine, methamphetamine, cannabis, cocaine or MDMA is an offence, even if the driver does not show any signs of being under the influence of these illicit drugs. The driver is liable to imprisonment for up to 3 years, a fine of $25,000 and disqualification from driving for life.
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happening here on Radio 3. Throughout the night, slightly different for obvious reasons, we've got the number 8 northwest gale or storm signal, the T8. A little bit of bus news for you. Overnight NO2R airport route service is suspended. DB Plaza, the last one, goes at 1 o'clock, and from the airport to DB Plaza is 1:30. You may need to get that. You never know. And the hire car service is temporarily suspended if it goes up to 9. So listen out for that.

is Kells, and Daddy's Not the One. It's radios 3 and 4 tonight. This morning, very good morning to you. 10 minutes to 1. Nothing new to tell you, but as soon as it arrives, I will. Phil Whelan here with you until 4. Jeff's taking it through until 8 after that.

That is Larissa Lambert here on Radio 3 and Radio 4. And a very good morning to you. We are live throughout the night for obvious reasons, because we got the number 8 northwest gale or storm signal up there. News at 1 on the way, after which we'll slow it down just a bit. True Night Music.

0: RTHK, the news at 1 with Sean Kennedy. The observatory says it will issue Hong Kong's first typhoon signal number 9 in 10 minutes' time as severe Typhoon Noel draws closer to the territory. The storm is expected to pass around 100 kilometres to the northeast of Hong Kong after making landfall somewhere between Huizhou and Shanwei. Tong Yufei is a senior scientific officer with the observatory.
1: Under the influence of the ring bands of Noel, there will be frequent heavy squally showers and thunderstorms on Sunday over the territory. Members of the public, please pay attention to the latest weather information issued by the observatory. Seas will be very rough with swells. Members of the public should stay away from the shoreline and not engage in water sports.
0: Cathay Pacific has cancelled all flights to and from the SAR starting from 1:15 a.m. this morning until 6 o'clock in the evening. The airline's budget carrier, Hong Kong Express, has cancelled about 30 flights, while Greater Bay Airlines has rescheduled some flights. The airport authority is reminding passengers to check with their airlines before heading to the airport. More than 340,000 people have been evacuated in Guangdong as Typhoon Noel bears down on the Guangdong coast. Thousands of vessels along the coast have been moved to safety. A red alert, the highest level in the country's typhoon warning system, has been issued, while flood warnings have been activated for a large area from Guangxi

0: to Fujian and Henan. A man has died in a motorcycle crash by the airport. Police say the 38-year-old rammed into a lamppost after apparently losing control while travelling down South Perimeter Road toward the airport at around 8 o'clock yesterday evening. He was rushed to North Lantau Airport with severe head injuries but died a short time later. Police are investigating the crash and are urging witnesses to come forward. LegCo President Starry Lee has hailed the Chamber's week-long study tour to Beijing as highly productive. Speaking to reporters on the delegation's return to Hong Kong, Lee confirmed that lawmakers would share key takeaways from the study tour with Chief Executive John Lee during a dialogue session next week. She added that LegCo members had gained significant insight and would use the experience to enhance their legislative skills and raise standards.
1: Members will apply what they have learned from this trip, put it into practice, and think about the direction of their future work. As elected representatives, we need to rise to challenges, be courageous in taking on responsibility, and serve as loyal partners in government reform. Whether we are officials or legislators, we must always uphold the core value of putting the people first, so that reforms and governance truly benefit every citizen.
0: Turning overseas, over 250,000 people have been evacuated as forest fires tear through Spain and France. Firefighters in both countries say they're struggling to contain the flames, with Madrid declaring a national emergency. France moved 197,000 people from areas around Bordeaux. Both countries have also mobilized their military, and the European Civil Protection Mechanism has approved the deployment of more than 100 Portuguese army personnel. US President Donald Trump says he has struck Iran hard, destroying the Islamic Republic's defense capabilities. Speaking at the rescheduled White House Correspondents' Dinner, Trump said he will not allow Iran to have a nuclear weapon.
2: So we've hit Iran very hard. Their Navy is gone. Their Air Force is gone. 250 jets, no longer. 159 boats. Good boats. In fact, I said, why the hell didn't we keep them? We could have used them. But 159, but all at the bottom of the sea. And by the way, they are talking to us right now. They'd love to make a deal. I don't think they're ready to. I don't think it's time yet, but I'm willing to listen. But they cannot have a nuclear weapon. We don't want to see Washington, D.C., or any of our cities, or Israel, or frankly, the Middle East. So this is all about we will not let them have a nuclear weapon.
0: And the weather forecast for today: gale force northwesterly winds. The winds will further strengthen in the morning, becoming southwesterlies. They'll weaken gradually later. It'll be cloudy with frequent heavy squally showers and thunderstorms. Temperatures will range between 26 and 29 degrees, and the seas will be high with swells. The outlook: there'll still be showers on Monday. Please be advised the number 8 signal is still in effect. It's 26 degrees Celsius. The relative humidity is 86%. The news from RTHK.
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0: My friends often ask why I'm so devoted to exercising for at least a half an hour every day. 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August 2nd is Sport for All Day. Come on, let's work up a sweat. 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
1: And a very good Sunday morning to you. It's Radio 3 and 4 with Phil Whelan here until 4. Just to let you know, the increasing gale or storm signal number 9 seconds ago was popped up there. That's been hoisted.
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Kisses to Men on Radios 3 and 4. Very good morning to you. Throughout the night, just to keep you in touch with what's going on. We've got the T9, the increasing gale or storm signal number 9. That popped up about 10 minutes ago. This is Mariah Carey.

0: This is James Ross, and this week on the latest and greatest, Primal Scream, The Carpenters, John D. Loudermilk, The Beatles, we'll have The Sugar Babes, and John Lennon. Whatever gets you through the night. Plus, Belinda Carlisle, Amy Winehouse, and this is the Mystery TV theme tune. It's a classic UK game show from the 80s and 90s. A big hit around the world. But what is it? We will reveal all this Sunday lunchtime from 12 noon, right here on Radio 3.
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2: Radio 3.

What a lovely cover of an Ella Fitzgerald original. Simply Red there. And every time we say goodbye on Radios 3 and 4. So, you know, once again, we have the T9, the increasing gale or storm signal number 9. Right now, it's about 27 minutes past 1. The guys in the Home Affairs Department ask me to tell you that they have opened an extra special shelter, Layman Sports Centre, fourth floor at Layman Municipal Building. Should you or anybody you know need it. Quick look at the weather. Gale to storm force, west-northwesterly winds now becoming southwesterly. Winds are going to weaken gradually later. Cloudy with frequent heavy squally showers and thunderstorms. This Sunday, temperatures around 26 to 29. Of course, the seas are going to be rough. There will be showers on Monday, heavier at times with squally thunderstorms. But right now, 26 Celsius and 86% humidity.

The Occupational Safety and Occupational Health Legislation, Miscellaneous Amendments Ordinance 2023, is in effect. The maximum penalty has been raised to a $10 million fine and 2 years imprisonment for serious contraventions. Employers, employees, and other duty holders should work together to prevent accidents. Complying with occupational safety and health legislation is a shared obligation for employers and employees.

1 month ago today, I was happy as a lark. But now I go for walks, to the movies, maybe to the park. I have a seat on the same old bench to watch the children play. You know, tomorrow is their future. But for me, just another day. They all gather around me. They seem to know my name. We laugh, tell a few jokes, but it still doesn't ease my pain. I know I can't hide from a memory, though day after day I've tried. I keep saying, she'll be back, but today

other Chilites on Radio 3, 1971. And have you seen her? It's Night Music Plus this Sunday morning. Here on Radios 3 and 4, if you're with us, a very good morning to you. Are you staying dry and safe? It is kicking up somewhat out there. Since we have the increasing gale or storm signal number 9, the T9, it's happened, yep. Music goes on. It's Captain and Tennille.

a truly wonderful voice there, Karen Carpenter, on Radios 3 and 4 this Sunday morning, and I need to be in love. So we're with you throughout the night, Phil Whelan here, until 4. A couple of little things to tell you about. The middle lanes of the Lantau Link are closed. Only the fast and slow lanes now open to traffic, and it's 50 kilometres per hour. Same for Stonecutters Bridge, that's closed. Only the fast and slow lanes are open to traffic at this moment, at 2:15 this Sunday morning.

on Radios 3 and 4. That is Linda Ronstadt, James Ingram, and Somewhere Out There. Time for two more tracks for you this Sunday morning before the news at 2.

0: RTHK, the news at 2 with Sean Kennedy. The observatory has issued typhoon signal number 9 and says it may consider upgrading it to the top number 10 signal as severe typhoon Noel continues to approach Hong Kong. The number 9 or 10 signal is expected to remain in force until 7 a.m. The storm is expected to pass around 100 kilometres to the northeast of the territory after making landfall somewhere between Huizhou and Shanwei in the next few hours. Tong Yufei is a senior scientific officer with the observatory.
1: Typhoon Noel has intensified into a severe typhoon. According to the present forecast track, Noel will make landfall over the vicinities of Huizhou to Shanwei this morning, skirting around 100 kilometres northeast of Hong Kong. Local winds will strengthen significantly in the next few hours.
0: Wind gusts of more than 100 kilometres an hour have been recorded on Cheung Chau, Green Island, Waglan Island and Tate's Cairn. Authorities received 7 reports of fallen trees, while no injuries have been reported. More than 190 people have sought refuge at temporary shelters opened by the Home Affairs Department across the territory. Cathay Pacific has cancelled all flights to and from the SAR until 6 p.m. in the evening. The airline's budget carrier HK Express has cancelled about 30 flights, while Greater Bay Airlines has rescheduled some flights. The airport authority is reminding passengers to check with their airlines before heading to the airport. More than 340,000 people have been evacuated in Guangdong as Typhoon Noel bears down on the Guangdong coast. Thousands of vessels have been moved to safety. A red alert, the highest level in the country's typhoon warning system, has been issued, and flood warnings have been activated for a large area from Guangxi to Fujian and Henan. A man has died in a motorcycle crash by the airport. Police say the 38-year-old rammed a lamppost after apparently losing control while travelling down South Perimeter Road towards the airport at around 8 o'clock yesterday evening. He was rushed to North Lantau Airport with severe head injuries but died a short time later. Police are investigating the crash and are urging witnesses to come forward.

0: Pledge co-president Starry Lee has hailed the chamber's week-long study tour to Beijing as highly productive. Speaking to reporters on the delegation's return to Hong Kong, Lee confirmed that lawmakers would share key takeaways from the study tour with Chief Executive John Lee during a dialogue session next week. She added that LegCo members had gained significant insight and would use the experience to enhance their legislative skills and raise standards.
1: Members will apply what they have learned from this trip, put it into practice, and think about the direction of their future work. As elected representatives, we need to rise to challenges, be courageous in taking on responsibility, and serve as loyal partners in government reform. Whether we are officials or legislators, we must always uphold the core value of putting the people first, so that reforms and governance truly benefit every citizen.
0: Turning overseas, more than 250,000 people have been evacuated as forest fires tear through Spain and France. Firefighters in both countries say they're struggling to contain the flames, with Madrid declaring a national emergency. France moved 197,000 people from areas around Bordeaux. Both countries have also mobilized their military, and the European Civil Protection Mechanism has approved the deployment of more than 100 Portuguese army personnel. U.S. President Donald Trump says he struck around hard destroying the Islamic Republic's defense capabilities. Speaking at the rescheduled White House Correspondents' Dinner, he said he will not allow Iran to have a nuclear weapon.
2: So we've hit Iran very hard. Their Navy is gone. Their Air Force is gone. 250 jets, no longer. 159 boats, good boats. In fact, I said, why the hell didn't we keep them? We could have used them. But 159, but all at the bottom of the sea. And by the way, they are talking to us right now. They'd love to make a deal. I don't think they're ready to. I don't think it's time yet, but I'm willing to listen.
0: And a quick look at the weather forecast. Gale to storm force west to northwesterly winds becoming southwesterlies. The winds will weaken gradually later on. Cloudy with frequent heavy squally showers and thunderstorms. Temperatures will range between 26 and 29 degrees. Seas will be high with swells. And the outlook, there'll still be showers on Monday. They'll be heavier at times with squally thunderstorms in the following couple of days. The number 9 signal remains in force. It's 26 degrees Celsius, 88% humidity. The news from RTHK.
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That is Andrew Lloyd Webber's one and only hitman, Michael Bolton, on radios 3 and 4 with Go the Distance. It's 14 minutes past 2. And just to remind you, we've got the increasing gale or storm signal number 9.

That is White Lion on Radio 3 when the children cry. Night Music Plus this Sunday morning. As we ride out the increasing gale or storm signal number 9 together, listening to Radios 3 and 4. It's a pleasure to talk to our Radio 4 listeners. A very good morning to you. A couple of bits and pieces for you. So obviously MTR, KMB, LWB, all the services are currently suspended and indeed out of hours. But as the Hong Kong Observatory expects the T9 or above to remain in force until at least 7 o'clock this morning, these services may remain suspended. So do check out the websites and the apps to find out exactly what's going on. And also, if by any chance you are driving around the Tseung Kwan O area, I've been told to tell you that the Cross Bay Bridge has been suspended. You cannot use it. Use alternative routes for travelling to Lohas Park, Kowloon and Tuking Leng. Of course, that's because of the high winds. The 70s, 1973, it's Skylark and Wildflower here on Radios 3 and 4. It's 2:19. Happy Sunday.

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0: That's the one here on radios 3 and 4 for a Sunday morning. It's exactly 2:30. And there is some traffic stuff for me to tell you about. Due to strengthening winds, which they really do seem to be doing. Let's talk about the Lantau Link. All vehicles are diverted to the lower deck of the Lantau Link, and you can't get there from Marwan using Marwan Road. Stonecutters Bridge, similar middle lanes of Stonecutters Bridge are now closed. So only the fast and slow lanes are open to traffic, and the speed limit is considerably reduced to 50 kilometres per hour.

loose, deformed, or corroded hinges and screws in an aluminium window may cause the window to dislodge and fall, causing injury or death to people and damage to property. If your windows are loose or too tight to open, ask a qualified person to inspect and repair them at once, according to the standards and procedures set by the building's department. Don't hang clothes or objects on window sashes. Keep your windows safe with proper use and regular maintenance.

That is Richard Marx. Hold on to the nights here on Radios 3 and 4 from RTHK. 20 minutes to 3 it is this Sunday morning. Phil Whelan here with you for another 20. And Jeff Cheung taking you through until more of the early morning. We have the increasing gale or storm signal number 9. That's the T9 that's been up there for a few hours now.

That is Boyzone. Yep, absolutely. And I love the way you love me. Here on Radios 3 and 4, very good morning to you. 3:09. Jeff Chung taking over after the news at 3. So from me, Phil Whelan. Just before I leave you, gale to storm force winds basically happening this morning. Winds will weaken gradually later. Cloudy, frequent heavy squally showers and thunderstorms. Temperatures today around 26 to 29 degrees. Seas are going to be rough, of course. There will be showers on Monday, which will be heavier at times. Squally thunderstorms in the following couple of days. 26 degrees now and 86% relative humidity with that increasing gale or storm signal number 9. Have a fabulous day. 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

0: RTHK, the news at 3 with Sean Kennedy. The observatory has issued the typhoon signal number 9 and says it may consider upgrading to the top number 10 signal as severe typhoon Noel passes within about 90 kilometres east-northeast of Hong Kong. Tong Yufai is a senior scientific officer with the observatory.
1: Depending on the change in local wind conditions, the observatory will assess the lead of issuing the hurricane signal number 10. Tropical cyclone warning signal number 9 or above is expected to remain in force at least until 7 a.m.
0: The storm is expected to weaken after making landfall around Huizhou in the next few hours. The strongest winds have been recorded at Tate's Cairn, with sustained winds of 95 kilometres per hour and gusts of up to 128. Authorities have received 7 reports of fallen trees, while no injuries have been reported. More than 190 people have sought refuge at temporary shelters that were opened by the Home Affairs Department across the territory. Cathay Pacific has cancelled all flights to and from the SAR until 6 o'clock this evening. The airline's budget carrier, HK Express, has cancelled about 30 flights, while Greater Bay Airlines has rescheduled some flights. The airport authority is reminding passengers to check with their airlines before heading to the airport. More than 340,000 people have been evacuated in Guangdong as Typhoon Noel bears down on the coast. Thousands of vessels along the coast have been moved to safety. A red alert, the highest level in the country's typhoon warning system, has been issued, and flood warnings have been activated for a large area from Guangxi to Fujian and Henan. A man has died in a motorcycle crash by the airport. Police say the 38-year-old rammed into a lamppost after apparently losing control while travelling down South Perimeter Road towards the airport at around 8 o'clock yesterday evening. He was rushed to North Lantau Airport with severe head injuries, but died a short time later. Police are investigating and are urging witnesses to come forward. LegCo President Starry Lee has hailed the Chamber's week-long study tour to Beijing as highly productive. Speaking to reporters upon the delegation's return, Lee confirmed that lawmakers would share key takeaways from the study tour with Chief Executive John Lee during a dialogue session next week. She added that LegCo members had gained significant insights and would use the experience to enhance their legislative skills and raise standards.
2: Members will apply what they have learned from this trip, put it

0: it into practice and think about the direction of their future work. As elected representatives, we need to rise to challenges, be courageous in taking on responsibility, and serve as loyal partners in government reform. Whether we are officials or legislators, we must always uphold the core value of putting the people first, so that reforms and governance truly benefit every citizen.
1: More than 250,000 people have been evacuated as forest fires tear through Spain and France. Firefighters in both countries say they're struggling to contain the flames, with Madrid declaring a national emergency. France moved 197,000 people from areas around Bordeaux. US President Donald Trump says he has struck Iran hard, destroying the Islamic Republic's defense capabilities. Speaking at the rescheduled White House Correspondents' Dinner, Trump said he will not allow Iran to have a nuclear weapon.
2: So we've hit Iran very hard. Their Navy is gone. Their Air Force is gone. 250 jets, no longer. 159 boats, good boats. In fact, I said, why the hell didn't we keep them? We could have used them. But 159, but all at the bottom of the sea. And by the way, they are talking to us right now. They'd love to make a deal. I don't think they're ready to. I don't think it's time yet, but I'm willing to listen. But they cannot have a nuclear weapon. We don't want to see Washington, D.C., or any of our cities, or Israel, or frankly, the Middle East. So this is all about, we will not let them have a nuclear weapon.
1: And the weather forecast for today, gales of storm force west to northwesterly winds becoming southwesterlies. The winds will weaken gradually later, cloudy with frequent heavy squally showers and thunderstorms. Temperatures will range between 26 and 29 degrees and the seas will be high with swells. The increasing gale or storm signal number 9 is still in effect. It's 26 degrees Celsius. Relative humidity is 83%. 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

Vanessa Dow with Two to Tango, released in 1996 from the album Slow to Burn. Well, this is Radio 3 and Radio 4 combined as Typhoon or Tropical Cyclone Nall continues to affect the city. I am Jeff Chung, keeping you company until whenever o'clock. It is currently still the o'clock, 3:09 a.m. Sunday morning / midnight, depending on who you ask. I'm going to be here making sure you're well informed about what's going on outside, even if we have no windows in this studio. This one from my personal playlist, the Goo Goo Dolls. You've come to me. More on the weather in just a little bit, but of course, quick reminder, increasing gale or storm signal number 9 still in force.

0: Google Dolls there with Come to Me, released in 2013 from their studio album Magnetic. If you want an idea of how strong the winds are outside, I'm just looking at the traffic cams we have in the studio here, and some of them are shaking pretty violently. Of course, a strong signal number 9 signal is currently in force. 13 minutes past 3 is the current time. This is Radio 3 and 4. Some new information for you, some fresh paper for you, 3 in the morning. Well, the transport department says that in response to changes in weather conditions, high-speed rail train services may be suspended. If you're awake at 7 o'clock planning a trip up to the Chinese mainland before your journey, please check your train information through the 12306 official website. That's 12306.cn, or the mobile app, or the high-speed rail website. Stay tuned on Radio 3 and Radio 4 for the road or traffic conditions. That'll be me with my traffic cams on the screen, right in front of me at 7 o'clock. Radio 3 and Radio 4, once again, with Jeff Cheng. Big thank you to Phil Whelan for keeping us company from 10 to about 3 or so a.m. Now, the transport department. Wow, this is a lot of numbers. Let's try and get through this, shall we? Well, the passengers who purchase high-speed rail tickets through the 12306 official channel, 12306.cn, or mobile app, can, if needed, change or cancel their train bookings via the 12306 platform up to 45 minutes before the train departure time. All right, let's take a look at some of these numbers. I would strongly recommend you go to the website and look through some of the high-speed rail train trips that will be canceled from Guangzhou Nan Station to Hong Kong West Kowloon, and the other fun stuff from Shantou Station, from Guangzhou Dong. There's a lot of numbers. Once again, please check the website, check the app. All right, that's a lot of numbers that I may or may not get to in just a little bit. Quick reminder, it is 15 minutes past 3. I'm going to be here making sure you're well informed, hoping you're staying dry and safe indoors. If you are driving, please, I'm seeing some really fast cars on the traffic cams. Please, drive safe.
1: Tracksuits and red wine, movies for two. We'll take off our phones and we'll turn off our shoes. We'll play Nintendo, though I always lose. 'Cause you watch the TV while I'm watching you.

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Dumb conversation, we lose track of time. Have I told you lately, I'm grateful you're mine. We'll watch The Notebook for the 17th time. I'll say it's stupid, then you'll catch me crying. We're not making out on a boat in the rain, or in a house I painted blue. But there's nothing like doing nothing.

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But tonight your apartment has so much appeal. Who needs stars? We've got a wheel.

0: with you.
1: Bruno Major there, from Northampton in the United Kingdom, joining us this Sunday midnight. That was pretty sweet. With nothing on RTHK radios 3 and 4. Now, I may have neglected to read out from the pieces of papers that I got earlier, just a few minutes ago. A squared part. Once again, this is a reminder for high-speed rail journeys. If you have a trip planned, please visit 12306.cn for the latest travel information, latest train schedules, or the mobile app. You may also check the latest service updates on the HSR website, the high-speed rail website, mobile app, or see the information available at Hong Kong West Kowloon Station. If you are in a pinch, if you do have to go up to the Chinese mainland, you may also consider using the East Rail Line trains to Lo Wu or Lok Ma Chau, or use other transport to enter the Chinese mainlands. If you are planning to get a ticket refund, please refer to the information on this high-speed rail website and proceed within the stated time to obtain a refund. Please use the 12306. Do you like that voice? Please use the 12306 official website, 12306.cn, or the mobile app. And of course, a courtesy reminder that if you want to stay informed, just stay tuned. Radio 3, Radio 4, or if you prefer Cantonese, radios 1, 2, or 5 at the ready on this net. Billy Joel now with She's a Woman. Quick look at the weather in just a little bit.

Billy Joel with She's a Woman on RTHK Radio 3. I just have a video feed, the traffic cam, that says video lost. That's, you know, indicative of the strength of the winds that we are currently facing outside as Tropical Cyclone Nol continues to batter the city. It is, well, the signal is currently number 9, which is relatively strong. The latest tropical cyclone news from the observatory. Local winds are continuing to strengthen. Gales are affecting many places with occasional storm force winds over high ground. Heavy squally showers associated with Tropical Cyclone Nol are affecting Hong Kong. Well, the western part of Nol's eyewall currently affecting the vicinity of the Mears Peninsula and bringing hurricane force winds to the region. According to the present forecast, Nol will make landfall over the vicinity of Huizhou in the next couple of hours, skirting within 100 kilometers northeast of Hong Kong. Depending on the change in local wind conditions, the observatory will assess the need of issuing the hurricane signal number 10, tropical cyclone warning. Number 9 or above is expected to remain in force until at least 7 a.m. today. As always, stay tuned for the latest in the weather information. A quick look at the weather forecast for today. The observatory says gale to storm force west to northwesterly winds becoming southwesterlies. Winds will weaken gradually later, cloudy with frequent heavy squally showers and thunderstorms, and temperatures will range between 26 and 29 Celsius. Seas will be high with swells. Now, the outlook, there will still be showers on Monday, and showers will be heavier at times with squally thunderstorms in the following couple of days as a direct result of Tropical Cyclone Nol. Paramore now with the band from Franklin, Tennessee. 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

0: The third single from Paramore's Singles Club series, which was announced on the day of the singles release. And that was Paramore from Franklin, Tennessee in the United States.
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2: Be patient at the traffic light. Jumping the red signal isn't right. Cross the road carefully. Look both ways and be aware. Be attentive. Don't play around. Eyes on the road, not on your phone. Light is blinking, best to not go. Put that phone away when crossing the road. Be a responsible pedestrian. Stay focused and stay alert.
3: The import and sale of alternative smoking products, or ASP, have been banned for over 3 years. Since April 30th, the government has prohibited the possession of specified ASP in public places. Using ASP in public is considered possession and is illegal, which can incur a fixed penalty of $3,000. Possessing excessive amounts of ASP or possessing them for commercial purposes will lead to imprisonment. Don't break the law.
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0: You know it breaks my heart. Put a shiver on your skin. 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If nothing lasts forever, babe, then can we make a start?
1: Mumford & Sons featuring Hozier with Rubber Band Man. The current time, 32 minutes past 3 in the morning on RTHK's Radio 3 and 4. I am Jeff Chung. I'm going to be here until silly o'clock or unknown o'clock because it is currently silly.

o'clock. I'm going to be making sure you're well informed about all the latest developments about the weather. If you're driving, I implore you, please drive safe. I'm seeing some pretty fast cars on the traffic cams in front of me. The strong gale signal is still in force. That's typhoon signal number 9. I'm going to be here until maybe 7 or 8. We'll figure out what comes next. But for now, for events.

Foy Vance, from Bangor County Down in Northern Ireland on RTHK radios 3 and 4. We are a merged station as Tropical Cyclone Nol continues to hit the city. That is Hong Kong, of course. It is currently 37 minutes past 3 in the morning. It is Sunday. It is the 26th of July, and I'm going to be here until silly o'clock. Well, no. I'm going to get there one day. It is currently 7 o'clock. I'm going to be here until 7 or 8 o'clock or unknown o'clock. We'll leave it at that. I'm going to be keeping you company and making sure you are well informed of all the latest developments and updates with the weather. Before all that, though, Lafferty with Run to the Mountains. Thanks for keeping me company this Sunday morning.

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0: and Radio 4 this Sunday morning. It is 42 minutes past 3 coming up. Kingfisher with a little bit of folk to keep us going, fueled up on a Sunday morning. I am Jeff Chung. This is Radio 3 and 4 as we continue to bring you the latest news and developments with Tropical Cyclone Nall.

Killa from the Irish folk group Kingfisher, from the album Halcyon on RTHK Radios 3 and 4. I reckon it's about time for another quick look at the weather and the latest tropical cyclone news straight from the observatory. Local winds are still strengthening. Gales are affecting many places with occasional storm force winds over high ground, with heavy squally showers associated with Noel currently affecting the city. The western part of Noel's eyewall is affecting the vicinity of the Mears Peninsula and bringing hurricane force winds to the region. According to the present forecast track, Noel will make landfall over the vicinity of Huizhou in the next couple of hours, skirting within 100 kilometers northeast of Hong Kong. And depending on the change in local wind conditions, the observatory will assess the need of issuing potentially the hurricane signal number 10 tropical cyclone warning signal. Number 9 or above is expected to remain in force until at least 7 a.m. Today. Members of the public, please pay attention to the latest weather information issued by the observatory. Of course, that'll be coming to you from myself, Jeff Chung, on RTHK Radios 3 and 4 this morning. Now, a quick look at the weather forecast while we're here. Gale to storm force west to northwesterly winds becoming southwesterlies, and winds will weaken gradually later. Cloudy with frequent heavy squally showers and thunderstorms to be expected later today, and temperatures will range between 26 and 29 Celsius. The seas will be high with swells. Well, the outlook, there will still be showers on Monday. Showers will be heavier at times with squally thunderstorms in the following couple of days.

band from Arizona, aptly named The Maine. One of my favorites. If you are a regular listener of Radio 3, and if you were with me earlier, well, on Saturday noon, I guess, 12 to 3. So Saturday, that's my usual Saturday gig. Playing some emo rock, punk, rock, what have you. Obviously a different vibe at the moment as it is late in the night. You may be able to hear this. Some more traffic information for our drivers out there. There are a few of you, as I can see on my screens. Now, this is important for those using bridges at the moment from the transport department. They are saying that due to strengthening winds, Stage 2 temporary traffic measures are being implemented on Lantau Link. What does that mean? That means all vehicles are diverted to the lower deck of Lantau Link and are not allowed to access to and from Ma Wan using Ma Wan Road. Once again, all vehicles are diverted to the lower deck of Lantau Link and are not allowed to access to / from Ma Wan using Ma Wan Road. Also, goods vehicles carrying dangerous goods belonging to Category 1, 2, 3, or 3A are currently prohibited from using Lantau Link. For users aiming to use Ting Kau Bridge due to strong wind, the following temporary traffic arrangements are being implemented on the bridge. The speed limit of Ting Kau Bridge is currently reduced to 50 kilometers per hour. Honestly, with these winds, you shouldn't be driving any faster than that anyway. For those using Stonecutters Bridge due to strong winds, Stage 1 temporary traffic arrangements are being implemented as we speak on Stonecutters Bridge. That means the middle lanes of Stonecutters Bridge are closed. Only fast and slow lanes are opened to traffic. The speed limit is currently at 50 kilometers per hour. Once again, the speed limit for Stonecutters Bridge is 50 kilometers per hour.

Also, except vehicles with overall height not exceeding 1.6 meters, for example, lower height private cars and taxis. All vehicles, including motorcycles and motor tricycles, are prohibited from using Stonecutters Bridge. Again, except vehicles with overall height not exceeding 1.6 meters, all vehicles are currently prohibited from

0: and Nam Wan Tunnel are currently closed. Once again, that part, that was a bit of a mouthful. Let's try that again. Nam Wan Tunnel for Kowloon bound. The slip roads from West Kowloon Highway and Container Port Road south to Stonecutters Bridge. And the slip roads from Tsing Yi Road to Stonecutters Bridge and Nam Wan Tunnel are currently closed. For affected motorists traveling from or to Tuen Mun and or Yuen Long and Kowloon and or Sha Tin are currently advised to use Tuen Mun Road and Tsuen Wan Road. For travelers traveling to or from Lantau and Kowloon to Sha Tin or Kowloon and or Sha Tin, they are currently advised to use Cheng Tsing Tunnel and Tsing Kwai Highway. Once again, a lot. Again, a bit of a mouthful, but bear with me. Affected motorists currently traveling to or from Lantau and Kowloon or Sha Tin are advised to use Cheng Tsing Tunnel and Tsing Kwai Highway. If you are traveling to and from Tsing Yi South and to Kowloon or Sha Tin, you are advised to use Tsing Yi Road, Kwai Tsing Road, and Tsing Kwai Highway. Once again, if you are traveling to or from Tsing Yi South and Kowloon and or Sha Tin, you are advised to use Tsing Yi Road, Kwai Tsing Road, and Tsing Kwai Highway. If you are traveling to or from Cheng Tsing Highway and Tsing Yi South, you are advised to use Tsing Yi Road West and Tsing Yi Road, or Tsing Yi Road West, Ching Hong Road, and Tsing Yi Road. Once again, for those who are traveling from or to Cheng Tsing Highway and Tsing Yi South, you are advised to use Tsing Yi Road West and Tsing Yi Road, or Tsing Yi Road West, Ching Hong Road, and Tsing Yi Road. Of course, stay tuned for the latest development and news for the transport and traffic-related information due to the current tropical cyclone Nol affecting Hong Kong. The storm, strong gale signal number 9, still in force according to the observatory.
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0: As he is we featuring Owl City on RTHK Radio's 3 and 4. I will be back after the 4 o'clock news with Sean Kennedy right after this.
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0: RTHK, the news at 4 with Sean Kennedy. The observatory has issued typhoon signal number 9 and says it may consider upgrading it to the top number 10 signal as severe typhoon Noel passes within around 80 kilometres east-northeast of Hong Kong. Tong Yu Fai is a senior scientific officer with the observatory.
1: Depending on the change in local wind conditions, the observatory will assess the lead of issuing the hurricane signal number 10. Tropical cyclone warning signal number 9 or above is expected to remain in force at least until 7 a.m.
0: The storm is expected to weaken after making landfall around Huizhou in the next few hours. The strongest winds have been recorded at Taitskan and Chengchao, with sustained winds of over 90 kilometres per hour and gusts of around 130. Authorities have received 7 reports of fallen trees, while no injuries have been reported. More than 190 people have sought refuge at temporary shelters opened by the Home Affairs Department across the territory. Cathay Pacific has cancelled all flights to and from the SAR until 6 o'clock this evening. The airline's budget carrier, HK Express, has cancelled about 30 flights, while Greater Bay Airlines has rescheduled some flights. The airport authority is reminding passengers to check with their airlines before heading to the airport. More than 340,000 people have been evacuated in Guangdong as Typhoon Noel bears down on the coast. Thousands of vessels have been moved to safety. A red alert, the highest level in the country's typhoon warning system, has been issued, while flood warnings have been activated for a large area from Guangxi to Fujian and Henan. A man has died in a motorcycle crash by the airport. Police say the 38-year-old rammed into a lamppost after apparently losing control while travelling down South Perimeter Road towards the airport at around 8 o'clock yesterday evening. He was rushed to North Lantau Hospital with severe head injuries but died a short time later. Police are investigating the crash and are urging witnesses to come forward. LegCo President Starry Lee has hailed the Chamber's week-long study tour to Beijing as highly productive. Speaking to reporters upon the delegation's return to Hong Kong, Lee confirmed that lawmakers would share key takeaways from the study tour with Chief Executive John Lee during a dialogue session this week. She added that LegCo members had gained significant insight and would use the experience to enhance their legislative skills and raise standards.
2: Members will apply what they have learned from this trip, put it into practice, and think about the direction of their future work. As elected representatives, we need to rise to challenges, be courageous in taking on responsibility, and serve as loyal partners in government reform. Whether we are officials or legislators, we must always uphold the core value of putting the people first, so that reforms and governance truly benefit every citizen.
0: Turning overseas, U.S. President Donald Trump says he has struck Iran hard, destroying the Islamic Republic's defense capabilities. Speaking at the rescheduled White House Correspondents' Dinner, Trump said he will not allow Iran to have a nuclear weapon.
3: So we've hit Iran very hard. Their Navy is gone. Their Air Force is gone. 250 jets, no longer. 159 boats, good boats. In fact, I said, why the hell didn't we keep them? We could have used them. But 159, but all at the bottom of the sea. And by the way, they are talking to us right now. They'd love to make a deal. I don't think they're ready to. I don't think it's time yet, but I'm willing to listen. But they cannot have a nuclear weapon. We don't want to see Washington, D.C., or any of our cities, or Israel, or frankly, the Middle East. So this is all about we will not let them have a nuclear weapon.
0: More than 250,000 people have been evacuated as forest fires tear through Spain and France. Firefighters in both countries say they're struggling to contain the flames, with Madrid declaring a national emergency. France moved 197,000 people from areas around Bordeaux. Both countries have also mobilized their military. And the weather forecast for today, gale to storm force, west to northwesterly winds becoming southwesterlies. The winds will weaken gradually later on. Cloudy with frequent heavy squally showers and thunderstorms and temperatures between 26 and 29 degrees. The seas will be high with swells and the outlook there will still be showers on Monday. Please be aware the number 9 signal remains in effect. It's 27 degrees Celsius. The relative humidity is 82%. 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

a band from Scotland, Kilmarnock to be exact. That was Biffy Clyro on RTHK's Radio 3 and 4. We are combined, we have merged as one as Tropical Cyclone Noll continues to hit the city. It is currently silly o'clock or 4:08 in the morning. It is Sunday morning. I am Jeff Chung. I'll be here until unknown o'clock, probably around 7:08, depending on how things go. Over on this end, some quick reminders for everyone who is planning to take the high-speed rail later today. For the latest train schedules, this is according to the Transport Department, of course, please refer to the official website of the high-speed rail. That's 12306.cn, 12306.cn, or you can also visit the mobile app. You may also check the latest service updates on the high-speed rail website, mobile app, or see the information available at the Hong Kong West Kowloon Station. If your train has been cancelled, and there are quite a few of them cancelled, there are a lot of numbers I have, if you can hear the papers in front of me, to read out. I count at least 30 numbers. I'm not going to bother with all these. Please, just check the information on the website if your train has been affected. The Transport Department says you can consider using travel on the East Rail Line trains to Lo U or Lok Ma Chau, or use other transports to enter the Chinese mainland. For ticket refunds, please refer to the information on the High Speed Rail website and process within the stated time. To obtain a refund, please use the 12306 official website. That's 12306.cn or the mobile website. Now, I do also have some traffic information for road users, specifically with three bridges. First of all, Lantau Link. Due to strengthening winds, stage 2 temporary traffic measures have been implemented on Lantau Link. That means all vehicles are diverted to the lower deck of Lantau Link and are not allowed to access to or from Ma Wan using Ma Wan Road. Once again, all vehicles are diverted to the lower deck of Lantau Link and are not allowed to access to and or from Ma Wan using Ma Wan Road. Goods, vehicles carrying dangerous goods belonging to Category 1, 2, 3, or 3A are all also prohibited from using Lantau Link. Now, for those planning to use Tin Cao Bridge, due to strong winds, the speed limit of Tin Cao Bridge is currently reduced to 50 kilometers per hour. It is strong gale signal number 9. You shouldn't be driving that much quicker anyway. But still, please, 50 kilometers per hour is for users of Tin Cao Bridge. And also, this is the longest one, Stonecutters Bridge. Due to strong winds, stage 1 temporary traffic arrangements have been implemented on the Stonecutters Bridge. The middle lanes of Stonecutter Bridge are closed. Only the fast and slow lanes are opened to traffic. The speed limit has been reduced to 50 kilometers per hour. Except vehicles with overall heights not exceeding 1.6 meters, all vehicles, this is including motorcycles and motor tricycles, are prohibited from using Stonecutters Bridge. Nanmuan Tunnel and the slip roads from West Kowloon Highway and Container Port Road south to Stonecutters Bridge, and the slip roads from Tsing Yi Road to Stonecutters Bridge and Nam Wan Tunnel are currently closed. All right, that's enough for one go. I have more in just a little bit. Well, we just had Biffy Clyro just a moment ago with 1001 from their new album, or the newest album, Futique. That's track number 9 on that album. Well, why don't we stick with Biffy Clyro? From the same album as well, Two People in Love. Current time, 12 minutes past 4, Sunday morning.

Biffy Clyro, 4:17 a.m. It is the 26th of July. We're going to turn things down a little bit in just a sec. The band from Kilmarnock, Scotland. From their newest album, Foutique, released late last year, 2025. Two People in Love. On RTHK's Radio... Radio? Let's try that again. RTHK Radios 3 and 4 this Sunday morning. Tropical Cyclone.

Null still affecting the city. If you'll, on whichever preferred app you use, the Hong Kong Observatory or otherwise, if you take a look at the radar images, the storm is right next door to us. I'm not going to bore you with the latest news. Nothing has changed, really. I'll just say this, though. The observatory will assess the need of issuing the Hurricane Signal number 10 Tropical Cyclone Warning Signal. The number 9 or above is expected to remain in force until at least 7 a.m. today. So that's in about about 3 hours time. Pardon me, I've been up for almost 24 hours now, so bear with. But, you know, I'm going to keep you well informed as the storm continues to transit through the city this Sunday morning.

band from London. Active from 1995 to 1998. That was On My Own, released in 96 on RTHK. This is Radio 3 and 4 combined, while a tropical cyclone Noel continues to hit the city. A quick look at the weather forecast, if we may. Well, of course we may. I am in control. I am Jeff Chung, by the way. I'm going to be here until unknown o'clock. It is currently silly o'clock, 4:26 a.m. on Sunday. The weather forecast for today, gale to storm force west to northwesterly winds is becoming southwesterlies. Winds will weaken gradually later. Cloudy with frequent heavy squally showers and thunderstorms to be expected later today as well. Temperatures will range between 26 and 29 degrees Celsius, and seas will be high with swells. The outlook, there will be showers on Monday, and showers will be heavier at times with squally thunderstorms in the following couple of days. Now, here's the latest from the observatory. The observatory will assess the need of issuing the hurricane signal number 10, tropical cyclone warning signal if necessary, but number 9, which is the current tropical cyclone warning in force or above, is expected to remain in force until at least 7 a.m. today. So that's roughly 2.5 hours time. Members of the public, please pay attention to the latest weather information issued by the observatory, or alternatively, you can keep me company until unknown o'clock. I am Jeff Chung, right here on Radio 4 this Sunday afternoon.

The band from Horsham in Sussex of England on RTHK Radio's 3 and 4 as Tropical Cyclone Noel continues to hit or goes through the city. That song, Sown, released in 2006. This is TLC with Unpretty. I'm here until unknown o'clock at silly o'clock for Radios 3 and 4. We'll have more updates and information as the tropical cyclone continues to transit through the city. In just a moment.

Well, we're going back to the year of my birth, 1999. Sorry if that made you feel old. On RTHK Radio's 3 and 4. A band from Atlanta, Georgia, this Sunday morning at 4:35 a.m. Composed of T-Boz Watkins, Left Eye Lopez, and Chili Thomas. Going strong since 1990. First R&B group in history to receive the Million certification from the Recording Industry Association of Japan for fan mail.

0: And we'll be right back, right after this.
1: Employers must take out employees' compensation insurance policies irrespective of employees' length of contract, working hours, or mode of employment. 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

singer, the 38-year-old from Melbourne, Australia, Vance Joy, with Georgia. We're going back to Ireland now. Northern Ireland, even. Foy Vance with She Burns.

from Bangor, Northern Ireland. That's County Down. Foy Vance with She Burns, released in 2016 from the album The Wild Swan.

From Banga in Northern Ireland with She Burns. I've got another piece of paper from the fine folk in the traffic center here in Broadcasting House. Let's see what they've got to say. Before your journey, the transport department advises you check your train information through 12306.cn. That's if you're traveling with the high-speed rail today. Once again, 12306.cn. That is the official website of 12306. Or you can check the mobile app or the high-speed rail website. Stay tuned for road or traffic conditions and allow more time to travel to Hong Kong West Kowloon Station. Passengers who have purchased high-speed rail tickets through the 12306 official website, that is 12306.cn, or the mobile app, can, if needed, change or cancel their train bookings via the 12306 platform up to 45 minutes before the train departure time. Once again, if you need a refund, 12306.cn or the mobile app of the high-speed rail. Also, please check if your train is running on time or if it's running at all through the website or the information available in the Hong Kong West Kowloon Station. That's all I got for you at the moment. A quick look at the weather forecast for today while we're here. Let me just catch my breath real quick at 4:46 a.m. is Sunday morning. It is the 26th of July, 2026. The increasing gale or storm signal number 9 still very much in force until at least 7 a.m. today. That could change to a number 10 hurricane signal if deemed necessary, by the Hong Kong Observatory. The observatory also says gale to storm force winds to northwesterly winds today, becoming southwesterlies. Winds will weaken gradually later. Cloudy with frequent heavy squally showers and thunderstorms, and the maximum temperature will be around 29 Celsius. Seas will be high with swells. Looking ahead, there will still be showers tomorrow. Showers will be heavier at times, with squally thunderstorms in the following couple of days. Once again, keep your ears tuned into Radio 3 and 4. This is RTHK, of course, the English-speaking channels on RTHK and the airwaves this Sunday morning. And once again, the observatory will assess need of issuing the hurricane signal number 10 tropical cyclone warning. But please be advised, number 9 or above is expected to remain in force until at least 7 a.m. today. Stay tuned. We're going to be here until the signal drops below number 8 with all the latest information and updates regarding traffic conditions and the weather as Tropical Cyclone Nol continues to transit through the city. This one, the Rupains with Tiger Striped Sky. It is 47 minutes past 4, 13 minutes to 5 in the morning on RTHK Radio 3 and 4.

0: Andrew Paynes, known as Rue Paynes. From
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Whitlock on RTHK Radio 3 and 4 this Sunday morning, 4:56 a.m. I'm back after the news at 5 with Sean Kennedy. This is Forest Black featuring Joy Williams with You'll Be the Proof.

Canadian singer-songwriter Forest Black, featuring Joy Williams. I'm gonna love you. You'll be the proof on radios 3 and 4 this Sunday morning. You'll be the proof. I'm back after the news with Sean Kennedy at 5 a.m.

0: RTHK, the news at 5 with Sean Kennedy. The observatory says it may downgrade the T9 signal to a number 8 as severe Typhoon Noel starts moving away from the territory. The storm is currently centred around 80 kilometres northeast of Hong Kong and is expected to weaken after earlier making landfall around the city of Huizhou. The observatory, which earlier said it may consider issuing the top number 10 typhoon signal, now says the number 9 signal is expected to remain in force until 7 a.m, after which it will consider replacing it with the number 8. At the same time, it's warning that local winds are expected to gradually shift directions from northwesterlies to southwesterlies, meaning areas which were previously sheltered may become exposed. The authorities have received 27 reports of fallen trees, and 2 people who were injured during the typhoon period sought treatment at public hospitals. No reports of floods or landslides have been received so far. Cathay Pacific has cancelled all flights to and from the SAR until 6 o'clock this evening. The airline's budget carrier HK Express has cancelled about 30 flights, while Greater Bay Airlines has rescheduled some flights. The airport authority is reminding passengers to check with their airlines before heading to the airport. More than 340,000 people were evacuated in Guangdong as Typhoon Noel bore down on the Guangdong coast. Thousands of vessels were moved to safety. A red alert, the highest level in the country's typhoon warning system, has been issued, and flood warnings were activated for a large area from Guangxi to Fujian and Henan. In other news, a man has died in a motorcycle crash by the airport. Police say the 38-year-old rammed into a lamppost after apparently losing control while travelling down South Perimeter Road towards the airport at about 8 o'clock yesterday evening. He was rushed to North Lantau Hospital with severe head injuries but died a short time later. Police are investigating the crash and are urging witnesses to come forward. LegCo President Starry Lee has hailed the Chamber's week-long study tour to Beijing as highly productive. Speaking to reporters upon the delegation's return to Hong Kong, Lee confirmed that lawmakers would share key takeaways from the study tour with Chief Executive John Lee during a dialogue session this week. She added that LegCo members had gained significant insight and would use the experience to enhance their legislative skills and raise standards.
1: Members will apply what they have learned from this trip, put it into practice, and think about the direction of their future work. As elected representatives, we need to rise to challenges, be courageous in taking on responsibility, and serve as loyal partners in government reform. Whether we are officials or legislators, we must always uphold the core value of putting the people first, so that reforms and governance truly benefit every citizen.
0: Turning overseas, U.S. President Donald Trump says he has struck Iran hard, destroying the Islamic Republic's defense capabilities. Speaking at the rescheduled White House Correspondents' Dinner, Trump said he will not allow Iran to have a nuclear weapon.
2: So we've hit Iran very hard. Their Navy is gone. Their Air Force is gone. 250 jets, no longer. 159 boats, good boats. In fact, I said, why the hell didn't we keep them? We could have used them. But 159, but all at the bottom of the sea. And by the way, they are talking to us right now. They'd love to make a deal. I don't think they're ready to. I don't think it's time yet, but I'm willing to listen.
0: Over 250,000 people have been evacuated as forest fires tear through Spain and France. Firefighters in both countries say they're struggling to contain the flames, with Madrid declaring a national emergency. France moved 197,000 people from areas around Bordeaux. Both countries have also mobilized their military, and the European Civil Protection Mechanism has approved the deployment of more than 100 Portuguese army personnel. And the weather forecast for today: gale to storm force west to northwesterly winds becoming southwesterlies later on. Winds will weaken gradually later. Cloudy with frequent heavy squally showers and thunderstorms. The maximum temperature will be about 29 degrees. Seas will be high with swells. And the outlook, there will still be showers tomorrow. The showers will be heavier at times with squally thunderstorms in the following couple of days. Please be advised the number 9 signal and the amber rainstorm signal are both in effect. It's 25 degrees Celsius. The relative humidity is 91%. 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

Switchfoot on RTHK's Radio 3 and 4 in the album Hello Hurricane. I wish I had that song in the system. That's a great song. Grew up with it, despite not being much of a religious man myself. This one released in 2009. Now, I don't know if you can hear in the background. More announcements to read to you this Sunday morning. It is 9 minutes past five on the 26th of July, 2026. It is Sunday morning. It is silly o'clock, and I am still here going strong. Let's start from the beginning, shall we? The Transport Department says, as informed by Chinese mainland railway authorities, high-speed rail train services between Hong Kong and the Chinese mainland before 1600 hours, that's 4 p.m. today, have been cancelled due to expected adverse weather conditions. For ticket refunds, please refer to the High Speed Rail website and process within the time stated. Please use the 12306 official website. That's 12306.cn or the mobile app. Once again, all train services, all high-speed rail train services between Hong Kong and the Chinese mainland before 1600 hours today, that's 4 p.m. today, have been cancelled due to expected adverse weather conditions. For ticket refunds, please refer to the High Speed Rail website and process within time stated. That's 12306.cn. Once again, 12306.cn. That's announcement number one, numero uno. We are live from Broadcasting House this Sunday morning. It is raining outside. The amber rainstorm warning has been issued since 5 o'clock this morning. The increase in gale or storm signal number nine still in force. 25 Celsius outside. The relative humidity, because it's raining, 91%. All right, what's next? All right, press release. As for tropical cyclone warning, no signal number eight or above is now in force. This one's good for all the kids out there. Classes of all day schools, including secondary schools, primary schools, special schools, kindergartens, and kindergarten cum child care centers are suspended today. That is the 26th of July. The schooling arrangement for evening schools will be announced later. Once again, for the kids and parents out there, all day schools, including secondary schools, primary schools, special schools, and kindergartens and care centers, child care centers, are suspended today. The schooling arrangement for evening schools will be announced later. Alongside that, members of the public are advised to report any street flooding that comes to their notice due to the Drainage Services Department by calling the 24-hour drainage hotline. Here we go. It's been a bit of a mouthful. Let's try that again. Members of the public are advised to report any street flooding that comes to their notice to the Drainage Services Department by calling the 24-hour drainage hotline at 2300-1110. Once again, 2300-1110 for the 24-hour drainage hotline. If you see any flooding on wherever you're going, I would advise you stay at home. But if you notice any flooding outside your windows, please let them know. 2300-1110 is the number you need. The final piece of paper I have with me, the Transport Department once again has told us, alongside the observatory, that the amber rainstorm warning signal is now in force due to wet weather and slippery roads. The Transport Department appeals motorists and the commuters to, number one, plan the journey in advance. Number two, numero dos, allow more traveling time. Numero tres, number three, drive with extra care and patience. And numero fia, number four, take heed of traffic situations, particularly at busy junctions with obstructive views. Once again, this one from the Transport Department. Because the amber rainstorm warning is now in effect, please plan your journey in advance if you must drive, although we would recommend you stay at home and stay dry if you can. Allow for more traveling time. Drive with extra care and patience as the rainstorm warning, amber rainstorm warning, and the increase in gale or storm signal number nine is in force. And please take heed of traffic situations, particularly at busy junctions with obstructive views. That is all I have for now. We will have more in just a moment. Speaking of Switchfoot, also from Hello Hurricane, I believe, from San Diego, California. This one, the alternative version of Dare You to Move. Well,

More papers, more announcements. This one for all commuters. Today, from the Transport Department, MTR services that have been suspended include the Disneyland Resort Line, the Airport Express, the Light Rail, and the MTR bus. This one for anyone planning to take the MTR while the typhoon signals, the tropical cyclone warnings are in force. Quick reminder, increasing gale or storm signal number 9 is currently in force. Once again, services suspended include Disneyland Resort Line. Apologies to those looking forward to that trip there. Welcome to Hong Kong. We hope you enjoy your stay. Airport Express also suspended for the moment. Light Rail also suspended, and the MTR bus service has been suspended as well. We've got a couple of service changes here. My recommendation, take a look at the MTR app for the latest information regarding service changes to any to all transit lines available to you from where you are. Now, intervals between Chun Wan Line are going to be 15 minutes central to Lai King. Let's try that again. So service changes in the Chun Wan Line from central to Lai King, it'll be 15 minutes. There will be no service between Lai King and Tai Wo Hau. 15 minutes between Tai Wo Hau and Chun Wan. That is for the Chun Wan Line. Once again, centered Lai King, 15-minute intervals. Lai King to Tai Wo Hau will have no service as long as the signal number 9 or number 8.

are in force. The observatory has said it will no longer consider issuing the hurricane signal number 10. It may consider issuing the gale or storm signal number 8 after 7 a.m. today. Now, on the Kwantung line between Whampoa and Choi Hung, the intervals will be between 15 minutes, and there will be no service between Choi Hung and Tiu Keng Leng. On the island line, Kennedy Town to Hung Fan Chun, 15 minutes as well, but no services between Hung Fan Chun and Chai Wan, of course, because that is part of the outdoor section of the island line. On the South Island line, there will be no services between Admiralty and Lake Tongue. Apologies if you have been affected by these. Once again, just to recap, on the Chun Wan line, there will be no services between Lai King and Tai Wo Hao. Everything else, 15-minute intervals. On the Kwantung line, Whampoa and Choi Hung. Actually, let's try that again. On the Kwantung line, services between Choi Hung and Tiu Keng Leng will have no service, but between Whampoa and Choi Hung, expect intervals of 15 minutes between trains. On the island line, no service between Hung Fan Chun and Chai Wan, of course, because that is the outdoor area of the service, but services between Kennedy Town and Hung Fan Chun, expect intervals of 15 minutes. That's paper number one. Paper number two, the Transport Department announces that due to the tropical cyclone, the arrangements of railway and franchised bus services between Hong Kong International Airport and the city are as follows. Once again, the Airport Express is currently suspended. LWB services, CTB services, and NLB services have all been suspended as well. As the Hong Kong Observatory expects the tropical cyclone warning signal number 9 or above to remain in force until at least 7 a.m., railway and franchised bus services between Hong Kong International Airport and the city may still be suspended. That's paper number two. Ooh, I've got more MTR service lines or service suspensions for you in case you were wondering. I must have mixed the order up of these pages. So where was I? South Island Line, Lei Tung to South Horizons, 15-minute intervals. Yeah, I was wondering why that cut up so abruptly. Okay, to recap, South Island Line, Admiralty to Lei Tung, no service. From Lei Tung to South Horizons, expect intervals of 15 minutes. On the Chung Kwan O line, between North Point and Po Lam, expect services of 15-minute intervals. And Tiu Keng Leng to Lohas Park, also 15-minute intervals. On the Tung Chung line, between Hong Kong and Kowloon, also 15 minutes, but no services between Kowloon Station and Tung Chung Station. On for the East Rail Line, if you are expecting to transit between Admiralty and Hung Hum, 15 minutes. Otherwise, no service for you. On the Tuen Ma Line, between Tuen Mun and Tuen Wan West, there will be no services from Tuen Wan West to East Sim Sa Chui. 15 minutes from East TST to Ho Man Tin. Sorry, you're out of luck. No services from Ho Man Tin to Diamond Hill. That's 18-minute intervals. And between Diamond Hill and U Kwai Sha, there will be no services, unfortunately. So just keep in mind, you can check all this out on the MTR app. They will have the latest information for you as things develop. But just golden rule, if your transit route includes an outdoor area for the MTR, there will be no service. That's paper number two there. Now, Hong Kong tramways currently outside service hours, so no need to worry about that. Peak tram services also outside current service hours, so no need to worry about that as well. Now, keep in mind, if you live in Central and you have access to the mid-levels escalator, you might know at 5:22 a.m. on RTHK Radio 3 and 4 that it is currently outside service hours, but just keep in mind that that may be affected as the storm develops and transits through the city as well. Now, as I was reading all that, even more pieces of paper from the Transport Department. This one for motorists. Updates to any traffic arrangements to bridges in Hong Kong. First of all, let's start off with the Lantau Link. Due to strengthening winds, stage 2 temporary traffic measures are currently in force on Lantau Link. That means all vehicles are diverted to the lower deck of Lantau Link and are not allowed to access to or from Ma Wan using Ma Wan Road. Meanwhile, goods, the vehicle was carrying dangerous goods belonging to Category 1, 2, 3, or 3A are currently prohibited from using Lantau Link. For Ting Kau Bridge, a speed limit still 50 kilometers per hour. So just keep that in mind. 50 kilometers per hour. For Stonecutters Bridge, due to strengthening winds, stage 2 temporary traffic arrangements are currently in force there as well. All vehicles are prohibited from using Stonecutters Bridge, Nam Wan Tunnel, Kowloon bound, and the slip roads from Tsing Yi

Road to Stonecutters Bridge and Nam Wan Tunnel are closed. For affected motorists traveling to or from Tuen Mun and Yuen Long and Kowloon and or Sha Tin, you are advised to use Tuen Mun Road and Chun Wan Road. If you are traveling to and or from Lan Tau, to Kowloon and or Sha Tin, you are advised to use Cheng Tsing Tunnel and Tsing Kwai Highway. If you are traveling to or from Tsingyi South and Kowloon to Sha Tin or Sha Tin, you are advised to use Tsingyi Road, Kwai Tsing Road, and Tsing Kwai Highway. If you are traveling to and from Chun Tsing Highway and Tsingyi South, you are advised to use Tsingyi Road West and Tsingyi Road, or Tsingyi Road West, Ching Hong Road, and then Tsingyi Road. So not much has changed in that department. For bridges, those were announcements for the Lan Tau Link. All vehicles have been diverted to the lower deck of Lan Tau Link. Are not allowed to access from or to Ma Wan using Ma Wan Road. Tsing Kau Bridge, the speed limit still 50 kilometers per hour. You shouldn't be driving any faster than that anyway, given the winds outside. It is raining pretty heavy as well, so make sure you are driving safe if you must leave your home. And final reminder, for the most updated information on the MTR services, please refer back to the MTR app. But I can just tell you the golden rule is if your route includes any outdoor areas, you can assume that that part of the line has been suspended for the main lines. Let me just get you that information as you can hear me flap around the papers on RTHK's Radio 3 and 4. For the Tuen Mun line, there will be no services between Lai King and Tai Wo Hau. Otherwise, expect 15-minute intervals. For the Kwun Tong line, no services between Choi Hung and Tiu Keng Leng. Otherwise, 15-minute intervals. For the Island line, no services between Hung Fa Chun and Chai Wan. Otherwise, 15-minute intervals. For the Cheng Kwan O line, between North Point and Po Lam, 15-minute intervals. No problems there. Between Tiu Keng Leng and Lohas Park, also 15-minute intervals. For the Tung Cheng line, there will be services between Hong Kong Station and Kowloon Station, but that's it. If you're in Tung Cheng, if you're in Nam Cheng, you're out of luck. East Rail line, between Admiralty and Hong Kong, you're good. 15-minute intervals. Other than that, no service. Keep your... obviously, stay tuned on Radio 3 and Radio 4 on RTHK on this net. Once again, MTR app will have the latest information you need.

As you hear me flapping around the pieces of paper, I've got good news for the kids and, well, I don't know about the parents, but good news for the kids anyway, as I flap around my pieces of papers. Just a reminder from the government, as tropical cyclone warning number 8 or above, it is currently number 9, the increase in gale, storm, or signal number 9, as they are currently in force. Classes of all-day schools, including secondary schools, primary schools, special schools, kindergartens, and kindergartens or childcare centers have been suspended for the day. Schooling arrangements for evening schools will be announced later on, so make sure you stay tuned. On RTHK Radios 3 and 4, we are merged for as long as Tropical Cyclone Nol is transiting through the city. Of course, let's flap around the pieces of paper. There are bridge updates. We just went through that. The more important one, if you are transiting, as I flap the papers, if you are planning a trip on the high-speed rail today, please be informed by the Chinese mainland railway authorities that high-speed rail train services between Hong Kong and the Chinese mainland before 4 p.m. today, or 1600 hours, have been cancelled due to expected adverse weather conditions. As I swallow my saliva. For ticket refunds, please refer to the High Speed Rail website and process within the time stated. Please use the 12306 official website. That's 12306.cn for more information there, or use the mobile app if that is what you prefer. And of course, I have a list of the MTR lines with service changes. Your best bet will be to look at the MTR app. But I can tell you the golden rule is if your transit route includes any outdoor areas, the outdoor areas will not be in service. That's the golden rule anyway. Oh, the fray before all these announcements with Break Your Plan. This one, the fray as well, with Syndicate released in 2009.

35 minutes past 5 is the current time. You can hear the pieces of paper that I have in front of me. This is RTHK Radio 3 and Radio 4 combined for the duration of Tropical Cyclone Null passing through, transiting through our city. I've got two new pieces of paper in between the last song, which is The Fray Syndicate, released in 2009, and The Fray again, which is Break Your Plans. All right, let's start with the first one. The Immigration Department is announcing that when Tropical Cyclone Warning Signal number 8 or above is in force, services at all births, deaths, and marriage registries are temporarily suspended. That's your PSA at 36 minutes past 5. The other piece of paper that I have, the Social Welfare Department is announcing that as Tropical Cyclone Warning Signals number 8 or above is now in force, all welfare services units of the department, services units providing after-school care programs for primary school children and elderly services centers will not be open to the public. After the number 8 signal is canceled, those centers and units that normally operate on Sundays and public holidays will resume normal operation in 2 hours if the weather and conditions permit. I guess the addendum to that is that schools have been canceled for the day because of the increasing gale or storm signal number 9. Actually, speaking of, it's been a minute since we've had to look at the weather, eh? While the increasing gale or storm signal number 9 is still very much in force, the amber rainstorm warning signal is in force as well. The weather forecast for today, gale to storm force, west to northwesterly winds becoming southwesterlies. Winds will weaken gradually later and cloudy with frequent heavy squally showers and thunderstorms. The maximum temperature will be around 29 Celsius. Seas will be high with swells. Looking ahead, there will still be showers tomorrow. Showers will be heavier at times with squally thunderstorms in the following couple of days. Now, the latest tropical cyclone news. Null is currently closest to Hong Kong, skirting around 80 kilometers to the northeast of the territory. Increasing gale or storm signal number 9 is expected to remain in force until at least 7 a.m. today. Depending on the local wind conditions, the observatory would then consider issuing the gale or storm signal number 8. Local winds are expected to back gradually from northwesterlies to southwesterlies. Areas which were previously sheltered may become exposed, and seas will be high with swells. So make sure you stay tuned to radios 3 and 4 on this net for the latest information there. I've got that to look forward to because I'm supposed to watch The Odyssey on IMAX later today at 6 p.m. And we've got another piece of paper from the fine folk at the Transport Department. Let's see what this one says. It's even more updates for the bridges around town. Lantau Link, once again, not much has changed there. All vehicles are diverted to the lower deck of the Lantau Link and are not allowed to access to and or from Ma Wan using Ma Wan Road. As always as well, goods, vehicles carrying dangerous goods belonging to categories 1, 2, 3, or 3A are prohibited from using the Lantau Link. Tinkau Bridge, the speed limit is still 50 kilometers per hour. The update now is the middle lanes of Tinkau Bridge are closed. Only fast and slow lanes are open to traffic. The speed limit once again reduced to 50 kilometers per hour. Stonecutters Bridge, more of the same. All vehicles are prohibited from using Stonecutters... Well, actually, no, that's different. All vehicles are prohibited from using Stonecutters Bridge. Nam Wan Tunnel, moving Kowloon bound, and the slip roads from Tingyi Road to Stonecutters Bridge and Nam Wan Tunnel are closed. For motorists traveling to and or from Tuen Mun and Yuen Long, and Kowloon and or Sha Tin, you are advised to use Tuen Mun Road and Chun Wan Road. If you're traveling from and to Lantau and to and from Kowloon and or Sha Tin, you are advised to use Chung Ting Tunnel and Ting Kwai Highway. If you are traveling from and to Tingyi South and Kowloon and or Sha Tin, you are advised to use Tingyi Road, Kwai Ting Road, and Ting Kwai Highway. If you're traveling to and or from Cheng Ting Highway and Tingyi South, you are advised to use Tingyi Road West and Tingyi Road, or you have options here, Tingyi Road West, Ching Hong Road, and Tingyi
Road. So that has been your latest updates. The main changes here is that Stonecutters Bridge, all vehicles are currently prohibited from using Stonecutters Bridge. And for Ting Kau Bridge, the middle lanes of Ting Kau Bridge are closed. So only the fast and slow lanes are open to traffic. The speed limit still at 50 kilometers per hour. This is RTHK Radio's 3 and 4 combined for the duration of Tropical Cyclone Noel. Time right now, 20 minutes to 6 in the morning.

employee in or out this programming. This is the main, conveniently from Arizona in the U.S. And this one, Anxiety in Real Time, from the self-titled album as well. As this plays in the background, and as we go into the next song by Matt Hansen with Yellowstone, I've got yet another piece of paper from the transport department, the fine folk from the traffic center here in Broadcasting House. This is a team effort for radios 3 and 4 on RTHK. Matt Hansen now with Yellowstone, or Holding You. This announcement, due to flooding, the following road sections has been completely closed. Parts of the lanes of New Praia, Kennedy Town, both directions have currently been closed, or are currently closed. Motorists, please avoid using the above, which is New Praia. Parts of the lanes of New Praia Road and Kennedy Town, both bounds, both ways, have been flooded. Please avoid using that road. That has been your PSA on RTHK Radios 3 and 4. I am Jeff Chung. Silly O'Clock is the current time.

0: This is Jeff Chung for RTHK Radio 3 and 4 as Tropical Cyclone Nal continues to transit through the city. It is approaching wake-up time if you are a parent or a child or a student. Good news if you're a student, bad news if you're a parent. I apologize in advance. Don't shoot the messenger. Classes of all-day schools, including secondary schools, primary schools, special schools, kindergartens, and kindergartens or child care centers are suspended for the day. Again, I apologize for the intrusion. It's a great song. Matt Hansen with Without You With Me on RTHK Radio 3 and 4. If you're just planning out your day, the Social Welfare Department is announcing that all welfare services units of the department, services units providing after-school care programs for primary school children and elderly services centers, will not be open to the public until 2 hours after the number 8 signal has been canceled.
1: Oh, no.
0: If you are just waking up and planning your travels, I would advise you stay at home as a strong gale signal number 9 is still in force. Matt Hansen. With me.
2: Tuberculosis mainly affects the lungs and is also known as TB. 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
0: We also again interrupt this program. It's me again, Jeff Chung, for RTHK Radio 3 and 4. This song, Patrick Droney, Yours in the Morning. Quite fitting, as the time right now is 52 minutes past 5. If you live in Discovery Bay, bad news for you. All DB bus services have been temporarily suspended until further notice.

Patrick Droney from Lancaster, Pennsylvania. Based in Brooklyn in New York, though. On RTHK Radio's 3 and 4 this Sunday morning. We're just about 5 minutes to 6. Steve James joining us for a little bit. I'll be here, too. I'm breaking the cardinal rule of radioing by talking over the music, but alas, the duty calls on upon me to read out the announcements from these pieces of papers this Sunday morning. For students and parents, all school has been canceled until further notice. All day schools, including secondary schools, primary schools, special schools, kindergartens, and or child care centers are suspended today. The schooling arrangement for evening schools will be announced later. Good morning, Hong Kong. This is Jeff Chung. We've got some news for you for the MTR as well. For the latest information, please check the MTR app or the MTR website. But services that are suspended at the moment include the Disneyland Resort Line, the Airport Express, Light Rail, and the MTR bus services. And the golden rule for your MTR journey today, if any part of your transit includes an outdoor area in the MTR. So, for example, between Lai King and Tai Wo Hau, there will be no services available until further notice. Otherwise, expect intervals of between 15 and 18 minutes. Sign us off this hour, Mumford & Sons with Forever. I'll be back with Steve James after the news at 6 with Sean Kennedy.

from the album Delta. Band from London, England. Active from 2007. Frontman Marcus Mumford alongside Ben Lovett and Ted Duane. Mumford and Sons with Forever. This is RTHK Radios 3 and 4. We have merged until Tropical Cyclone Noel decides to move on away from the city. I'm back after the news at 6 with Sean Kennedy. Steve James joining me momentarily as well. This is Jeff Chung. Back in a moment.

0: RTHK, the news at 6 with Sean Kennedy. The observatory says it will downgrade the T9 signal to T8 at 10 past 7 this morning as Typhoon Noel starts moving away from Hong Kong. The storm came within 80 kilometres of the city at its closest point and is expected to weaken after earlier making landfall around Huizhou City. But Senior Scientific Officer Tong Yufei of the observatory says people should remain alert.
1: Local winds are expected to back gradually from northwesterlies to southeast westerlies. Areas which were previously sheltered may become exposed. Seas will be high with swells. Members of the public should remain on the alert.
0: As of 4 a.m., the authorities had received 27 reports of fallen trees and two people who were injured during the typhoon period sought treatment at public hospitals. No reports of floods or landslides have been received so far. The MTR says all open-air sections of its railway lines will remain suspended while the T9 signal stays up. Trains in tunnelled sections will run at reduced intervals of around 15 minutes between trains. High-speed rail services will be halted until at least 4 p.m. Cathay Pacific has cancelled all flights to and from the SAR until 6 o'clock this evening. The airline's budget carrier, HK Express, has cancelled about 30 flights, while Greater Bay Airlines has rescheduled some flights. The airport authority is reminding passengers to check with their airlines before heading to the airport. More than 340,000 people were evacuated in Guangdong ahead of Typhoon Noel's arrival. Thousands of vessels along the coast were moved to safety. A red alert, the highest level in the country's typhoon warning signal, has been issued, while flood warnings have been activated for a large area from Guangxi to Fujian and Henan. A man has died in a motorcycle crash near the airport. Police say the 38-year-old rammed into a lamppost after apparently losing control while travelling down South Perimeter Road towards the airport at around 8 o'clock yesterday evening. He was rushed to North Lantau Hospital with severe head injuries but died a short time later. Police are investigating the crash and are urging witnesses to come forward. LegCo President Starry Lee has hailed the Chamber's week-long study tour to Beijing as highly productive. Speaking to reporters on the delegation's return to Hong Kong, Lee confirmed that lawmakers would share key takeaways from the study tour with Chief Executive John Lee during a dialogue session this week. She added that LegCo members had gained significant insight and would use the experience to enhance their legislative skills and raise standards.
2: Members will apply what they have learned from this trip, put it into practice, and think about the direction of their future work. As elected representatives, we need to rise to challenges, be courageous in taking on responsibility, and serve as loyal partners in government reform. Whether we are officials or legislators, we must always uphold the core value of putting the people first, so that reforms and governance truly benefit every citizen.
0: Turning overseas, U.S. President Donald Trump says he has struck Iran hard, destroying the Islamic Republic's defense capabilities. Speaking at the rescheduled White House Correspondents' Dinner, Trump said he will not allow Iran to have a nuclear weapon.
3: So we've hit Iran very hard. Their Navy is gone. Their Air Force is gone. 250 jets, no longer. 159 boats, good boats. In fact, I said, why the hell didn't we keep them? We could have used them. But 159, but all at the bottom of the sea. And by the way, they are talking to us right now. They'd love to make a deal. I don't think they're ready to. I don't think it's time yet, but I'm willing to listen.
0: Over 250,000 people have been evacuated as forest fires tear through Spain and France. Firefighters in both countries say they're struggling to contain the flames, with Madrid declaring a national emergency. France moved 197,000 people from areas around Bordeaux. Both countries have also mobilized their military. And the European Civil Protection Mechanism has approved the deployment of more than 100 Portuguese army personnel. And the weather forecast for today, gale to storm force, west to southwesterly winds. The winds will weaken gradually later. Cloudy with frequent heavy squally showers and thunderstorms and a high of about 29 degrees. Seas will be high with swells. The outlook, there'll still be showers tomorrow. Please be advised the number 9 signal and the amber rainstorm signal are both in effect. Currently it's 25 degrees Celsius. The relative humidity is 91%. 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

I think it was kind of a different sound for Oasis when that one came along. At the beginning, oh, I don't know, early 2000s, thereabouts, the noughties. And hey, Lila, hey, RTHK Radio 3. My name's Steve. You look lovely this morning, if I may say so. Hope your weekend plans are, oh, have a roof over your head. Or, yeah, just very careful. I was living life very dangerously yesterday. Another barbecue on the roof. Ignoring the weather, kind of. We started off with Todd Terry, ready for a new day. Are you ready for salt and pepper?

Steve? Steve? You there? I don't think he is. That's all right. It's good timing anyway, because once again, Jeff Chung on RTHK Radios 3 and 4 this Sunday morning. It is 20 minutes past 6 in the morning. Increasing gale or storm signal number 9 is still in force, and the amber rainstorm warning is still in effect. It is 25 Celsius outside, 90% relative humidity. Steve, we miss you. Come back soon. In the meantime, more papers. Let's see. The Transport Department has received notification from the MTR Corporation Limited that because of bad weather conditions, preventative flooding measures are currently in place for the following stations / entrances / exits. Samsrepo, entrance or exit A2 is currently temporarily closed. Choi Hung exit 1 is currently temporarily closed. And Wong Tai Sin exit B3 is currently temporarily closed. Closed as well. And because of the roller shutters damaged by strong winds, the following entrances are temporarily closed for Kowloon Station exits E1, E2, E3, E4, E5, and E6 are all temporarily closed. Now, I've got another piece of paper here, a press release from the government. Once again, the Environmental Protection Department announced earlier today that due to the typhoon, the Southeast New Territories landfill extension at Cheung Kwan O remains closed until further noticed. 22 minutes past 6 is the current time, and schools are closed for today. So all schools, including secondary school, primary schools, kindergartens, and kindergartens that also act as child care services and facilities are closed until further notice. More announcements to come later in the day. Also, if you live in DB, bad luck. DB bus services have been temporarily suspended until further notice. You might have heard in the news at 6 with Sean Kennedy as well that certain MTR services are not currently operating due to the fact that they are outdoors and strong winds may damage any trains there. So golden rule, if your transit route includes any outdoor sections of the MTR, consider your services suspended. Otherwise, expect between 15-minute and 18-minute intervals between trains. Now, to bring us along the hour, Madonna with music released in

Madonna from the album of the same name, Music, released in 2000. On RTHK Radio 3 and 4. This Sunday morning, it is currently 26 minutes past 6. Sunday morning, it is the 26th of July. Good morning, Hong Kong. Good to have you with us here listening to my lovely voice. I've been here for about 20 hours now, so I'm feeling a little bit tired, but bear with. I've got, again, more pieces of paper. My advice, if you're planning, not that you should be going out, but if you're planning to use the MTR today, please check the website or the mobile app for the latest updates. But once again, quick reminder that any areas that are outdoor in any MTR line are going to be suspended until further notice. That includes, but not limited to, Lai King to Tai Wo Hau for the Chun Wan line, or Choi Hong to Tiu Keng Leng on the Kun Tong line, Heng Fa Chun to Chai Wan on the Island line, Admiral Ti to Lei Teng on the South Island line, and Kowloon to Tung Cheng on the Tung Cheng line. Hung Hum to Lo Wu or Luck Ma Chow, all suspended as well. But if you're going from Admiralty to Hung Hum, you're in luck. 15 minutes between trains. On the Tun Ma line, Tun Mun to Chun Wan West, services have been suspended. And from East TST to Ho Man Tin, and from Diamond Hill to U Kwai Sha, services have been suspended there. Quick update and quick reminder as well that the following lines are currently suspended until further notice. The Disneyland Resort line, the Airport Express line, the light rail, and the MTR bus services are currently suspended. Furthermore, not limited to, DB, once again, if you live in DB, if you live in Discovery Bay, you are out of luck. Not that you should be taking the ferry in this weather anyway, or going anywhere if you live in DB, but the DB buses have been suspended. The Park Island buses also suspended. And nothing yet from the tramways, including the Peak Tram and the Hong Kong tramways, as it is currently outside service hours. And if you live in the mid-levels in Central, the escalators are currently closed as well, but that's because it's just out of service hours. I would just pay attention to the weather and make to your best judgment. Maybe don't go outside, but if you must, the escalators may be out of service as well. That's paper number three. Paper number four. Here we go from the Transport Department. Due to adverse weather conditions, entrance or exit C and M at Hong Kong West Kowloon Station have been closed for preventative purposes. Speaking of Hong Kong West Kowloon Station and the high-speed rail, all trains up until 4 p.m. or 1600 hours have been cancelled. If you would like to request a refund, please do so at 12306.cn. That is the High Speed Rail website, 12306.cn. Or use the mobile app for more information on how to get your refund there before the stated times on the website. That is your latest update from the Transport Department and from RTHK Radio 3 and Radio 4. Good morning, Hong Kong. It is Jeff Chung. At City O'Clock, it is currently just about 6:30 a.m. Many thanks to Phil Whelan for filling in. And

wee hours of today and the late hours of yesterday. Coming up next, and joining us in a little bit, Steve James coming back, I hope. David Bowie, with This Is Not America.

Good morning, Hong Kong. Buen día on español. Guten Morgen auf Deutsch. If you're listening to RTHK Radio 4, you're actually also listening to RTHK Radio 3 this Sunday morning. I am Jeff Chung. I am here until unknown o'clock, and I've been here since silly o'clock, keeping you updated on the latest information that the Transport Department has graciously sent our way. You can hear this piece of paper. I've got more updates for you. According to the Transport Department, the following services and franchise bus services between the following services between Hong Kong International Airport and the city are as follows. The Airport Express is currently suspended. Service on open sections of the railway will gradually resume once debris on the tracks have been cleared, damaged equipment are repaired, and safety is confirmed. Because of longer open sections, full service on the Airport Express is expected to take longer to resume. That is for the Airport Express. If you are planning to take the LWB franchise buses, the Long Wind Bus franchise buses, please be advised that because of the increasing gale of storm signal number 9 currently in force, all LWB daytime routes are temporarily suspended until further notice. LWB

0: outdoor staff will inspect the road conditions along LWB bus routes S1 and S64 once the observatory issues a gale or storm signal number 8. That's typhoon number 8 for the uneducated folks. Limited services will be resumed for the relevant routes as soon as the road's conditions permit. For city bus users, starting from 7:30 a.m., city bus route S1 will gradually resume limited levels of service while the other daytime routes remain suspended until further notice. Also, please pay attention to your TV and radio announcements. So make sure you stay tuned on Radio 3 and 4 this Sunday morning, this rainy, windy Sunday morning. Also, from the Hong Kong Examinations and Assessment Authority, here is the following is a special announcement from the HKEEA regarding the international and professional examinations. Due to bad weather, the Commonwealth Society of Teachers of Dancing examination scheduled for today will be rescheduled. Further arrangements will be announced at a later date. If you're planning any travel, please make sure you check the MTR app for the latest information on train services. But the golden rule is if your transit route includes an outdoor section, expect that to be suspended. Otherwise, trains will be arriving between 15 to 18 minutes in intervals. The Disneyland Resort Line, the Airport Express, the Light Rail, and the MTR bus services are currently still suspended. If you are a parent or a child, good news or bad news, depending on who you are, schools have been canceled for the day.
1: Since Hong Kong's return to the motherland, air pollutant levels have stayed at low levels, thanks to the joint efforts of the government and various sectors, such as promoting electric vehicles, green transport, and net zero electricity generation. Overall air quality improves greatly, cutting long-term health risks by more than half in 20 years. On indoor air quality, the number of premises joining the Indoor Air Quality Certification Scheme has reached a new high. Let's work together for a fresh future.
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3: This is James Ross, and this week on the latest and greatest, Primal Scream, The Carpenters, John D. Loudermilk, The Beatles, we'll have The Sugar Babes, and John Lennon. Whatever gets you through the night, it's all right, it's all right. Plus, Belinda Carlisle, Amy Winehouse, and this is the Mystery TV theme tune. It's a classic UK game show from the 80s and 90s. A big hit around the world. But what is it? We will reveal all this Sunday lunchtime from 12 noon right here on Radio 3.
0: RTHK Radio 3. That's 12 p.m. today on Radio 3. Good morning, Hong Kong. Buen dia. Or Guten Morgen auf Deutsch, if you are a multilingualist like myself. I have another piece of paper for you. The hospital authority announces that since the Hong Kong Observatory has issued a signal higher than the number 8 tropical cyclone warning, the services of family medicine clinics will be suspended, and A&E services at public hospitals will remain normal. So A&E services are fine. Family medicine clinics are not fine. Once again, if you're planning to travel on the MTR, just make sure you have planned your trip accordingly. Outdoor services or outdoor areas, sections of any train lines are suspended until further notice. Otherwise, 15 to 18 minute intervals between trains. And lastly, a special announcement from the Hong Kong Examinations and Assessment Authority regarding the international and professional examinations due to the bad weather. The Commonwealth Society of Teachers of Dancing examinations scheduled for today will be rescheduled. Further arrangements will be announced at a later date. Excuse me. Oh, good Lord. It is currently 6:39 a.m. And this is RTHK Radio 3 and 4. I am Jeff Cheng. I'm here until 7, until which, English, hello. And then after me, Carolyn Wright will be filling in, until 9. And then, of course, she'll carry on with the Sunday Escape. Also, while we're here, let's take a quick look at the weather, because it's been a minute since we've done

on that at 6:40 a.m. Well, coming up to 6:40 a.m. anyway. 25 Celsius at the observatory. The relative humidity, 89%. The weather forecast for today, if you could not guess, gale to storm force west to southwesterly winds, and winds will weaken gradually later. Cloudy with frequent heavy squally showers and thunderstorms. The maximum temperature today will be around 29 Celsius. Seas will be high with swell, so please stay away from the shoreline. The outlook, there will still be showers tomorrow, and showers will be heavier at times with squally thunderstorms in the following couple of days. The latest tropical cyclone news from the Hong Kong Observatory is as follows. Tropical Cyclone Noel is moving northwestward steadily, skirting around 80 kilometers to the northeast of the territory. With Tropical Cyclone Noel moving into inland Guangdong and weakening progressively, the observatory will issue the gale or storm signal number 8 at 10 minutes past 7. Local winds are expected to become southwesterlies gradually, and areas which were previously sheltered may become exposed, so please take any precautions you must. Seas will be high with swells, and members of the public should remain on alert. That has been your latest look at the weather. One last thing, the increase in gale or storm signal is still at number 9, and the amber rainstorm warning currently is in force. Dusty Springfield with I Only Want to Be With You on RTHK Radio 3 and 4 this Sunday morning.

Dusty Springfield. I only want to be with you this Sunday morning. 43 minutes past 6 is the current time. Dion with Wanderer. What? Wow, I said that weird. Wanderer on RTHK Radio 3 and 4.

55 RPM rock and roll records spinning there with Dion. Oh, not so much rock and roll, really, for Dusty Springfield. I only want to be with you. On Radio 3, not overly crazy sunny weather, nor the World Cup last weekend hindered the Odyssey, which, at last check, was on its way to becoming Christopher Nolan's best global opening movie ever. The projected weekend global 258 million take put away his previous highs of The Dark Knight Rises, The Dark Knight, and Oppenheimer's 180 million US dollars. It also makes The Odyssey the top opening live action movie of the year so far. Nothing's going to touch it. That's the third overall. The film took in an estimated domestically at home 120 million. You add all the other showings around the world, and it's great. Now, don't forget, guys, when you do... Sorry, I called you guys. Don't forget, when you get a chance to go and see it, because it has been pretty solidly booked up, is make sure you see it the right way. You have to see it on one of those old-fashioned televisions that had a hole in the bottom for the VHS tape. On the other side of the room, set to...

Good morning, it's Carolyn Wright taking over things here on Radio 3 and Radio 4 for the morning. And there is a tropical cyclone warning bulletin that I can read for you. The increasing gale or storm single number 9 is in force at the moment and at 7 a.m. At 7 a.m. That's in 10 minutes. You know what? I'm going to read that out in 10 minutes' time. Why don't I do that and play you another song? Here is a bit of Pet Shop Boys.

0: It's Radio 3 and Radio 4 keeping you company this morning. Just a reminder that the increasing gale or storm signal number 9 is still in place at the moment, but it's expected that the observatory will issue the gale or storm signal number 8 at 7:10 a.m. The amber rainstorm warning signal is also in place at the moment. Bring you more updates on the situation after the news.
1: RTHK, it's 7 o'clock. This is Weekend AM with Tony Sabine. This morning, the observatory to downgrade the T9 signal to a T8 as Typhoon Nal weakens and moves away from the city. At least one person is killed and more than a dozen injured.

0: injured after a car drives into a crowd at the Pride event in Berlin. And firefighters in Spain and France struggle to contain wildfires as hundreds of thousands are forced to flee their homes. The observatory will issue the gale or storm signal number 8 at 7:10 a.m. as Typhoon Noel continues its steady northwestward advance. Currently skirting about 80 kilometers northeast of the territory, the storm is forecast to move at roughly 15 kilometers an hour. Despite this, Senior Scientific Officer Tong Yu Fai has urged the public to remain on the alert to deteriorating weather conditions.
1: Locally, gales are affecting many places, with occasional low storm force winds offshore and over high ground. Heavy scattered showers associated with Loy are affecting Hong Kong. In the past hour, around 30 millimeters of rainfall were recorded over eastern part of the New Territories. Local winds are expected to become southwesterly gradually. Areas which were previously sheltered may become exposed. Seas will be high with swells. Members of the public should remain on the alert.
0: Meanwhile, Cathay Pacific has cancelled all flights to and from the SAR until 6 p.m. in the evening. The airline's budget carrier, Hong Kong Express, has cancelled about 30 flights, while Greater Bay Airlines has rescheduled some of its flights. The airport authority is reminding passengers to check with their airlines before heading to the airport. More than 340,000 people were evacuated in Guangdong ahead of Typhoon Noel's arrival. Thousands of vessels along the coast have been moved to safety. A red alert, the highest level in the country's typhoon warning system, has been issued, while flood warnings have been activated for a large area from Guangxi to Fujian and Henan. At least one person was killed and around 15 injured after a car ploughed into a crowd on the outskirts of the Berlin Gay Pride Parade. A police spokesman said some of the survivors had been seriously injured and were being treated by emergency service staff. Officials were forced to cut short the event while police sealed off the area where people were injured. The program at the main stage had been scheduled to continue until midnight. Elsewhere in Europe, wildfires are causing havoc in both France and Spain, with authorities in both countries ordering the evacuation of hundreds of thousands from their homes. Firefighters say the situation remains difficult. Hayley Yip reports.
2: Wildfires in the southwest of France and near Spain's capital of Madrid have forced nearly 260,000 people to flee their homes. France gave an evacuation order to nearly 200,000 people in areas around the popular vacation spot of Bordeaux, one of its biggest ever peacetime evacuations, although 3,000 were later allowed to return. In Spain, where 60,000 people were evacuated from villages west of Madrid, Prime Minister Pedro Sanchez said the priority was to save lives as he visited the fire zone. Overstretched firefighters in Spain and France have been working around the clock for days, but have struggled to contain the infernos. The fires in Spain and France have advanced quickly because of tinderbox conditions worsened by successive heat waves the two countries have experienced since May. Scientists say global warming is increasing droughts and causing weather emergencies to become more extreme and more frequent. Europe is the fastest warming continent due to climate change.
0: Former Maine Senate President Troy Jackson has won the State Democratic Party's U.S. Senate nomination, replacing Graham Platner. Jackson will face Senator Susan Collins, a Republican who's held the seat since 1997. Maine is a key battleground state that will determine whether Republicans keep control of the Senate in the midterm elections. April Kesling is a Jackson supporter.
3: I think the biggest challenge right now is getting the independent votes, making sure that people on the Republican side start to see things in the direction that everything is moving right now. And I hope that that's possible, and I think it is. I feel really optimistic.
0: The weather forecast for today, gale to storm force west to southwesterly winds. Winds will weaken gradually later. Cloudy with frequent heavy squally showers and thunderstorms. The maximum temperature will be about 29 degrees. Seas will be high with swells. The outlook, there will still be showers tomorrow. Showers will be heavier at times with squally thunderstorms in the following couple of days. A reminder that the storm signal number 9 remains in force and the amber rainstorm warning signal is in force. Right now it's 25 degrees Celsius. The humidity is 89%. You're listening to RTHK. The time now is 5 minutes past seven. Houthi militants allied with Iran have fired on Saudi oil installations in two Red Sea ports. But the United States held back from retaliating with airstrikes for the first night in almost 2 weeks. Sean Kennedy reports.
4: Washington gave no immediate explanation of why it's halted a streak of 13 nights of escalating strikes in retaliation for Iranian attacks on shipping in the Strait of Hormuz. There were also no reports of attacks from Iran on its Gulf neighbors. On Friday, Trump said the U.S. and Iran were in talks to negotiate an end to their conflict, but repeated that Tehran was not yet ready for a deal. However, despite the lull in the Gulf, fighting between Houthi and Saudi Arabia is a sign that the war could be spreading to a second major shipping route and reigniting Yemen's own civil war. The Houthis declared a naval blockade of Saudi Arabia last week. Global oil prices soared on the news, with Brent crude spiking above $100 a barrel for the first time since May. Trump on Friday vowed major military punishment for Tehran and the Houthis after the Houthis struck two Saudi tankers in the Red Sea.
0: Elsewhere in the region, Israeli forces fired tear gas at Palestinians and journalists in the village of Tal in the Israeli-occupied West Bank. It comes after at least four Palestinians and two Israeli soldiers were killed in a shootout when armed Israeli settlers approached a Palestinian village. The Israeli military initially described the Israeli civilians as hikers, but later said some were armed, adding both sides opened fire before troops intervened. Mutaz Kassini is a Palestinian paramedic.
5: People here are scared of what happened yesterday, with around eight houses set on fire in the village and vehicles as well. So people started taking precautions and buying fire extinguishers and first aid kits to be able to tend to the incidents until the needed services and paramedics arrive.
0: Health workers at an Ebola treatment center in the Democratic Republic of Congo have staged a protest demanding 2 months of unpaid salaries and warning they can no longer carry out their duties without government support. The demonstration came 2 days after the country's prime minister acknowledged shortages raised by frontline workers and pledged to improve support for healthcare staff. Protesters say the lack of support is hampering the broader response as the Ebola outbreak spreads. This woman spelt out her concerns.
6: We've already made sacrifices, and if we carry on like this, we'll be sacrificing ourselves for nothing. And when the time comes, there'll be infections too, and people will die. Who's going to look out for us? Who's going to compensate us? Who's going to pay us? First and foremost, the government needs to think about us. Yes, it really is a huge risk, and the government should actually think about us.
0: The number of confirmed Ebola cases in the Democratic Republic of the Congo has risen to 2,973, including 1,309 deaths. U.S. officials are winding a probe into a food poisoning outbreak linked to shredded iceberg lettuce from Mexico. Cases of cyclosporiasis have been reported in at least 41 states this year, and officials are trying to establish how many cases are linked to the outbreak tied to iceberg lettuce from Taylor Farms that was served at Taco Bell restaurants. More than 1,900 people have reported becoming ill after eating the tainted lettuce. Alejandro Macias, an internal medicine and infectious diseases doctor and professor, explained the dangers posed by the parasite.
7: Cyclospora is very resistant to even if you wash it at home and you wash it with iodine or something, it's very resistant. Nothing substitutes a clean lettuce, okay? It's if the lettuce is contaminated, if the vegetable is contaminated, it's very hard for you at home to decontaminate.
0: On Friday, the Mexican government announced an investigation to determine whether there's any link between Mexican products and the U.S. outbreak. And just a quick check of the weather. It has now been downgraded from a T9 to a number 8 southwest gale or storm signal. We'll have more news after in an hour. The news from RTHK.

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Good morning. You're listening to RTHK Radio 3 and 4 combined for a typhoon special this Sunday morning. In case you are just waking up, the number 8 southwest gale or storm signal is now in place alongside the amber rainstorm warning signal. We will be keeping you updated on everything you need to know about the situation outside through the course of the morning. And to that end, a couple of announcements that I've got. One from the Transport Department, and that is that due to adverse weather conditions, entrance and exit C and M at Hong Kong West Kowloon Station are closed for preventive purposes, so you must use other entrances and exits. And also from the Department of Health, the methadone clinics will commence operation gradually now that the T8 signal has been issued. And we'll be keeping you playing loads of music throughout the course of the morning. That was Duffy just now, and this is a bit of Toto with Rosanna.

This Toto with Rosanna. A couple of announcements from the Transport Department. One of them very much common sense, that following the hoisting of the number 8 Southwest Gale or Storm signal, that it should be careful on the roads. Pay attention to special traffic and transport arrangements that are implemented and possible traffic congestion on the road. It's a good idea to plan your journey in advance and allow more travelling time to cater for any delays, as well as driving with extra care and patience and taking heed of the traffic situation. And before your journey, please check train information through 12306 official website, which is 12306.cn, mobile app, or the HSR website. Stay tuned for the road or traffic conditions and allow more time to travel to Hong Kong West Kowloon Station. Passengers who purchased the high-speed rail tickets through the 12306 official website or the mobile app can, if needed, change or cancel their train bookings via the 12306 platform up to 45 minutes before train departure times.

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That's The Searchers with Sugar and Spice. The latest tropical cyclone news is that Noel is moving steadily into inland Guangdong and weakening progressively, but gales are still affecting many places over Hong Kong, with occasional storm force winds offshore and over high ground. The gale or storm signal number 8 will remain in force until at least noon. Depending on the degree of weakening of the local winds, the observatory will then consider issuing the strong wind signal number 3. Under the influence of rain bands associated with Noel, there will be frequent heavy squally showers and thunderstorms over the territory today. Seas will be high with swells. Members of the public should remain on the alert and stay away from the shoreline, as well as not engaging in water sports. In the past hour, the maximum sustained winds recorded at Lau Pa Shan, Green Island and Star Ferry were 82, 79 and 75 kilometres per hour, with maximum gusts exceeding 112, 127 and 97 kilometres per hour respectively.

All Seeing Eye with Walk Like a Panther here on RTHK Radio 3 and Radio 4 this morning for a typhoon special. And a couple of updates from the Transport Department for you. They are that due to malfunction of the traffic lights at the junction of Nathan Road and Jordan Road, motorists are advised to drive with utmost care when passing through the road junctions, paying extra attention to the traffic signs and safety of pedestrians. Pedestrians, please pay attention to vehicles when crossing junctions where they're are malfunctions of the traffic lights. Motorists are advised to drive with the utmost care and patience at the present moment. And taking a look at some of the public transport situations, and this is for the railway and franchised bus services between the Hong Kong International Airport and the city. They are as follows. For the MTR, the service of the Airport Express is currently suspended. Service on open sections of the railway will gradually resume once debris on the tracks are cleared, damaged equipment is repaired and safety is confirmed. Because of the longer open sections, full service on the Airport Express is expected to take longer to resume. For the LWB route S1 and S64, they will resume limited service from 7:30 onwards. Services of other daytime LWB bus routes are temporarily suspended until further notice. Looking at Citybus, daytime and overnight routes have been suspended, but starting from 7:30, Citybus route S1 will gradually resume limited level of service while other daytime routes remain suspended until further notice. For the new Lantau bus, it has services suspended for the moment. Here's a recent track from Duran Duran now, which features a little bit of Nile Rodgers. It's called Free to Love.

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That is a version of Depeche Mode's Enjoy the Silence done by Nouvelle Vague. Now, I have a few lengthy updates of the situation outside. This one from the Transport Department relating to the MTR services. For the moment, services suspended on the Disneyland Resort Line, the Airport Express, the Light Rail and the MTR bus. There are a lot of changes. Let me read all of those out for you. 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On the Tamar Line, you can go from Tum Mun to Tum Wan West. There is no service there. But from Tum Wan West to East Chim Sha Tsui, it's running every 15 minutes. East Chim Sha Tsui to Ho Man Tin, there is no service. Then from Ho Man Tin to Diamond Hill and back every 18 minutes. Diamond Hill to Wu Kai Sha, no service there. Service on open sections of the railway will gradually resume once debris on the tracks are cleared, as well as damaged equipment being repaired and safety being confirmed. Because of longer open sections, full service on the East Rail Line, Tum Ma Line, Tung Chung Line, Airport Express and Light Rail is expected to take longer to resume. And then what else have we got? I think that is it for the moment for the transport. But taking a look at the latest tropical cyclone warning bulletin, the number 8 southwest gale or storm signal was issued at 7:10 a.m, meaning that winds with mean speeds of 63 kilometres per hour or more are expected from the southwest quarter. At 7 a.m, Typhoon Nal was centred about 80 kilometres northeast of the Hong Kong Observatory, near 22.9 degrees north, 114.6 degrees east. And it's forecast to move northwest or north-northwest at about 15 kilometres per hour, crossing inland Guangdong. It's moving steadily there and weakening progressively, but gales are still affecting many places over Hong Kong, with occasional storm force winds offshore and over high ground. The gale or storm signal number 8 will remain in force until at least noon. Then, depending on the degree of weakening of the local winds, the observatory will consider issuing the strong wind signal number 3. Under the influence of the rain bands associated with Nell, there will be frequent heavy squally showers and thunderstorms over the territory today. Seas will be high with swells. Members of the public should remain on the alert, stay away from the shoreline and not engage in water sports. In the past hour, the maximum sustained winds recorded at Lau Fau Shao, Green Island and Star Ferry were 82, 79 and 75 kilometres per hour, with maximum gusts exceeding 112, 127 and 97 kilometres per hour. So although the tropical cyclone is moving away, please stay indoors until the winds moderate and do not touch any electric cables that have been blown loose. And as the gales and violent squalls are still occurring in places, precautions should not yet be relaxed, and flights at the Hong Kong International Airport may be affected by the weather. You are advised to contact your airline for the latest flight information before departing for the airport. And of course, you can listen to the radio or watch TV for the latest weather information broadcasts, as well as browsing the Hong Kong Observatory's website and mobile app for more information. And here is one more bits of information for you. The flag raising ceremony has been cancelled because of the storm signal number 8 being in force. So the flag raising ceremony to be conducted at Golden Bough Hinnear Square in Wan Chai at 8 a.m. today has been cancelled. Let me get you another track ready to play. A new single from Carly Simon. It's called Howl.

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forever. And sing for this man who's gone today, who for his true love's sake left burnt cities in his wake.

they're cutting down the timber. Soon all of this is gonna be a memory. But there'll just be an empty cabin when the wolf comes by for me. Pour out liquor for the captain. Sing around the fire until the dawn.

That is Going to Fenario, a song from the Mountain Goats. Good morning if you have just tuned in to Radio 3 and Radio 4 this morning. A typhoon special hosted by me for the moment, Carolyn Wright, bringing you all the latest updates on the situation outside. And this is an announcement from the Marine Department, and it says that as the Gale Storm Signal number 8 has been issued, the Marine Department reminds vessel owners, masters and persons in charge of vessels that they should take precautionary measures immediately and properly secure their vessels at safe locations. In case of any accident, a report should be made immediately to the Vessel Traffic Centre at 2233 7801. Taking a look at the weather situation at the moment and the latest tropical cyclone warning bulletin, is that the number 8 southwest gale or storm signal is in force, meaning that winds with mean speeds of 63 kilometres per hour or more are expected from the southwest quarter. Coming up to 8 a.m, Typhoon Nal was centred about 80 kilometres north-northeast of Hong Kong Observatory, near 22.9 degrees north, 114.5 degrees east. It's forecast to move north-northwest or north-northwest at about 15 kilometres per hour, crossing inland Guangdong. It's moving steadily, but weakening progressively, but gales are still affecting many places over Hong Kong, with occasional storm-force winds offshore and over high ground. The gale or storm signal number 8 will remain in force until at least noon. Then, depending on the degree of weakening of the local winds, the observatory will consider issuing the strong wind signal number 3 at that point. Under the influence of rain bands associated with Nal, there will be frequent heavy squally showers and thunderstorms over the territory today. Seas will be high with swells. Members of the public should remain on the alert, stay away from the shoreline and not engage in water sports. In the past hour, the maximum sustained winds recorded at Chung Chau, Lau Fa Shan and Star Ferry were 75, 75 and 74 kilometres per hour, with maximum gusts exceeding 116, 108 and 98 kilometres per hour, respectively. Now, although the tropical cyclone is moving away from Hong Kong, gales are expected to persist for some time, so please continue to stay indoors until winds moderate. Do not touch electric cables that have been blown loose. Reminder that flights at Hong Kong International Airport may be affected by the weather, so contact your airline for the latest flight information before choosing to depart for the airport. You can listen to radio or watch TV for the latest weather information broadcast, as well as browsing the Hong Kong Observatory's website and mobile app for the information. And speaking of which, I now have our show phone that we use for all sorts of shows here on Radio 3. And if you want to tell me what you are up to this morning and how you are staying safe, you can send me our WhatsApp. The number, if you wish to do that, is 6899 8518. That is 6899 8518. Tell us how things are, where you are and what you are doing, staying safe while you're listening to the radio this very windy and wet Sunday morning. And I'm going to play a song now from Justice. It features Tame Impala. It is called Never Ender.

0: That is Justice with Tame Impala with a track called Never Ender here on RTHK Radio 3 and Radio 4 this Sunday morning, bringing you a typhoon special with all of the latest updates on the traffic and travel situation, as well as what is happening with the weather situation outside. Let us know how you are getting on today, what you are doing, how you're staying safe. You can send a WhatsApp on 6899 8518, and they'll give us a bit of a picture of what things are like across the different parts of Hong Kong this morning as the typhoon is gradually starting to move away. But do be reminded that for the moment, the number 8 southwest gale or storm signal is in place, and the amber rainstorm warning signal is also in place.
1: The mainland and Hong Kong are connected. We all do our best with what we have to achieve a bright future together.